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1: Ah, Jesu Mbo, Kone Pede

0: Listen to the word of God.
1: I heard
0: the voice of God on my head. This voice is like an aggressive voice. All nations of Nigeria hear the voice of the Lord. Thus saith the Lord. The cry of my people cometh to me. The voice of the little children. The voice of the children. Innocent blood. The Lord said, their voice or cry come unto me. This voice of aggressive is
1: world.
0: All leaders. All our leaders. All of you that you are leaders. I didn't send me to mention names. But yet the voice of God. The Lord said he will return the blood back to
1: Jesus.
0: If this voice of these children continues, the blood of the innocent that you have been shedding. The Lord said, if the blood of these children goes like that, the Lord said, let them also prepare. Because vengeance will come from above. We open the book of Nahum to me. That cry to Nineveh. Nahum chapter 1. From verse 1. Open your Bible and read it.
1: Kilo we.
0: What does it say?
1: Oh yes. Oh my God. Yes.
2: Only one person.
1: Aha.
2: Osi kufu ibino.
1: Hey.
2: Only one person ni ara mo tare.
1: Aha.
2: Osi fi ibino di ara mo tare.
1: Aha.
2: Only one lara lati ibino.
1: Oh yes.
2: Osi tobi ni agbara.
1: Aha.
2: Ni dida sile.
1: Aha.
2: Ki yo deni ya buburu sile.
1: Aha.
2: Only one ni anare ni nu aja ti ni niji.
1: Oh yes.
2: Awasama sini akuru asere.
1: Aha.
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1: Ó lè wo.
2: Is dangerous.
1: Olewo.
2: Is dangerous.
1: Olewo.
2: Is dangerous.
1: Emi ni mo mo ti mo ri o.
2: You want to know what I saw?
1: Ati ede ti mo gba.
2: Language at all.
1: Oraluwa.
2: I heard the voice
1: ati
2: of God.
1: Ati ohun re ni agbara
2: so. And his voice is so powerful.
1: E ka bibeli yi o.
2: Father.
1: Yes.
0: Ati kameli.
1: Ah.
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2: 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The other side is not good.
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2: Wherever you are.
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2: This is for everyone.
1: Monday,
2: Tuesday,
1: and Wednesday.
2: And Wednesday.
1: But that's my bad way.
2: I'm
1: a bad way.
2: We will pray.
1: We will
2: pray.
1: Padilla.
2: That great program. If you have never come before.
1: Talk about it, worry.
2: You've not come before.
1: Talk about it, worry.
2: He wants you not come
1: Bethsaida.
2: Before.
1: Bethsaida.
2: Elei. This one.
1: Ugoro paje.
2: You must not miss.
1: I drew at all in you.
2: It's a fervent prayers.
1: Lola.
2: Tomorrow,
1: the
2: money due.
1: My Olúwa wa

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0: Who is this?
1: Forget about that for now.
0: So how may I help you?
1: Are you the man that wants to marry the girl called the former?
0: Yes, she's my fiancé.
1: Her family is hiding something from you that you need to know.
0: Waiting be that.
1: The former don't born before.
0: She don't born for house?
1: Yes.
0: A boy, a girl?
1: A boy.
0: The boy fine?
1: Yes, he fine well.
0: I'm the father of that boy.
1: Eh?
0: Now me born that boy.
1: But sir.
0: Come out from son. Come out from son. Go house.
1: But sir, there is another.
0: I beg, get out.
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It's the morning of the 30th of May 2026. And it's time to bring you the headlines out of the papers this morning. My name is Kenny Durutsu. Apologies for commenting the program a bit behind schedule this morning. We have some of the papers to share with you, the headlines out of the papers from the Premium Times, the Punch newspaper, the Vanguard newspaper, the Daily Trust, the Daily Post, amongst a bunch of other papers. We'll also bring you the analysis of the headlines as well.

All right, we'll take headlines from the Punch newspaper. Terrorism, forest roots fueling southwest kidnappings. There's a major one out of the Punch. Ume Omboye Onunko win NDC senatorial tickets. I'm happy states no longer struggle to pay salaries. That's coming from President Tinubu. Trump in excellent health but should lose weight. Presidential physician. Anniversary, ADC, SDP presidential candidates knock Tinubu over hardship. Mietiala rejects Fulani militant link. My brother went missing at 14, found in Port Harcourt prison 18 years after. Siblings, it's a weekend starter from the Punch newspaper. Other headlines still with the Punch newspaper. Oyo communities turn ghost towns after deadly raid. Coup plotters were foolhardy. Even civilians would have taken them down. Defense Minister. Other stories are from the Metro Plus pages of the Punch. Bandits kill councillor, director for allegedly paying La Kurawa terrorists. 33 suspects arraigned over Okorojo killings in Ebonyi. Kano Fire Service rescues three people from wells. Man in court for alleged fraud and highway robbery resurfaces on Enugu at Bakaliki Expressway. Politics out of the Punch. Plateau deserves stronger leadership. Governorship candidate Jonathan's ratification will hold despite FCTA's threats, PDP faction insists. Presidential candidates to pay 50 million naira for campaign permits in Anambra. SDP presidential candidate knocks federal government over rising hardship.

From the Daily Post, abducted Oyo school principal sends distress message from captivity. 2027 Wike PDP faction disowns Jonathan as presidential candidate. 2027 Enewanaji emerges Enugu NDC Guba candidate. Putin tells Romania to prove crashed drone was Russian. Dollar to Naira exchange rate. Take another one. President Federation Cup, Bayelsa United target redemption after NPFL relegation. Other stories from the Daily Post. Ex-Bauchi SSG Kashim emerges NDC governorship candidate. We don't intend to cause crisis in APC North. Central Forum apologizes to National Chair Yowata. PDP accuses Wike of attempt to shut down venue for Jonathan ratification. ADC presidential ticket, you did it like Arsenal. Dino Malai hails Atiku. Tinubu's 30% approval rating reflects public discontent. ADC 2027, NDC promises level playing field for aspirants in primaries.

All right, taking a look at the Daily Trust newspaper. Federal government holds on to tractors as hiring cost soars. Anger's defense minister rates Tinubu 70% on security. 2027, 70% of Nigerians have rejected Tinubu ADC. Mbass tomorrow is here. Agenda yielding results in Enugu. Owal Kobia. Direct primary is a boost to our democracy. INEC should be empowered to reject flawed primaries to save democracy. Dukawa. This one says Kogi Federal University secures 3 billion naira to boost tech academic excellence. 16 fell dead as bandits attack Katsina village.

All right, some other headlines from the Daily Trust. Dissociate yourself from PDP presidential race, pro-Wike faction tells Jonathan. PDP accuses Wike of threatening to shut down venue of Jonathan ratification. You were once my boy too, Ganduje, replies Kwakunso. Assert your authority, Sanusi tells Governor Yusuf. Headlines there out of the Daily Trust newspaper. Over to the Vanguard newspaper. This one says it's waste of time to plan coup in Nigeria, defense minister. Wike bars unrecognized party factions from Abuja event centers, hotels. Beautiful faces fashion from 2026 Ojude Oba festival. Nigeria Super League final set after thrilling elimination stage. Ujiri challenges government Nigerians on maintenance culture. Segun Odegbami adieus youngest millionaire. Stars to watch in Opepe race. Children's society's future must be properly nurtured. Adassin. I'll take a look at some other headlines here. Uti says Abia completed 800 kilometers of roads, cut debt by 70% in 3 years. Benue witnessing renewed hope under my administration. Aaliyah.

0: All right, we'll get to the analysis of the headlines in a moment. Let's bring you some of the details of some of the major stories out of the papers this morning. Dr. Doyo, school principal, sends distress message from captivity is a headline out of the Daily Post newspaper. Abducted school principal Mrs. Alamu has released a fresh distress video appealing to the government, the Nigeria Union of Teachers, NUT, and President Bola Tinubu for urgent intervention. In a video released and making rounds online, Mrs. Alamu also claimed the abductors have become increasingly impatient and threatened to harm one of the captives following an earlier rescue attempt. I'll take another one here from the Punch. Okay, looks like we've gotten our analysts on the line. It's great to have you join us, Dr. Bayo Busari. Good morning, sir.
1: Good morning, it's my pleasure to be with you.
0: All right. Let's start off with that story out of Oyo. I'm sure you must have seen the video that was making the rounds of the school principal, Mrs. Alamu, having called on the government to come to their aid. Doctor, what did you make of that one? She said, "We're in the cold, under the sun," in a direct plea to government and the president as well.
1: Sincerely, I've not been able to bring myself to watch any video that has been coming out of the unfortunate incident, simply because already one is traumatized. And each time you watch anything that comes out of that place, increases the level of trauma that one is experiencing. But I know that definitely those people, all of them, are not comfortable where they are. They cannot be. They can never be. And I know that the longer they stay, the more frustrated their kidnappers will be. But they will know that definitely government will be planning getting to them. And the longer those people stay, the more that the government has the advantage of weakness. So their own morale too is at their wit's end. No. So they will still use their captives to threaten us. And that is exactly what happened in the case of the call from the school principal. But all the same, we still call on the government to expedite action on whatever plan they have. I know the governor said they are not thinking only of kinetic approach, they are thinking of non-kinetic approach. So let us see, since government knew what it was going to do, we expect that there should have been a fast track on whatever government plan government had. I know government would be in a precarious position dancing to the tune of the dictate of the kidnappers. But we are talking about human lives that are involved. Okay. And we are talking about men whose psyche, the most definitely, they will be living on drugs. However, lives on drugs, you cannot predict whatever it's going to do. So that would be what it was responsible for, where one of the captives that was killed. And since they have done that, we know they have the capacity of doing more. I would not want them to do that. So we'll still call on government. I've said it that there is a need for us to know exactly where government is in this unfortunate incident. If you are discussing what level have you gotten to and what progress are you making? So this one will give assurance. What is happening is that these people are not getting enough feedback, and that's why they are using their captives to send messages to us.
0: Yeah, I was going to ask you, Doctor, a public video like this, distressing one, how much does that impact in, you know, securing the release faster? Does that help? And does it embolden the kidnappers as well to demand more?
1: It's a psychological thing. It's not emboldening them. What that shows is that they are in a frustration. What they want something, and they have not gotten it. And the longer it stays, the tendency for them that they may not get. So they becomes anxious, the level of anxiety, goes up. And that's why they will begin to use threats to push us to meet their demand. So it's a psychological thing. I know that government too, in a psychological warfare, a lot of tactics will come into play. But we should not, I will repeat, we should not heal human lives in this instance. Government can have other plans after the release of these people, and I know government will have that. So the earlier they take a decisive action, the better. So using those videos is a way of drawing us to their own side, because they know that we are in a disturbing situation because our people are with them. And they know that we know that they could do anything with these people. So that kind of put us in a precarious situation. And they know that. But at the same time, they are not comfortable too, because they know that those people are the only tool they can use to get whatever they want.
0: Right. A headline here from The Punch: terrorism, forest routes fueling southwest kidnappings, forest and porous border corridors stretching across Oyo, Osun, Ogun, and Ekiti states have become major infiltration routes for bandits and kidnappers entering the southwest. Saturday Punch findings have revealed credible sources, including hunters, operatives of the Odua People's Congress, and local residents, disclosed that armed groups fleeing military operations in the north were exploiting weak surveillance across forest reserves and boundary communities to launch attacks, abduct residents, and escape undetected. Findings further revealed that the Old Oyo National Park, linking Oyo and Kwara states, as well as forests connecting Osun and Ekiti through Imesile, had become major security threats in the southwest. Doctor, what do you make of this report? It's in essence saying that military pressure in the north is displacing the bandits towards the south. Should southwest governors be focusing more on community intelligence and things of that nature?
1: In the first instance, we know that when these people are being dislodged and they are not captured, the probability is that they will begin to move elsewhere. And they too have a way of, doing their own surveillance, looking for weak spots that they can move into. And, grazing gives them an advantage. If they have a link with those who carry grazing activities, those people could send information to them and then, give them a kind of direction towards which area they could move into. So what it means that we have not been conscious that when there is a military activity, there should be an after effect. What is that after effect? The after effect is that when you're chasing people away from a place, you are chasing them into another place. So what it means is that you should have, put in place measures that will make sure when you're chasing them into place, into that, you'll be ready for them. As they are coming in, they are coming into your hands. But we didn't do that. Last week there was an information that those responsible for the Ogbomoso attack were people that were dislodged from that social place. If they were dislodged, was your intention to dislodge them or to decapacitate them? We are not decapacitating. The only thing is that we are allowing them to migrate from one place to another. And once they get to another place, they need money. They need to, let you know that they are still there, that you'll not be able to, overwhelm them. So there's a need for a synergy between states, particularly those states that share borders with that has forest. There should be that synergy, security synergy. And then you need to bring in the local, approach to it. Local intelligence gathering, local effort for you to be able to, meet these people at their gate. If you don't do that, what it means is that once they get to a place that is habitable for them, they settle there. And they cannot settle, they need something to live on. So the only thing they can do is to look for soft target that becomes a weapon in their hand to get whatever they want.
0: Doctor, I wonder why we're even having this conversation, because with the outlay on security, we know how much goes into security votes and all of that. This should be a given. We should, those that are the helm of affairs when it comes to security, or those that are responsible for this, should know that, okay, if bandits are dislodged from one area, are chased away from one area, they're going to go to another area. Who's responsible for this, and why should we be having this conversation? Who should be held responsible at the end of the day?
1: Definitely, those who are leading us are to be held responsible. Our governors, every month, they get security votes. What is supposed to be for? is supposed to be spent for what it is called for, security. And probably we think that the absence of violence is a statement telling you that there's security. No. The person you are dealing with might just be sitting idly, you know, planning. And you won't know. I think because you are not saying anything to us, everything is okay. No. Since you collect security vote every month, what it means that every month you must be on your toe. That's the implication. So, you know, we budget every month. Every year. If, for instance, just this current budget in Oyo State, a sum of 7.7 billion was budgeted to get a surveillance aircraft. We ought to have, you know, complete plans to procure that aircraft before we made the budget. So the moment the budget is approved, you make payment and you get delivery. But almost 6 months into the budget, we are not getting anything. So essentially, it appears that we are a bit cosmetic in our approach to the issue of security, particularly from our governors. We expect that our federal government should do everything for us. Why we lay back? No, it is not. There must be that, you know, collaborative effort between all the levels of government, state, federal, and the local government. There must be a collaborative approach.
0: All right, let's delve into some politics now. Jonathan's 2027 endorsement plan tears PDP apart. That's the headline. Rival factions of the People's Democratic Party, led by supporters of the FCT minister Yusambuike and the Tanimo Turaki, led interim National Working Committee, have traded accusations over plan to endorse former President Goodluck Jonathan as the party's candidate for the 2027 presidential election. While the Wike-backed PDP questioned the legitimacy and authority of the Turaki-led faction, the latter accused the minister of attempting to shut down the venue for the planned event. That particular report from The Punch goes on and on. Doctor, what do you make of this? Your thoughts here. Jonathan, as far as we know, hasn't declared, but PDP is already fighting over him here. How does the PDP look, you know, in all of this? Does this expose them as not having a plan?
1: Definitely, you captured it. But I think the former president should not allow himself to be used as a pawn in the game of wit that these people are playing, you know, between themselves. He has become a statesman. Since he has not, I think there's a need for him to be categorical. Is he interested in what we are dragging him to, or is he not interested? If he's not interested, he should come out and say it, rather than, you know, waiting for us to be reading body language. No. He has become a statesman, and wherever he stands, he should be seen to be standing at a position that will, you know, forge unity among all the warring, you know, parties. Not that one is dragging him to the other, to his side, the one is condemning it, and what have you. There is a need for him to be categorical. Let him be open. Let him say his mind, wherever he stands. And I think he should stand in the middle so that he can, you know, because of the experience he had, you know, bring in the two warring parties and then forge a peace between them. They've been warring for so long, and it has affected PDP. Definitely is going to affect PDP in the coming election. There's no doubt about that. Because we're not sure which faction INEC would, you know, take the list of candidates from yet. And whatever INEC does, is going to help up in litigation. Because the other side that INEC will not take his list will go to court. So obviously PDP has a problem with the coming, you know, national elections.
0: Doctor, you think him dissociating, how's that going to affect the complexion of the 2027 election if Jonathan dissociates from all of this? What do you think how's that going to affect how things progress going into 2027?
1: In the first instance, he has never expressed any willingness to recontest. It's people that are saying, oh, please come and do. So he could tell them, oh, I appreciate you, but I'm not available for now. It should be said in a way that will not hurt both parties. That one will say, oh, see, we are victorious. No. he should do that in a way. That's why I say, as a former leader of the party, he's still a leader. If Shewoluko Obasanjo is still in PDP, it will be a leader in PDP. So there will be a need for them to bring these people together. But it's only him now, because the other person that was president within from PDP, the late Yaradua, is no longer with us. So it's the only person who can be referred to as authentic national leader of PDP. And we should see him playing that role.
0: Anniversary, ADC, SDP presidential candidates knocked Tinubu over hardship as President Tinubu's administration marked 3 years yesterday. ADC and SDP presidential candidate Adewale Adebayo slammed the government over worsening hardship and insecurity. ADC cited an Eagle Badger data analytics survey showing Tinubu with only 30.2% approval versus 47.5% disapproval, calling it national rejection. They said 7 out of 10 Nigerians are dissatisfied with economic management, food prices, transport costs, and job losses since subsidy removal. Doctor, what's your opinion on this? ADC citing 30% approval rating for the president. This is an Eagle Badger survey. The Punch couldn't verify, according to their report. Without independent polls here, how much can we measure the public mood with these numbers?
1: Actually, it's going to be a bit difficult for us. But I think what that figure can help to do to ADC, for them to, you know, use that for their own plan and then give us the alternative that they have, concrete alternative, not one that they will get there after Tinubu, and we will see what we are seeing, because we knew what Tinubu said before he came in, and we know what is on ground now. So are we sure? They need to give that assurance that they are not only condemning, that they have an alternative blueprint that will take us away from where we are. And then we should have that concrete approach to how, in details, how it's going to be implemented. So that's what will give us the assurance that, oh, if you ask Tinubu to go, whoever that we are bringing him in this instance, ADC, then we'll be good to go. So it's important, from whatever source they got that rating, I give it to them. They made an effort. And that is the consequence of the effort they've made. But how are they using that in concrete terms to give us an alternative approach to solving our problems?
0: Doctor, you said they made an effort. But going by what's you know, heard on the streets, you know, the complaints that a lot of people make, do you think that report is far off?
1: Well, in a situation like this, everybody becomes a subjective analyst. I will see it from my own perspective. If I'm able to make ends meet, and I see people around me are able to make ends meet, I could probably become blind to what is happening to the general public. But the fact that I'm comfortable does not mean the same applies to everybody around me. So that's a reality. Today in Nigeria, across board, everybody complains. Even those who have complained is a reality. So when we look at those complaints, they will say, okay, definitely things are not what they should be. And that should be a challenge to government. I do not expect government at this level to be, you know, engaging in self-appraisal and self-adulation. We should be realistic. What are the challenges, you know, before government? What are the approaches that government has taken? What are the impediments against those, you know, approaches? And what are the way out that they are planning? These are the reality. The other time that the Senate president was saying he gave a pass mark to the president and the presidency gave a pass mark to themselves, it's not realistic. We should be in tandem with the reality on ground. You made promises before you come in. Where you are in? What did you meet? What you met, was it what we expected? If it is not, then be open with us. But the problem with our leaders is that they pretend a lot with us. When they do a little, they want us to see that they've done so much. That is the reality with the Nigerian leadership that we have. We are not open. We are not realistic with ourselves.
0: All right, we have a commercial to come in a moment, but I'll just introduce this story here from the Daily Trust. When we come back, I'll have Dr. React to it. The headline is, Anger's Defense Minister rates Tinubu 70% on security. Minister of Defense General Christopher Musa retired as stirred nationwide debate after awarding the administration of President Bola Tinubu's 65 to 70% performance score on security, despite persistent attacks, kidnappings, and banditry across parts of the country. The minister argued that Nigeria had recorded significant gains against terrorism and insurgency, insisted that the overall security situation had improved compared to previous years. We'll take a pause now for some commercials. When we come back, we'll react to that story and also open the phone lines. Please stay with us.
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0: you go there?
1: Mom, you didn't add milk.
0: No need to. Taste it and see why.
1: Wow, but how?
0: Is it milky?
1: Yes.
0: Is it creamy?
1: Yes.
0: That's Milo 3-in-1 milky and creamy for you. It's so milky. I don't need to add more milk.
1: I love it, Mommy.
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0: Welcome back, 32FM 94.9, the Papers Review. We'll be opening the phone lines in a moment, but before we do that, I'd like Doctor to react to the story we raised before the commercial break. That's having to do with the Defense Minister, his self-assessment of the President on security, saying they scored 70%. Doctor, I'd like you to speak on that.
1: The rating that the Prime Minister gave,
0: yeah, right,
1: is in defense of his job. It's not rating the President. He's telling the President he has done well. He himself has done well. But he needs to keep his job. The rating, is it realistic? I mean, if a part of the country is secured, a part is not secured, how do you rate that? What will give credence to that rating? Is when it is seen that all the component parts of the country are secured, at least relatively. But if a part is secured, and maybe today Nigeria, which part of the country can we point at that is relatively secured? Is it the northwest? Is it the northeast? Is it the southeast? Is it the south? And now is it the southwest? So, or is it the north central? Which part can we? So if it's talking about 65 to 70%, I think he's only saying that as a way to tell the President that he is doing well and should be allowed to retain his job.
0: All right, the phone lines are open now. 0906-2009-49, 0809-7949, and 0705-5949. Let's have your reactions to the headlines. Hello, good morning. Hello, good morning. Okay, you can try again. The phone lines, 0705-5949, 0906-2009-49. Hello, good morning. All right, let's try this one. Hello, good morning.
2: Hello, good morning. This is Bunia. This is Simpoli from Apata. I give the brilliant analysis. See, it's not fair to that in this government, we'll be hearing if it does, that is annoying. You can imagine somebody retired the admission of President Bola Tinubu, 70% on security. If we see anyone that raised President Bola Tinubu, 70% on security, that person should be investigated. Yes, if he or she does not have anything to do with the issue of insecurity that is ravaging our land, the problem this government is facing is they always give themselves accolades, they don't detect. That is why they are failing, and they will still continue to fail because they don't listen to advice. You know, you see how many advices the analysts are giving on this platform. Yet, they couldn't just pick one and replicate its governance.
0: All right.
2: That's my commission. Good morning.
0: Thank you very much. We're live on Facebook. That's at 32FM Ibadan on Facebook. We'll take this one. Hello, good morning.
3: Hello, good morning.
0: Good morning. Welcome.
3: Yes, Ruth calling from Malacca. You know, it's so disappointing that some people still try to cover up obvious failure of this present administration. Imagine them rating President Tinubu 70% on insecurity, whereas nowhere feels safe anymore. So what exactly have they done? So it's high time these people start telling Mr. President that insecurity is not working at all. They need to wise up. Because we can't continue losing innocent life on a daily basis. Eh? Imagine the only students see at the bush for more than 2 weeks now, and so many other places too. They need to move into action. We are tired of all these excuses. They should tell him the truth, and he should do something about it. I just hope they do the needful. Good morning.
0: All right. Thank you very much for your time. I'll take this one. Hello. Good morning. Hello. Good morning. All right. Please try and call back. Hello. Good morning. Good morning. Welcome. Your name, please.
4: Hello, good morning.
0: Yes, we can hear you. Go ahead.
4: Hello, can you hear me?
0: Yes, we can hear you, but your voice is very low. I don't know what's happening.
4: Hello,
0: Okay. I think you have to call us. You can try any of the other lines. 0906-2009-49, 0705-5009-49. Just try any of the other ones. Hello, good morning.
5: Good morning, guys.
0: Good morning, sir. Hello?
5: Hello.
0: Yes. All right, good morning.
5: The issue of insecurity, we continue to insist because people are making it a business. And any insecurity, government is involved. My own question is that let us question our telecommunication companies that operate in Nigeria, in which way they are helping our security against these fisheries terrorists. Because all those terrorists, they are using internet. They are using internet to upload those features or to collect the ransom negotiation from the government. So in which way they are supporting our operative security agency. Okay. It's really the idea because of it.
0: All right, thank you very much for your time. Hello, good morning.
6: Hello, good morning.
0: Good morning. Miriam, I don't know what's happening with your line. It's very low. I don't know what's going on. Maybe you try the other lines, please. Thank you. Hello, good morning.
7: Kenny, good morning.
0: Good morning.
7: Good morning. This is okay. Doctor, thank you very much for the defense chief that marked his own script. That's very funny. I don't think anybody should mark his own. I think the people should actually be the ones to access it. But that's by the way. What I actually want us to look at is this. How do we get these so-called politicians when they are coming accountable for what they say? This president told us that if he fails us, we should not allow him to come back the second time. How

0: we now hold him for what he has said? The judiciary is in the executive's hand. The National Assembly, which is the legislators, those ones are nowhere. They are stooge. What do we do now to actually get them accountable? Not just him. These other ones are coming and they are telling us that they will bring heaven down to earth. How do we get them accountable for this? Okay. Good morning. Okay.
1: Thank you very much. Hello, good morning. Okay. Once again, the phone line 0906-2009-49, 0705-5009-49. Hello, good morning.
2: Good morning.
1: Good morning.
2: I'm there from UI. I think for the second video we see from Ori Saga, I'm not that happy with Yoruba people. There should be traditional power that can lead to trade these people. It happened, used to happen in the past. And let's all take away President Tinubu and Governor Makinde, we are producing. Take Yoruba leader and these people now and use the power that God himself has given us. That's number one. Finally, our senator coming out is a good one. Let Makinde come out too. Let Obi come out. Let Yonata come out. I think it's a way of splitting southern boat and let us people win. And let's even change this match. We have to change this match at all cost.
1: All right.
2: That's the best of today.
1: Okay. We'll take this one. Last call. Hello, good morning. All right. It looks like that's where we'll have to wrap up things. This morning, we do appreciate Dr. Bayo Busari for the analysis on the papers review this morning. It returns, that's the papers review, it returns on Monday, 6:30 a.m. My name is Kenny Durutilu. Good morning and have yourself a lovely weekend.

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0: 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And guess what? 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
16: 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But unfortunately, gbogbo wa la ri ohun ti awon emperors itan pe ra won ni governors ton se. 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By now o ye ki National Assembly ti gbon won danu. Section 7 particularly of the constitution, ko si any state to ye ko tun ni ministry for local government affairs mo pelu nkan ta re plan. So what is the National Assembly doing? Tori ashiri kan ti awon agbesumo mi to fi han gbogbo agbaye niyan, awon areas kan wa ni Nigeria that are ungoverned ti o si any form of administration. E wo to ba je pe local government wa functional, awon ba je the first line of defense. And by now boya ile ti gbogbo an pariwo state police, state police, boya local government vigilantes ni o, abi police na la ma pe won, abi whatever ta ba ma pe won, boya ohun la ma ma pariwo nsin pe aoda o, there must be local government police as well as state police. Se bo nsele lawon ilu mi. So my admonition is to the National Assembly. The president has shown his good intention by his executive order. Wait, local governments should go directly to them. And Latif Agbemi no de ti lo court lati lo establish why that should be. But le je pe procedure ti gbogbo adopt o ri ba kan ba kan loju emi. But then the National Assembly de ti wa ri ibi ti problem wa, what is stopping them from making sure that executive order, which is to the good of the nation, is implemented? The only way they can do it is go back to the ground norm, remove all those provisions that governors are relying on, and make the local government a party to the federal arrangement, so that no governor will now come and say local government to abe states lower. No, the kind of federal system that I believe the 1999 constitution suggests is a three-party federal structure, where federal government draw like it here, state draw like it here, local government draw like it here. I need the House of Assembly of a state come along your chairman nibati local government ni legislature tie. So this is what the National Assembly should do, and the president has given them the go ahead. What is stopping them, for God's holy sake?
15: Eshun ki a to fun awon ale ni anfani. 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
3: general go market over 0.5
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1: Over 0.5. 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Under 3.5. 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I'm going to go. I'm going to meta lome. To bate ma waye.
2: Mo pa mo okay sorry ki se nu kanji Ife se o se ele na another under ni
1: under
2: first match no won ti play match kan nu league won ele ni already
1: 0-0 won gba be
2: ni bo se man gba ball ti won be yen yen under won score under 2.5 mi play under 3.5 match under 2.5 won le rigo meta
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1: Order!
3: 2013
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2: 22 sha ti bo 13 ko bayi
1: x2 over 1.5
3: ah
1: Arsenal Zesinsk at Dimisk.
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1: 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Gomel Dynamo Brest. Ni only the Belarus. First Division League. You remember? Away over 0.5. Dynamo Brest to score. Ni away. Mori X2 Mori to over 1.5. Ni no game here.
2: Dynamo Brest at FC Gomel over 1.5. 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Ni son son.
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1: 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I want to MB Vitbek. 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The Belarus. Ni sankmanla la ide na penunu game ye over 1.5. 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
3: Mila.
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2: 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Iko Vinsbeck yi. 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
2: 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Iko Brank le gbe nsin na. Brank Vovic do be ba play. O wa ni number 15 ninu yan 16 to play league. O to score go meje. O concede 20. 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
1: Kako la party ben no. 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Brazil Serie A. Ni America mbe. 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Atletico PR to win or draw. One next. Go market. Under 3.5. 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
2: If I say one say Lee. 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
3: Mo tele 1x.
1: 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Flamengo to win or draw. 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Mo dere under 3.5 no three options. Mori fun game here.
2: Cotiba won form lowo yi. Flamingos o fi be o lose last match here, but una ni form to fe dan die.
1: But there one le ile o Daniel.
2: Yes. Flamingos ni le nsa yi wa lara won ko to daju ninu league o ile de Brazil. Go market. Home over 0.5.
3: Home over 0.5.
1: 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Botafogo to score away over 0.5. Botafogo to win or draw under 2 or under 3.5, Oroju.
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1: 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Either of the options. 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
10: Sonia tomato sachet. 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
0: 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Over 1.5. Ni shokono.
3: If I say one say, Iko Rongcheng, lower located in T, one in the league, one by him. Boss lose the match immediately.
0: Yeah,
3: but rather to lose him, if I go to lose the match immediately, one in about 10 points, loafing line door number 2. So, go see. Ko si anything ko sing gata on le babae ko ba tu lo pada nu ele nko who knows ni die yi nko ma gbe ifese won se yi ma gbe ni mi lo
2: emi te general go market over
0: 1.5 o da be Shongjing Tanglong Shongwing Tanglong awon ati Beijing Gohan
2: kilo nko galeni right.
0: Well, I know they finish.
3: I don't have to go first to me.
0: So, back in your lane, to your lane. Today, I'm there. One day,
2: I'm not going to ah, my party. Christo,
0: Shongwen Shongwen Tanglong. I want to Beijing Gohan. Tanglong to win or draw 1x. Oh, over 0.5. Go market in Benin over 1.5.
2: Then I go market over 1.5.
3: It's a long by you going 1x.
0: 1x. No, no. Shengen Zimpancheng. Shengen Zimpancheng. I want to going down Hanong. Hold on, Shano. General Go Market. Over 1.5. Over 1.5. General Go Market.
2: Over 1.5 with that.
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0: Kako ni China tapa yo wale yin.
2: Ah, Oshio. Finally, Oshio Baba.
0: Ka bossi Faroe Island. 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Brown games konon met odun. 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HB Tojam, awanti Vikingo. 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
2: on yi boro boro la wan bi o
3: e te soju
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3: and to ba nige egbe ku ma week ni egbe one up
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3: 1x Clavic last week tabi ki won ta mi tabi go market won
2: ni bodo ti
3: over 1.5
2: straight win e ga 1.09
0: straight win gbe mi
2: e straight win 1.09 over 1.5
3: over 1.5 o ma win bodo e poju abeg
2: over 1.5 e 1.09
3: this season yi ni league won ko ti lose the magic kankan o win mefa o ta mi maun njo de ba ti gbe straight win ni lo ta mi in play
0: o mu va 0.5 nko o de na ko ko but o se fe kun game over 0.5
2: o mu va 0.5 o je si rara
0: won fun ka yo under game yen
2: eyan yo under ni
0: to fi awon ati bi 36 tojam to fi ati bi 36 tojam B36 Tojan to win or draw. X2 over 1.5 go market.
3: X2 for you call B36. 36 yen da ju
0: Tofi.
3: Tofi yen lo.
2: One up.
0: One up. 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
2: B36.
0: Come on la. Kako lag moti Faroe Island. 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
2: Mo tali away over 0.5.
3: Cyrus da, on lo da juni, no ligi one season. Oh, number one, it's a book. Let's play match. It's on to cook 9 games. Play, lose, play match. Well, my green one up,
0: Cyrus. 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Guys at the Kalmar in Sweden over 1.5 general go market. 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
3: Home over 0.5 is Tommy.
2: Mutale home over 0.5.
0: Malmo FF. I will go another shall. I want the Amsterdam in Sweden. Malmo FF Amsterdam. Do if I say me if I lobe, mo kon tuwa tun ro pe o se se ki go meji o waye nbe. Mo fe sa fun fe se won se tele, mo tu daro, mo fun ni 1.5.
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3: 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I'm study to ever play. 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
0: E ka yonda game mamo ye. 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Be yan ara le.
2: So lara won selective ticket ti atokun so le nkan. So en to ba ni ge. So e fi PSG Arsenal ikun under 2.5.
0: Under 2.5.
2: Yes. Selective ticket ni o.
0: Kun se ni main ticket to
2: under 2.5 PSG Arsenal.
3: Ki o. Well, bo se so. Ni Norway. If I say once come on no league o ile the Norway to se gbe. Match yen si o ni kan si ni mo le so pe o je nkan to se gbe ninu league won ni Norway. If I say once laarin ko mode at awon ati ko Sandefjord. If I say once yen o ni go market ninu over 1.5. Beke de real league be won ni go go make you just score and both teams to score na wa ninu league orile de Norway league agbo je won ni Norway
2: mo tele over 1.5.
0: well mode mo fun mode lati mi awon kan ninu game e over 1.5 general go market not da
3: over 1.5 for mode ka kuro ni be yen ka ya o like any match in Nigeria na
2: Nigeria
3: ati Jamaica
0: Unity Cup
3: final. In any person won say Nigeria at Jamaica. Well, Jamaica da. Like I don't know in Nigeria playing final last year now.
0: I don't know.
3: Go market if person won say wow. Over 1.5 Jamaica to lead in Nigeria.
0: General go market.
3: Yes, over 1.5.
0: Yeah.
2: Ba ma gba gba se so.
0: Over 1.5 one match.
2: Ave mi Olo.
3: Third place Unity Cup no la in lead India to lead Zimbabwe.
0: Zimbabwe.
3: X2. Cricket ko la gba
0: Zimbabwe to win or draw.
3: X2 for Zimbabwe. tabi ke gbe ki Zimbabwe mi awon kan ninu fese won se yen.
0: Yes.
3: Away over 0.5.
2: It's okay.
3: Awon orilede na tin play o tin prepare for World Cup sha. If ese won se ina fe to ba ni fese Scotland at orilede Curacao.
0: Friendly match.
3: Curacao, yeah. Curacao don pe awon. Scotland at Curacao. If ese won se yen. Go if ese won se yen ni go nu. Go meji over 1.5.
0: Scotland to score.
2: Straight winning from Scotland.
3: Straight winning from Scotland could you really declare so?
0: Yeah. Straight winning from Scotland. Scotland to Scotland over 1.5.
2: They go score me.
0: Go score go meji.
3: Ni Finland. HJK. Atawan atiko Mariem. HJK atawan atiko Mariem ninu league agba oje won lori le de Finland.
0: We get me like suffering.
3: Home over 0.5. Kiko HJK to wa leki won mi awon kan ni Finland.
2: Finland.
3: Yeah.
0: Oh, okay, okay yeah. Yes.
2: Straight win mo na tan.
0: E to ba ni ke le gbe tan. Won na se ko le si kan kan be.
2: Straight win e go 1.19.
0: Mm-hmm. So straight win home over 1.5.
3: KUPS atawon ati Intatuku.
0: Intatuku.
3: KUPS atawon ati ko Intatuku ninu league orilede Finland yen na ni. Ife se won se eleyi. Go market over 1.5.
2: Mila.
0: Intatuku.
3: Yeah.
0: KUPS.
3: Intatuku.
0: Yeah, foju wo.
3: Bisiku titin wo lowo kawo ife se won se laarin Lahti atawon ati Lives. Lahti ati Lives ninu same league yen na ni Finland. If I say once a under 3.5.
0: KUPS in a general go market over 1.5. Oh, Lord, Dada. Over 1.5. Lahti at the. Say, if you have been live, have been the man.
3: Lives at the Lahti.
0: It's. Okay. Under 3.5.
3: Under 3.5. Tabi ke be Lahti to one. Lahti to one. Lee, and come on score go. Mijin, me, Lee, Kuleda go go.
0: Under 3.5, yes. Under 3.5, over 0.5, no, that.
2: You meet me play under 4.5.
0: Under, show money out.
2: Only, what's in the 1.11?
0: Near under 4. I wish it that. So, under 3, money be 1.20 something.
2: 1.31 under 30.
0: 3. Ah!
3: Mother, who's that? Funtim, we did you go. Sarah,
0: Sarah, new.
3: He made us 1 in the league, you want to be a lady. Only first and once a line TPS at our article VPS. 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X2 first and once a go jufu in call VPS to our locator. Lati Burita became a tell me.
2: VPS?
0: TPS.
2: X2
0: funge meenda. X2.
2: Motel S2.
0: VPS to win or draw.
2: Yeah.
0: X2.
3: X2 ife se won se yen roju.
0: X2.
3: Kaku on be ka lo sinu league won lorilede Estonia. Abi se goli ni game be enu.
2: No.
3: Okay. Kaya ninu league won ninu ni orilede Estonia league agbo je won nibe.
0: Estonia.
3: Awon fe se won se kokan na wa nbe ele ni to roju to de se kajele. Ife se won se akoko ti mu kokko ri nbe o ni ife se won se laarin ko Tameka atawon ati ko Levidia. Left there to all locate and first and one say straight win.
0: Straight win.
3: But both first and one say banning the league one say you could lose 13 games. Oh, in 10. Oh, draw meta. Straight win for you call left there.
0: Straight win for Levedia.
2: What the straight win?
0: Second options no match. Mori go, Mori BTS, both team to score. Go market, one on Roger 1.5. Tameka and a lot of Ipokijilonwa, but last 3 matches, a low body. Convincingly the low body. So 2 months you play shake and one jummy and around. Both team to score. Straight win. Funle Vadia. At the Tunle over 1.5 go market.
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0: Kauju.
3: X2 fun iko Kauju to wa locate ninu fese won se yen. Tabi ke play away over 0.5.
2: X2 ni sapon na.
0: Lala ni bank and Jemara ni law. X2, Kaju to win or draw. Away over 0.5. Kaju to score.
2: Go see away over 0.5.
0: Over
2: 1.5, finish off 1.43.
3: Kill X2 at 1 up. X2 1.12.
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3: 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Yes, Emi to tu wa nbe to je ti o kadi en le ninu league orilede Estonia en le ni o ni ife se won se laarin ko Aju atawon ati ko Navra Aju atawon ati ko Navra ife se won se ile under 3.5 ko si mi tawon meji se be jorigo
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2: ten
0: le raso fun kri aso ti ba wu
2: aso egbe ki e ma wo aso ba yen aso yen to Paris number 10 ki e ma wo jade la ojo Saturday
0: on wa ko Timothy won ni ball for me I see PLG finish Arsenal with 2-0 well as you wish to ba ribe
2: ko ba de wa fun anko risko
0: o pe
2: ballon e wa fun anko risko Was in Lima.

0: Well, I think that from the way the current administration have approached issues, what they plan to do was very different from what they now did, simply because the situation on the ground dictated a number of initiatives that to take in order to arrest what they describe as an impending crisis. And they have spent, as the president himself admitted in the speech, they have actually invested a lot of resources in trying to establish stabilization. The second thing they also focused on, which is some kind of continuity with the Buhari administration, is the investment in infrastructure through a number of loans, which Nigerians have not stopped talking about. In terms of social investment, which is supposed to be one of the critical human face of the administration, we see that not much talked about. That's why if you look at the speech, it talks about the education loan fund, it talks about the Renewed Hope housing program, and then it talks about health care, and it's talking about primary health care, which is not even the responsibility of the
1: federal government.
0: They also talks about health insurance coverage that has been expanded for vulnerable Nigerians, and you ask yourself, which vulnerable Nigerians and by which policy? Then, of course, he talks about NEL Fund, which a lot of people have pointed to that as a major achievement. I think it's for federal government students alone, and I'm not even sure how many students are covered, but from what we have here, he has talked about 1.5 million students. How many students do we have within the higher education system? And also remember that that loan is supposed to be for undergraduates alone. You need to look at that very closely, because the devil is in the detail. Now, in terms of agriculture, it talks about millions of farmers.
1: Prof, please hold that thought, sir. Please hold that thought. We need to take this commercial break. Please hold that thought. When we get back, we'll continue the conversation with you. Just stay with us on the podium. Remember, we're live on Facebook, 32FM, 949FM. Like the video, share and drop your comment. We'll be back in a moment. Just stay with us.
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0: 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Two giants, 90 minutes, and one historic trophy. Where will you be when the UEFA Champions League final kicks off in a few days? 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And guess what? It's not just about football. We have a truckload of amazing prizes to give away. 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
13: 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Just punch in 32FM there. We'll be able to listen to us anywhere in the world. We started the conversation with an assessment of Tinubu's third year in office as a president of the Federal Republic of Niger. It's exactly 3 years. It was exactly 3 years yesterday since he took the oath of office and became the president and commander-in-chief of the armed forces. Prof, you were making a point before we went on that break. I believe you had talked about the NEL fund and you were talking about the agricultural policy of the government before that break. Prof.
14: Yes. Yeah. The president made some of those statements without giving us data that are really reliable in terms of what he has achieved. But I think the bottom line is that he outlined some of the problems that he faced and told us that they are taking steps to address those measures. But the speech itself shows very clearly how less concerned the government is about welfare issues. Because the real problem that Nigerians face is the question of increasing poverty. And we are waiting for the president to tell us very clearly what has changed in terms of the poverty situation. He also mentioned insecurity, but he also did not tell us what has changed in terms of improvement on insecurity. And these are actually the core of service delivery and transformation that Nigerians are looking for. Now, he mentioned about us rolling in debt in the debt crisis. He did not also tell us that the debt has been reduced because, as we know, it's been a big debate about the increasing level of indebtedness when compared to the previous administration. So I think the president found it very difficult to actually demonstrate achievement. What he has done is to even exaggerate the claims. If you even look at the so-called claims of NELFON, you ask yourself, how many students do we have in the public university that has been covered? Remember, he covered, we have 309 universities, and it says NELFON cuts across not just universities but also colleges of education, polytechnics, and all of that. And it's supposed to also cover 22 state universities, which they said they have cleared as at 2024. And if you look in great detail, you know that those claims are exaggerated. So the real question is the core indicators of achievement. The president has not been able to provide us with clear information that there has been improvement on those accounts. And the first, of course, is unemployment. The other one is poverty. The third is security. And it would have been very happening if the president was able to tell us that in all these indices, he's been able to make some achievement. But of course, we give it to him that he said the policies, positive effects will trickle down over time. Because he talked about sacrifices that people have to make. Now, at the eve of the next general election, that trickling down, that reduction in pain, that much awaited hope for improvement in welfare after the sacrifices have been made is hard in coming. What we have seen is that people are still dying of hunger. People are still very poor. People are still living in fear. In fact, this fear has increased. So it's very challenging for the president to actually give this speech, because the speech is really not very encouraging.
15: And Prof. Yes, Prof. Thank you. Before I go to Barrister, one of the things that the presidency talk about is the issue of leadership requiring courage and sometimes being bullish, knowing the right decision to take, even if it means it will bring pain or at the risk of even losing re-election. Because I recall that the top three candidates at the time in the build-up to the 2023 elections talked about subsidy being a scam and also wanting to remove it. And, you know, some of these people now are some of the heaviest critics of this policy. In fact, a few of them seem to have backtracked, saying that, well, they would do it in an organized manner, they would do it in phases, and all of that. So whether or not it's going to be organized, it looks like those who were frontrunners at that time had this belief that it had to go. Right. You know, beyond some of the other things have also been done, you know, from the tax reform, which we saw a heavy opposition from the Northern Caucus at the time in the Senate over the derivation formula of how VAT is going to be shared. That also say that's also another symbol of being bullish or being courageous in leadership in that aspect. And also we've seen, you know, the Electricity Act, where, you know, states have now been given powers to take over regulatory, you know, responsibility from the Nigerian Elections Regulatory Commission, NARC, and sort of, you know, liberalizing that sector as well. And then, you know, some these are some of the things that people have talked about, especially on the side of the presidency, about, you know, him altering the structural challenges we have and also taking courageous decision. I like your take on that. And I also like you to juxtapose that with the perception some people had about the late President Buhari at the time, that he was sort of aloof, although some people said that his aloofness was sort of subterfuge, maybe some kind of strategy, you know, because I recall Mr. Femi Adesina at the time saying that it's a matter of style at the end of the day. So in terms of being courageous, being bullish, you know, taking some decisions, there are those who compare him to the former president, Olusegun Obasanjo. So I'd like you to also juxtapose that as well, Prof.
14: I think both of them are very bullish and courageous in terms of their own priorities. If you look at how Buhari dealt with the secessionist movement in the Southeast, for instance, bringing this guy from Kenya, saying that they are nothing but a dot in the circle, and being decisive with them. I mean, he was bullish in that regard. If you also look at the current administration, the initiative concerning subsidy, voting of the Naira and all of that, and then the venture into tax reform, is also bullish. But when you look at core issues, why isn't he bullish about poverty? Why isn't he bullish about insecurity? Why isn't he bullish about how to address this insecurity in a very decisive manner? Then, most importantly, they identified the cause of the degeneration that went on in the previous administration, i.e. what happened in the CBN, the Naira design, the excessive printing of Naira and all of that, and the scarcity, all those that took initiative that almost grounded the economy. What has he done about them? In other words, if you say you are really strong and courageous, what is the biggest challenge of Nigeria today is how to hold people to account for messing up the economy. He did nothing, absolutely nothing about it. So he wasn't really courageous, because the real courage is to step on toes, to deal with people who are misbehaving in government. He has not been able to do all of that, not even with state governors. Instead, what we see is that right from the very beginning, he's been preparing for second term, getting governors to defect to the APC, micromanaging the process such that there will be no opposition, you know, against his government. But the real hard problems that which involve elite or intra-elite confrontation, he has failed in all of those areas. And that's actually where Nigeria's problem lies. And if any government has courage, that's where we expect the president to demonstrate courage, dealing with your colleagues who are taking the economy for a ride, who are responsible for the structural problems that we are facing in the economy. Rather, he has shifted everything to helpless citizens, to poor people, made their life more miserable, and why all those who have misbehaved are going scot-free. So I can't interpret courage when your courage is when you are dealing with weak people, when you are dealing with people who cannot challenge you. Courage should be man to man, power to power, not victims. You are making victims even more.
15: So the governors are victims. The governors are victims here.
14: No, the governors are not victims. That's what I'm saying. Why can't he deal with the governors? But why can't he deal with the those people in the Buhari government, many of them who are claiming to
15: be... But Emefiele is undergoing trial. Emefiele is undergoing trial. Abubakar Melami is undergoing trial. Salim Maman has been convicted by the court. You know, quite a number of them. Sadia Omar Farouk is also undergoing trial.
14: You think those are the main people?
15: Because you mentioned the CBN. That's why I mentioned the Emefiele. You mentioned the CBN. You know, at the time that Naira was being printed and all of that. Yes.
14: Will eventually go scot free. What is the case brought up against him? Do you understand?
15: Yeah.
14: So can't they accelerate processes of addressing some of those things? Now they went to pick L5.
16: And why didn't they pick Elrufai until he started challenging them? Now, if remember the principle, if you join APC, Emefiele, I don't know, he will soon join APC, and then he will be free. Because I don't think that we have even heard anything about the progress with the trial. So there's making the optics and actually achieving real situation. So I you have mentioned those people, but are they really being tried? And then of course those who are actually central, if they didn't join opposition, if they didn't challenge him, would they be where they are? Because there are many others who are actually going around. And that's the point. We expect that there will be a massive commitment to anti-corruption. There will be a massive commitment to saving money. But look at the kind of contracts that have been awarded. It doesn't show fiscal discipline. Look at the kind of contradiction trailed the relationship between him and the former minister and coordinating minister of the economy. So we those are the indicators that we are looking at. I don't know what happened with all these guys that they've said they tried, but there are greater culprits, including some of them sitting in the National Assembly, who are former governors and former ministers.
15: All right.
16: So I think that's the perspective that that I'm looking at. That if a government comes and is committed to something, especially given the urgency and the widespread degeneracy that has happened in Nigeria, we don't expect you, for instance, to be picking Malami, picking those few people. And then what about those who have even who they are chasing after the former humanitarian minister?
15: Yes.
16: What about those that have committed offense under this president? Because again, we would have expected that he would not have gone picking a few people for reasons we are able to explain, but going all out to address some of those problems, not giving clean slates to so many others.
15: Who are these people you feel he's giving clean slates to? Who are these people that is getting clean slate in his government?
16: Governors, including, for instance, what about the case against the Senate president? What about the series of cases among against former governors? What about the cases against former ministers? So is Emefiele the only person in the CBN who was involved in all the things that went on in the CBN? So what we see is doing the optics by setting scapegoat that challenged his bid for the presidency in 2023. Outside that, what about all look at what has been going on with the anti-corruption agencies, the list that we have. What about the former governor of Kogi State?
15: The trial is ongoing. He's innocent until proven guilty. That's what the law says. He has a right to, you know, fair representation in court. Yes. Fair representation in court. Yes.
16: That's the point we are making. Why did they then go against Elrufai? Why didn't they also pick him and put him on trial until he came out to start saying that they tapped the telephone of the National Security Advisor, and then suddenly they now realized he was very corrupt when he was governor or when he was minister of the federal capital. So I think the point that we are making is really that there are optics, there are selection, there's no objective approach to prosecuting those who are involved. And then with the passage of time, you will see, and I can assure you that all of this will eventually be settled,
15: right,
16: and will go scot-free.
15: Right.
16: As we have seen in many cases. Remember also that it is this same president that used the prerogative of mercy so recklessly that Nigerians had to cry out.
15: Okay, let me go to
16: the courage.
15: Let me go to Barrister. Barrister? Hello, are you with us?
17: Yes.
15: Okay.
17: Thank you very much, Baba. With the president's speech,
18: For me, it is nothing but self-adulation. Self-adulation is the excessive

0: And we have a president who probably is drinking coffee right now and watching television and laughing with
1: And we have boss. A governor, too, who received security votes. Yes, who received security votes.
0: You know, because they are all a bundle of men. They are all what brought Nigeria to where we are. Look at, in fairness to the president on this, his intent for the local governments are altruistic, that the local governments be free. One revelation that has come out from the activities of the insurgents is that a great part of this country is ungoverned. Can you believe that? So, why is the National Assembly not doing anything to implement the desires of the president for the local governments? Because the local government ought to be our first line of defense. But when the local governments are ungoverned, have you not opened the space for terror bandits and kidnappers to have their way? What is happening in this country? Because by now, what we should be discussing is local police, state police. We should be discussing the two together, not just states. So there is the need for the National Assembly to remove the obstacles impeding local governments from performing. For instance, Section 7, there is no longer any need for a state to have Ministry for Local Government Affairs. For waiting now.
1: But
0: there
1: Barrister,
0: is no longer any need.
1: So sorry, Barrister, to come in. So Barrister,
0: removing the
1: chairman
0: of a local government when they have their own legislature.
1: But Barrister, sorry to come in here. I thought that the Supreme Court ruling took care of that, you know, because I remember the reaction of some governors who didn't like the Supreme Court ruling, especially Governor Shehu Makinde, who spoke extensively. It was a 17-minute video. So I thought the Supreme Court ruling had already taken care of this. As you always say, the Supreme Court is also a court of public policy. Hasn't it clearly set out this policy?
0: Let me tell you this. Mm. The court has made its own pronouncement. But if there is a law that is still standing, then there is nothing the judgment of a court can do. Look at, for instance, the judgment of Umar in the case of the Youth Party of Nigeria against INEC. What the judge did was to state the law. He was to state the law. Thank God we got another judgment, though, which viewed it from another direction. But the role of the judges is to interpret the law as it is. So if you still have a Section 7, for instance, in the Constitution, then you have not done anything. And that is what the governors are capitalizing on with respect to local government areas. So it is incumbent on the National Assembly to remove provisions like that, because what it appears is the intent of the drafters of the 1999 Constitution is that the parties, it is a tripartite contract, our federal system of government, where the federal, the states, the local government are independent tiers of government. That is what I think is the intent of the drafters of that constitution. Mm. So, if that be it, then let the National Assembly give effect to it and remove all those obstacles in the constitution.
1: Mm. Okay, so, quick one. Hopefully our guests will join us soon. We're able to connect with him. One of the things you said that I'm still struggling to come to terms with is the fact that when you said but for former Governor Fayose, you would not have known that the federal government gave Oyo State 50 billion. Just going back to it now, because I believe that we were saying it in the context of different tiers of government being held accountable. So I'm struggling to come to terms with how the president has to be held responsible for that. I mean, isn't the governor also a constituted authority in the state? Didn't he get voted for by the people? Didn't he swear an oath of office?
0: I did not hold the president responsible for that.
1: Okay.
0: The president did what was needful. People were in pain. And the governor went to him and, you know, presented his case. And the president, in his wisdom, approved 50 billion for the governor. But 30 billion was released. And the governor came back and never told anybody. So what I am saying is the problem is the absence of institutional control, particularly on the finances of government.
1: Okay.
0: Of course, Tinubu will share in that because he ought to know that most of these governors are just looting the treasury and then he's throwing it back at us. Who am I to go and confront the governor?
1: You're a barrister. You're a stakeholder. No, barrister, you're a stakeholder. I disagree. You're an opinion molder. As a matter of fact, you have filed different lawsuits regarding government policies. Yes.
0: Would
2: it have happened this way?
1: Okay, I think Prof is making a point.
2: I'm under the table deal. Because I'm under the table deal. It was when it was announced, the governor was not making too much noise. They wanted to shut him down. They now announce it through fire that they gave him 30 billion. Why didn't they announce it at the time they gave him that the 30 billion is already given to the governor for that the victims of those police? Those guys have been crying, going everywhere. They even came to 32 FM.
1: Yes, they did. They
2: because
1: did.
2: The president gave them so much money, yet the people who were supposed to get the money did not even know. So what kind of arrangement is that? Now, we talk about this subsidy money. It's gone to
1: state governors.
2: It's gone to local governments.
1: Yes.
2: So why didn't they tell us how much of it has gone to them and what they expected the governors to do? They are talking in a parables. You also go and hold your governors to account. Don't focus on the federal government alone. Those kind of talk.
0: How do we hold them to account? Now, Prof, they said part of the subsidy money, the governors contributed 800 billion
2: absolutely
0: to the campaign fund of Tinubu's comeback. And Tinubu is telling me and other vulnerable Nigerians to go and confront the governors. Just like the chief of army staff was telling Nigerians to go and defend themselves. I don't know whatever he meant by that. Is it that we should go and bring the two? Or when they are coming with it for the devil, we should be brandishing cutlass and firewood.
1: Okay, let me go to Prof again. I have two questions. The first one, because since we are talking about holding governors accountable, I think, you know, it's only right that I ask you, because this is your area of expertise as a professor of political institutions, governance and public policy, right? So, I mean, in places where this kind of system is in place, how do they hold? Because a lot of things that we talk about, in fact, I've heard presidential candidates say, oh, when I get elected, I will build primary healthcare centers, when primary healthcare is not even under the purview of the federal government. People talk about, you know, primary school education. It's not in the purview of the federal government. There are things in the concurrent list. There are things in the exclusive list. So, I mean, if a presidential candidate is coming out to say, I will build primary healthcare center, doesn't that show the lack of knowledge about how the system actually works? That's one. Number two, how do we now build a system where we can hold everyone accountable in terms of, you know, the president, the governor? Is it that people that are even running for these offices don't even know that this is not under my purview, this is under my purview? Because education, healthcare are both on the concurrent list with each of these government institutions having their clearly called out responsibility.
2: They don't simply don't care to know. First and foremost, let's look at the structural problem we have in Nigeria. Yomi Ogunlola, I don't know if he's from Oyo State. I don't think he's from Oyo State. And then he goes and makes too much noise. They will tell him he's not even an indigent. So who is he to say he wants to hold Governor Seyi Makinde to account? In fact, if his activism becomes too much, they will tell him he should go back to his state to go and do his activism. He cannot come to your state and be telling us about government accountability. Meanwhile, those who are in your state are busy organizing themselves to see if they can get their own court from the governor. And the governor picks and chooses and rewards. He becomes like the man with the yam and the knife. So how do you talk about accountability? So that's the first thing, that the question of citizenship at the state level is a big problem.
1: Mm.
2: So, I mean, there are, so, you talk about housing. It will tell you that if he has houses, he first of all give to people who are from Oyo State, regardless of what it is. And those Oyo State people who think that, oh, if the governor is going to give us something, why should we approach by antagonizing him? So so the political elite keep that system running. Now, we talk about Kemi, we talk about all those people. If you don't have that kind of level playing ground for citizenship, how do you then expect people to organize to challenge governor or even challenge local government? Because the people simply don't exist.
1: Mm. So, I mean...
2: And democracy is based on citizenship, active citizenship. People who are conscious of their rights. If you are not... And Nigeria is urbanized in most places. And where activism happens is actually in the urban centers. I mean, within the urban centers, you don't have common citizenship experience. So that is why it's so difficult to say you want to hold anybody to account, and they know.
1: Mm.
2: And they use that division effectively in removing or holding out accountability. And no governor, no president would address that issue, because it's so important and it is the foundation of manipulation and going away without being accountable to anybody.
1: Right. And Prof, one of the things I've observed, sorry to come in here, is that does it look to you like, you know, it's easier to call out the government at the federal level and, censorship at the state level seem to be more stringent?
2: Because at the federal level, we are all citizens, you remember?
1: Yes.
2: At the federal level, we are all citizens of Nigeria.
1: Yes.
2: So we can be shouting at the federal government.
1: Yes.
2: Shout at the governor now and they will tell you where you come from.
1: Exactly. Because I've also seen it. I've seen cases of state governors picking up critics, state governors, you know, or supporters of state governors, speaking generally now, you know, attacking certain individuals for calling out the governor. It happens everywhere in the country. So, yeah. I mean, it looks like it's so convenient, you know, to call out the president and then leave out the governor, because the forces at the state level are more stringent. Yes.
2: If you call out the president, you can boast that you are a citizen of Nigeria.
1: Mm.
2: So it's easy to talk to the president. Nobody will ask you, where are you coming? Where do you come from? Except the politics will become highly ethnicized. Then they will now say it's because you are from one place. That's why you are focusing on the negative side of the government.
0: Mm. At
2: the national level, Prof, we say we are citizens. Yes.
0: Please permit me to second your opinion on this. Why do we always call on the president? And he spoke concerning members of the legislature.
2: Yes.
0: He had taught them, you know, something similar to innocent cars for them to be used. And those legislators were complaining. And he said, it is not compulsory that you accept it. You can walk to the assembly complex from your respective houses. All we know is just go and do your job.
1: Mm.
0: Look, Nigerians have been on the neck of the government at the center. That the reason why these governors are misbehaving is because of the protection afforded them in the Constitution.
2: Absolutely.
0: Immunity from both civil and criminal, you know, prosecution. Remove criminal prosecution. So if a governor knows that a criminal charge can be brought against him, and don't forget, the moment the criminal charge is brought against him, he will have to step aside. Maybe his deputy governor will take over. Depending when the case is determined, all of them will sit down and they will become more responsible than they are now. But in a situation where you don't have any institutional control, how do we control the governor? But it is easy, like Paul said, at the center. Because we are all citizens of Nigeria. It is very easy.
1: Mm.
0: Imagine tomorrow now, I decide to become governor of Oyo State. What will they be telling me? or Prof wants to become governor, what will they be telling him? So these are some of the issues that are limiting, you know, our level of involvement in state activities. I can't say anything about Lagos State, about Ogun State, about Enugu State, but that is as far as it goes. And it is not getting anywhere, except we infuse those institutional controls. Then we are going nowhere. And also, look at the submission made by Prof. I pity the guy at EFCC, because all the theatrics that he played out when he was chasing Yaya Bello, yes. I am wondering how that gentleman will be feeling now. I am wondering how he will be feeling with Okowa, who has questions to answer on 1.3 trillion naira and being granted the ticket of APC for senatorship. And let me say this, Toba, what you said is not completely correct.
1: Which one?
0: Because one, you said that yes, he is deemed innocent until proven guilty.
1: Yes. Yes.
0: You see, for that period when he is undergoing the trial, under a normal circumstance, he should step aside from any office where he can influence investigation and what have you, concerning the charges leveled against him. That is what happens abroad, the countries where we borrow these systems from. So you cannot be standing trial for stealing, and then we say because you have not been proven guilty, we go and put you in charge of the CBN again. So for the period that your trial is ongoing, it's a holiday for you from government activities. You are not supposed to. Okay, if this guy now wins election to the Senate, who is going to go after him? Olubode Ade, I'll be what you call, I'll be waiting for his name, sir.
1: Olukoyede.
0: I don't envy that guy at all, because I know as we speak now, he will be one of the most frustrated Nigerians. Just because of waiting.
1: I made that statement because it's what we see, right? When some of these things happen, you know, we see your colleagues in the profession being hired to defend, because you have the right to fair hearing, you know, at the end of the day. So,
0: let me tell you this. It is a constitutional provision to defend any criminal.
1: Yes.
0: Is entitled to representation of a legal personal of his choice.
1: Yes.
0: We are not.
1: And it's the job of the saying, and it's the job of

0: then this process work well? How many times has these issues come into the National Assembly? How many bills has the president taken to the National Assembly in this regard? Instead, he's talking about tax reform. He's talking about things that we will benefit them, that will free more money for them to throw around. That's actually the point that we are making.
1: Tough. Not only that, look at what these people are doing. Some people stole subsidy money. It is common knowledge. Where are they? Because they are families and friends. They are closing up that gate. And the whole of that money is gone? Is that how it is? And now, innocent Nigerians, law-abiding Nigerians, who have nothing to do with the collapse of this country, are now being made pay. Do you know what happened to me? I put some money in treasury bills. Now, when it matured, you know, treasury bills, they pay you your interest.
2: Yeah,
1: what?
2: Yeah.
1: Government did not come and talk about those tax from the interest that I got. They allowed me to spend my interest. Now, the capital that I am investing came back, and government removed what they now call withholding tax. Is that how to promote business? If you were going to remove withholding tax, why didn't you remove it from the interest you gave me? Why are you removing it from the capital that I want to reinvest? It is wrong. What kind of a country is this?
2: Did this happen before the reform or after?
1: I am telling you what happened just about 2 weeks ago. Huge chunk of money was taken away from my capital that I had intended reinvesting. And this withholding tax scheme came not too long ago from the CBN. Why should it have a retrospective effect? If you want to withdraw withholding tax, then withdraw it from the interest you are giving me. Don't touch my capital.
2: Right. Okay. So, Prof, I mean, as we await our guests to join us this morning, let me come back to you now. We've done this analysis, right? And I want us to look at it on the other side. Are there any positives, to all of this 3 years after? Are there? Well, it might not be positive entirely right now, but we can say, well, glass half full, glass half empty, depends on perception, an objective point of view. Are there things that we can identify as possible positives 3 years later?
0: Absolutely. Talk about the stabilization of the Naira and the stabilization of the economy. I mean, the Naira was originally on a free fall. Now it has capped. And there's some measure of stability concerning that. So that's the major plus for this government. And then we can also see that the CBN is working as an institution now, not delving into all kinds of challenges here and there, and Koborowas this or that, all kinds of initiative that is not supposed to be the business of central banking. So that's also a plus. Now the president said, there has been no strike within the university system. Now, it is not that there has been no strike. It actually went on strike, but they've responded and they've renegotiated an agreement that has been on for so many years, even though we still have problems with this implementation. And as you know, the ASUU has continuously threatened that strike can still happen, given the situation. But we know that some changes have been made concerning that. So, and then some people are also relieved, for instance, that extremely very poor people who manage their way into the university system and able to access the NEF fund have their challenges ameliorated. So these are positive. Then, of course, we also know that previously, inflation was going on terribly. They've been able to stay, especially food inflation. They did all kinds of things to stem that. But whether it's sustainable, it's a very different thing. Then one other area that we thought that the government was going to do well was the question of decentralization. He has continued with the initiative started by the Buhari government especially regarding the power sector. And we now have a situation where there's another law by from this administration amending the previous law, giving more powers to state government in terms of the electricity sector. These are positive. Then we also saw the effort of the president, which we many of us have been able to think may be half-hearted, because we think that would have been pursued to the logical conclusion following the point that was made, that this local government thing is supposed to build consensus among the governors to allow the local governments to breathe. And also impressing on the National Assembly to amend some part of the constitution to enable that process to go on, including the amendment of the session on the State Independent Electoral Commission to strengthen it and create a situation where they will not be completely under the stranglehold of the state government. So these are areas where we think, and of course, it's trying to streamline the tax law through the tax reform policy. They have also admitted that there are some mistakes they made, and they are looking at it. So there are some of these areas where the president has taken some initiative, but there are other areas that make the full advantage of these measures to come to fruition, which is actually the point that we are making. So we are not saying the cup is half empty. We are in fact saying the cup is half full, but it can even be fuller than what it is if this administration, it was much more focused on governance and committed to public welfare. Everything has been too transactional, and that's the bane of this administration.
2: Let me go to Barrister. You know, Barrister, glass half full, glass half empty.
3: You know, see, Prof is a political scientist.
2: Yes, he is.
3: So to the nitty-gritty of all of those things, for me, I'm telling you, and it is still going down. Tinubu's administration has not done what the people want. I am not going to be fooled by paper economics and all those validations that are coming from the IMF and the World Bank. Those neoliberal policies are not what we need now. We need homegrown solutions to our problems. And the earlier our leaders, sorry, we don't have leaders, our rulers realize that, the better for everybody. I will only talk about a government succeeding when I see on the people's faces. What I see now is so far away from smile. People are crying without shedding tears. That is what I see every day. Well, perhaps one good thing that I think his administration did halfway is this autonomy for local governments. Let him go and conclude that in the National Assembly so that the local governments can breathe. Outside that, I beg, Namio, your meal, Gunola.
2: Okay, I mean, it's quite interesting. And, I'm trying to connect with my guests. I've been trying that since, but these things happen. But anyway, let me go to Prof now. One of the things I've heard also is that, it looks like there are challenges to it now, but it might yield positive results eventually, and that's the reform to the Electoral Act, the new Electoral Act that took away indirect primary and gave us direct primary or consensus. One of the things people talk about, on the side of the president, that is one of the arguments I've heard, is that this has wrestled power from the money bags. Before, what usually happens is the state governor, the so-called leader of the party in the state, writes a list of delegates and they just gather somewhere and vote. But right now, it is, according to them, going to drive inclusion in politics by active members of the party that, regardless of the challenges we're seeing right now with you know, controversy regarding how the primaries panned out across the country, across different political parties, as a matter of fact, that eventually this is the kind of political party reform we need, where every card-carrying member of the party has a say, you know, becomes the candidate of that party. Perhaps maybe we are going to even grow into a system where candidates will first be screened by members of the party before they are presented. Because if you're able to scale that hurdle, let's say you're able to convince, let's say, 100,000 members of your party within a senatorial district, then you know you are, you know, competent enough to go into the general election. So, I mean, do you see it that way? Perhaps this is the kind of political party reform where we're going to need, perhaps it's going to yield this result in the future, taking the power away from those who control the delegates, those who are able to rein dollars at the national convention of these parties, and ensuring that you are able to actually influence party members, you know, card carry ordinary party members across the country.
0: I think the taste of the pudding is in the you know, you have seen what has happened across the country. First and foremost, they use the idea of clarifying. For the first time, we saw that they will go for a meeting, and what we see is a list of those who have been disqualified. Everyone list of those who have been disqualified or uncleared to participate. And then the second step you find is that you see that they've appointed, selected some people as consensus candidates, and the consensus itself is questionable. Then the last thing you find, they said, okay, we must go on primaries. Yeah, okay, if you want primaries, we'll give you primaries. So you go to primaries, and you see counting. 1, 2, 50, 51, 200, 201, 1,000, 1,000, what is all this? And they are videoed. Do you understand? So you then ask yourself, it is not actually the rules. It is not the modality. It's about the character. Do people believe in fairness? Do they believe that the people should decide? So what they have not simply done is to remove the inconvenience of spending money. At least those people will say, you have your way. But if you don't pay us up to so and so, we'll give it to somebody who can pay more. That's what they have removed from the system. But that core attitude of this is the rule, this is the intention, this is what justice means within this rule, that is still very far from their imagination. What they are still thinking about is how to take full control once they are in government and decide who will be who. And you remember also, there was a gang up by the governors. When they saw that the entire party structure and the processes is being centralized. And when they saw that, I remember the idea was there will be automatic tickets. When they now saw that the governors are going to frown at it, and the governors will not tolerate all of those things, they now allow the governors to do whatever they like. And that's exactly what has panned out in the further implementation of the party primary and the consensus approach. So we are still where we are, if not worse than where we started from, where we ended in 2023. So I think that we are missing the point. If you have a leader who thinks that you must take something by force, by hook or crook, grab it, take it, run with it, grab it, take it and run with it, oh. And that is what is happening. And only the strong. And that's the simple truth. There are no rules. The survival of the fittest is what they have turned our politics into.
2: Yeah.
0: And that is what...
2: Hello, Prof. Prof, your voice is kind of low. Can you hear me now? Hello, Prof.
0: Barrister.
2: Okay, yes, yes. Me. Yes, okay, yes, yes, yes. We can hear you now. I can hear you now.
4: I think there is a difficult problem.
2: Yes,
4: in the studio.
2: Yes. So I think it's better now. I think it's better now. Yes.
0: Oh, okay.
2: Yes,
0: okay.
2: Yes. So you were saying grab it, run with it. I think that's the last thing I heard. Yes.
0: If that is the morality of policy, if that the foundation of policy, if survival of the fittest, not justice, not fairness, it should underline the rule of the games, then you have the kind of problem that, that you have. Because if you say, grab it, still be wrong with it, everybody will grab it, wrong with it, regardless of what the law says.
2: Right. Okay. So,
0: so that's what is turning out in all those, whether it's consensus, yeah, if they are strong, they can prevent the consensus from holding sway, they will call for primaries. Mm. If primaries is not also built on justice and fairness, they will corrupt the entire primary process such that arithmetic counting becomes a strange thing. We used to have arithmetic progression and geometric progression. Now the progression that we have is irrational projection.
2: Multiple geometric progression.
0: 2000. No, it's not geometric.
2: Okay, Prof. Prof, thank you. I mean, unfortunately, I could not join my first guest. My guest in the first segment. My second guest is already here with me, and I believe that. Yes. Okay, barrister. Quick one, barrister. All right.
3: I want to ask you, Toba.
2: Sir?
3: These primaries that they are holding.
2: Yes.
3: Or where they decide a consensus candidate.
2: Mm.
3: Is INEC a part of it?
2: Oh.
3: Because INEC will witness.
0: No, the it's primary internal party affairs.
2: It's an internal party affair, yes. Yes.
3: Exactly, because I listened to one of their shows, you know, on TV, where they were identifying INEC members, you know, as being present. So I was wondering, because you can see now that the problem is not in our laws.
2: Mm.
3: The laws are clear now. It is just that we have a people who are averse to law.
2: Mm.
3: We love in discipline, you know, and we abhor the rule of law.
2: Right.
3: And those things work for democracy.
2: Mm. Okay, so I think that the consensus process is an internal affair, but it has to still be monitored by INEC because, you know, it is what the law says now. So there are rules to consensus as well. If you're going for consensus, everybody must align. Yes.
3: Has it made any report?
2: Mm.
3: This counting that the prof was talking about, I also saw it. 1, 2, 10, 50, 1,000.
2: Mm.
3: If INEC is monitoring, has it made any statement?
2: Mm. Mm. Mm. All right. So we'll take this commercial break. But before we go, as I mentioned, my second guest is already here. And his presence is also timely as well because we are seeing the alliance between the APM and the PDP in Oyo State. I don't know if I should introduce him as a PDP man or as an APM man because it's a bit confusing. He's actually wearing an APM hat right now in the studio. Michael Ogunshino.
5: Unfortunately, my lecturer is here.
2: Okay. Prof, are you still the state spokesperson for the PDP?
5: Yes,
2: or
5: I am.
2: You're an APM man now. Where do you belong?
5: As of this morning, I'm a member of the PDP.
2: You're a member of the PDP.
5: And a strong member of the PDPM coalition.
2: PDAPM coalition.
5: Yes.
2: So
5: yes,
2: the
5: yes.
2: cap you're wearing has the APM insignia.
5: Yes.
2: Isn't this anti-party?
5: Yes.
2: Okay, we'll take this commercial break. When we'll get back, we'll continue the conversation. Do stay with us.
6: Oh, no.
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1: Even in Niger, that hot pounded yam and soup can wait because a penalty is about to be taken. 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The FIFA World Cup 2026 starts June 11th to July 19th. 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
13: 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Sonia Tomato Sachet. Oh, Sonia! 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Oh, redodo. Oki. Oh, doom. Timbafi Sebe. 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
16: 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Before I went on a break, as I introduced him earlier, Mr. Michael Ogushino, the State Public Secretary of the PDP, wearing APM hat in the studio this morning. Michael, good to have you. Good morning.
17: Yes, good morning. A very special morning to my leaders, my lecturer, Professor Remy Aide.
16: Yeah.
17: Barrister, good morning.
16: Yeah.
17: Tolerant Wasif, I hope you keep in my... I call it my layer.
16: Okay.
17: Thank you.
16: All right. So, I mean, as I mentioned, it's a season of politics. I know your state is also a very interesting state to watch, especially since the declaration of the governor's interest to run for the office of the president. I believe the primaries is happening today. And also the fact that the governor's chosen his successor or his preferred successor, former Commissioner of Finance, you know, your state, Mr. Bimba Adekombi. A lot of reactions, you know, that has triggered in the last couple of days. But let me start with the PDP, the party that you belong. There are those who say with this PD-APM alliance, as you've mentioned, we've seen candidates or even lawmakers who used to be on the platform of PDP dump the party to the APM just so they can seek re-election. Does this mean the end of the PDP in your state?
17: Not exactly. Actually, not exactly. Yeah. Don't forget.
16: Because they are no longer members.
17: Yes. Yeah, so
16: the way it is right now. You can't belong with two political parties.
17: Yes, you cannot be dual membership. But let me start by acknowledging the fact that, apart from the fact that we're doing politics, we're also in a very sober mood in the state. We sincerely hope and pray that our children, the people who are abducted in the local governments and some other part of the country are returned, that this insecurity should be fixed and implement the board in the shortest possible time. It's not really a good time to do politics, right? It's not because of the fact that these people also have a task card, you know. But it is what it is. We life has to move on.
16: And
17: we are praying that God will also, people who have lost their loved ones, God will give them the fortitude to bear the pain of that, of the irreparable loss.
16: Amen.
17: All right, so back to your question. Yeah, so PDP is not dead in Nigeria, and in Nigeria specifically, because we don't forget that we have issues in court.
16: Okay.
17: And we have plenty issues in court. According to what Prof taught me, right? And they've always taught us that politics, Harold Laswell said that politics is who gets what when. and how. What is very critical in politics is actually interest, personal interest, community interest, regional interest. Interest is what is important. Don't forget that there are currently, we have 4 cases in court. One has been settled at the Supreme Court. We have 3 more cases. Out of the 3 cases, 2 currently is at the appeal court level. 1 is still at the Federal High Court awaiting hearing. So we think that all of these particular litigations that do not have an end might end our chances of fielding candidates for a re-election. So what is reasonable for us to do is to find a clean platform, right, for all of our candidates to go there and contest. Right.
16: So, and then after the court cases, they can now defect to the PDP.
17: No.
16: Okay.
17: The Electoral Act has disallowed that.
16: All right.
17: They will be running on the platform of the APN. That one I can assure you.
16: All right.
17: If after the elections, we then sit down and look at it and say, do you want to go back to our home or we want to make APM our home? But what is critical for now?
16: Right now, APM is just a vehicle.
17: Exactly.
16: That's it's a vehicle to just win election first. It's not like, you know, you believe in the...
17: No. It's not. The word is never believed. The fact that we've always worked with APM. Right. In fact, in 2023, we had an alliance with APM. APM candidates actually stepped down for Governor Shehi Makinde in 2023. In 2024 local government elections, APM also stepped down for our candidate. So we've always had a very good rapport with the APM people. The chairman has been a very wonderful man. The secretary, the spokesperson, very amazing persons. We had a relationship that is very solid before now. And it's just very beautiful that we just continue the relationship from. So what the deal we have is simple. Their platform is clean. It has not been hijacked by party hijackers. And
16: who are these party hijackers?
17: You know the party hijackers.
16: I don't know them. You're like, a politician.
17: The platform has not been hijacked. They don't have plenty of court cases.
16: Right.
17: INEC has, the executive that INEC recognized are the ones you are working with. And that's the point we have. Today, and also let me correct this thing that I actually said. We actually marking this primary election on Thursday, 28th of May.
16: Oh, yeah.
17: Now, so what we are doing today is the unveiling and the affirmation
16: of your status as a candidate.
17: Yes, that's what we're doing today by 11 a.m. at Ogunlesi Hall. So the truth of the matter is the fact that we want a clean platform for people to contest. The PDP currently is not a veritable platform. If it is veritable, Senator Philip Aduda, one of the closest associates of Nyesom Wiki, is running under the APC, right? Bolwati Fayoshe is running under, in fact, Chinda, minority leaders of refugees, is running under the APC. You know the meaning of that? Every major person that is with the Wiki group, the people that claim to have the PDP structure, people that I didn't recognize.
16: But in your state, it seems to be actually different, too, because, I mean, there were reports that there was this PDP that did a primary, somebody emerged, there were also senatorial candidates that also emerged as well.
17: Okay, so let me also speak to that one.
16: Yes.
17: See, you invited me here today as a spokesperson for the PDP in your state, right?
16: Yes, so which PDP is that one?
17: Olorun Toba Yusuf, let me ask you.
16: Yes.
17: Who is the spokesperson of that PDP?
16: No, you're a PDP member, I'm asking you.
17: No, because...
16: You're in a better position to set the record straight for me. Your party members. They are not your party members.
17: There's a particular impostor that maybe Prof knows him. I don't know if Prof knows him.
16: Who is
17: a particular impostor, Raman Akinwunmi. They said he's a person.
16: Yes,
17: I don't know him. I don't care.
16: He said he's a party member.
17: You're inviting an illegal person to your station.
16: So it's not a member of your party.
17: Inviting an illegal person to your station.
16: Biola Adio is not.
17: I know Biola.
16: He's not a member of the PDP.
17: He's a member of the PDP. I know Biola.
16: Molanle Saromi Ali is not a member of the PDP.
17: He's not a member of the PDP.
16: She's not a member of the PDP.
17: The last I had, Molanle.
16: I think Bola Romi is not a member of the PDP.
17: So in PDP you have the Tinubu support group. Anybody supporting Wiki, anybody say that they are in the Wiki group, they are actually Tinubu support group, PDP.
16: Does that
17: match
16: invalidate their
17: PDP membership? Let me explain that to you in clear context, in clear terms. Now, so this is it. Wiki has said that it's supporting Tinubu 2027, right?
16: Yes.
17: Sandiono, the presidential candidate of the Wiki group, they have said it, that they have the intention to contest against Ashanti Bolani Tinubu. The simple meaning of that arrangement is that anybody supporting them inadvertently is supporting Tinubu for second term, right? And that is not where we are in the PDP.
16: Does that invalidate their membership?
17: It doesn't.
16: Azim Bolarmi is a member of the PDP.
17: You cannot doubt that for now. Yes. He's a member of the PDP. He has not said it anywhere. That is no longer a member of the PDP. So he might be on the wrong side. that is by always has always been on the wrong side, that it usually always be. So currently it's on the wrong side, but that's his problem. I remember his family to guide him, advise him appropriately. So but it's a member of the PDP.
11: Yes.
17: Now, so for us,
11: the PDP,
17: yes, PDP has a lot of issues that has not been resolved, and it will be a very huge risk. I'm running on that particular platform.
11: Right.
17: It is a common sense thing to do. So find a clean plan. For example, Shehe Makinde has done a yeoman's job in this state, and even our panelists will agree with me that Shehe Makinde is a monumental leader, someone that has contributed and led this state with vision, you know, with a lot of innovation, creativity, and very firm leadership. Now, so it would be unfair for that man that has worked that hard to not be given the privilege of nominating a successor or supporting somebody.
11: Handpicking a successor.
17: Nominating. What is nominating? Ultimately, the people of Oyo State decide who governs them. Mm. It's not Shehe Makinde. His responsibility to suggest, right, to the people. In fact, let me tell you what people don't know, and I've said it everywhere.
11: So how is that different? No, Michael, please hold on. I just want to know, because how is that different from what we've always criticized in other states where we accuse it, we label it godfatherism? At the end of the day, isn't it that these people too suggest to the people of the states this is the person you should vote for?
17: Let me explain this.
11: Because I know the process of the emergence of people. A lot of people sacrifice the ambition
17: Let me explain this thing to you so that you will understand. When I was going to become the PDP youth leader in 2021, I wasn't the only person that aspired. There were persons who eminently qualified young persons like me that also came out to say want to become youth leader. And then we started lobbying the leaders, and at some point the governor settled for me to say, Michael, you be the youth leader.
11: It decided?
17: No, it settled for me. In 2025, when I was going to be upgraded to be the spokesperson from the PDP, from the youth leader. So it was just, in fact, let me tell you, the former is figured as the PDP youth leader. The governor bought it, because that is what leaders do. And
11: so it's the governor that calls the shot in the party?
17: No, because he's the leader of the party. Do you understand?
11: Yes.
17: He's the leader of the political system. And let me tell you something. One of the things you are forgetting is the fact that once Shehe Makinde made his choice known and said, this is where I think we should be, let me tell you, it was not a unilateral decision. There were people in the meeting. There were critical stakeholders, member of the governor's state elders council, member of the governor's advisory council. These are people that...
11: I mean, that's
17: not
11: the system in Lagos, too.
17: So when Governor Shehe Makinde said, okay, look at the head of these two persons, and people picked one person to say, okay, this is who we prefer.
11: Yes.
17: And you know the next thing that happened? When the news filtered out, and I announced it publicly that that's where the governor is, in just about a few days, I realized that one of the Guba aspirants pulled out of the party. That is democracy. My very, very wonderful uncle Fataya Jani Osheni went to Accord party. That is democracy.
11: Yes.
17: If you don't like Shehe Makinde's choice, you have your own option. You can choose to move out of the party. Now, for example, yesterday was a primary election. Thursday was primary elections.
11: Yes.
17: If you think that what Shehe Makinde said didn't make sense, and then you want to prove your mettle as a politician, you go to PM Secretariat in Abuja, buy the gubernatorial form, present yourself for primary elections. No, it's the truth now.
11: Okay.
17: See what happened. What happened. Everybody knew that it was a waste of time for Osifo to say he wants to contest against President Bola.
11: But he still decided.
17: But he decided. Wasted 100 million naira and still has 16,000 votes against 10 million of Tinubu. See, it is democracy, right?
11: Because I just want to clarify, because it's something that we've heard before. They said that Tinubu is controlling Lagos, but the system you explained to me is the same system now.
17: It's not now.
11: It's the same now.
17: Let me put, because
11: the governor's advisory council in Lagos as well.
17: No, so what
11: they ratify
17: what Shehe Makinde is doing?
11: Yes,
17: is actually leadership, and it's what is expected of a very fine, good leader.
11: Okay.
17: Now, 16 persons in your political system, and think about this as a father. Now, in your political system that you lead, your political family, 16 persons have aspirations for one position. Only one person will actually sit on a particular seat. So what should you do as a reasonable person? Put out criteria, screen these persons. After the screening, the committee sends you the report that is for your eyes alone, and then you look at other criterias that I'm not allowed to say on here, and then you say, okay, this is who we are going for. Have you realized that apart from Fatah Osheni, no other person has left the camp? If I give anything, you've seen others come out to publicly declare total support for Bimadi Kombi. You know the meaning of that. They understand the fact that Shehe Makinde knows what he's doing.
11: Let's go to Prof now. Prof, I mean, I'm struggling to see why this is not the usual term that we use. The same way Wike pulled down Fubara before they fell out. The same way, what's his name now?
16: you know, Obafemi Amzat has been endorsed as a consensus candidate in Lagos. Is it different here,
17: yeah.
16: Prof? And then your question to Michael Ogwuchinna this morning.
18: Yeah, I think they're taking a cue from processes that have worked, and they are trying to see if they can adapt it to their own circumstance. And that is what has happened. And you also know that that process, even in Lagos, it's not without controversy. There are always issues on it. Remember also what they are talking in Lagos now about the two camps, and what has happened in the primary, at least that group of stealing mandates and giving it to their own people. So it's only controversial. And that's why I think what a good leader does is to see how he can pacify those who are disadvantaged from a decision that has been taken and try to keep them in the fold. Because contrary to what our guest is saying, that somebody walks out of your party, not a plus, it's a minus. It's not an an expression of a democratic right. It's actually a form of protest against the decision-making process of your party. And when you started that process, you really envisaged that Osheni should leave the party. You would have been happier if he accepts his fate and then close ranks with the rest of the party members, hope for another opportunity, you know, to benefit from the system. I think that's what we would expect to have happened. Though that he went away is a form of a protest. He's actually voting with his feet. Now, which brings me to the very fact that, to my question, if you are benefiting from a system and it turns out that at some point you become a victim of that system, the right thing to do, is it to openly rebel against the system or to cut your losses and move on while keeping there? Because we have seen this in Lagos. You remember the Desmond Elliott scenario?
16: Yes.
18: Where Gbajiya-Miller was even saying that he almost put him in trouble.
16: Yes.
18: We have to deal with those kind of things. Now, you are in a good position. The governance has endorsed your position and you are enjoying it. What if you wake up one morning? Remember, there's a new head of service, isn't it? And there was also a change in the secretary to the government. What if he comes tomorrow and say you are no longer the party? So that, I'm just wondering, what is your real assessment in terms of the approach that Nigeria has taken in leadership of political parties?
16: Mm.
18: The governor is the leader. The president is the leader.
16: Leader.
18: People are
16: yeah.
18: saying that it's creating this kind of fissure.
16: Mm.
18: Can't we retain the old system where the leader of the party is different from the governor of the state? Because the thing that what makes the governor's leader is really because the governor has the resources, is in power, and he has access to state resources that with which he can prosecute elections or all the responsibilities of the political party.
16: Mm.
18: But we also see, for instance, that if somebody leaves office, like in the case of Wike, and the president gives him something else that would make it possible for him to panito oil his machine within the state, chances are that the governor will undermine. Just that in the case of Wike, and the next president will also take a clue from
16: right.
18: that. Do you think this approach is sustainable and stable?
17: Well, I don't know what Olorun Toba Yusuf is up to. You want me to answer a question from my lecturer? Anyways.
18: You have been asking questions from your lecturer now.
17: I mean. All right, so let us try and speak to. So, sir, from the Westminster politics and education and what you've taught us, sir, one of the things you cannot deny is the fact that our people will say that the simple meaning of that in English language is that every politics is local, so every system is local. What we do in Ibadan is not what we do. For example, I vote at Ibadan North local government, Ward 8. That's where I actually do my politics. And we've had Radical, your son. Radical has represented for two terms. After Radhika, we have GD. GD has done two terms.
11: And Radhika GD, is a man that went around town
17: Yes. He was an APC for two terms.
11: Yes.
17: And then the current guy, GD, has done two terms. Currently, he owns a third term ticket, all right? Oyo State, too.
11: That's in the APM
17: number. APM. Yeah. But of course, that same state, that same law, that same state, just Fidity. Fidity shares a boundary with Akinle local government. In fact, Akinle local government, the current honorable representing constituency, too, the Kentunde Kende, has done two terms. Yeah? But in Fidity local government, Fidity, that shares boundary with Akinle local government, right? Fidity, no honorable can do two terms. No local government chairman can do two terms because they'll do rotational position in that particular area. So what I'm saying in essence is that is the fact that you must understand that our reality now as Nigerian politician is that the senior executive position is the leader of the party. Yeah, sometimes I don't agree with it too, and because it comes a lot of high-handedness, it comes a lot of sort of impunity, comes with sort of
11: candidates,
17: autocratic tendencies.
11: Yeah.
17: you can have some of those peculiarities. Yeah. For example, so what has happened with the Lagos State politics?
11: Mm.
17: The assembly members sat down to say, we don't want this speaker again. We don't want this person again.
11: Yeah.
17: Right? And the speaker said, no, they are joking. They don't mind.
11: He was so sure of coming back. He was very sure.
17: He just told them they are joking. And actually, the owner of Lagos, the chairman of Lagos group, called them and said, go and return the guy. The chairman of Lagos group.
11: I'm
17: saying that. So if you look at what I'm saying now, it means that sometimes, but you see, as beautiful as it, as dangerous as it is, it also has a very beautiful advantage.
11: All right.
17: And one of it is that it gives direction. Easy direction. There's less bureaucracy.
11: Mm.
17: And sometimes, I read about the Second Republic, the NPN, and the
11: UPN
17: politics, and then our very dear father Augustus Meredith Lesa Akinloye was national leader of the NPN, was national chairman of the NPN, and was also national leader, you know. And I've had in many occasions, I wasn't born then, but I've had in many times that when Shehu Shagari, when Adesa Akinloye enters the meeting, and Shehu Shagari is on seat, Shehu Shagari will stand up.
11: That was when there was proper party leadership.
17: To welcome Adesa Akinloye. And that's what you call party supremacy.
11: Yeah.
17: You know, so I think that it has an advantage and disadvantage. So you know, people like Adesa Akinloye, there's a particular life our people who call family thing to talk.
11: Mm.
17: You know, where you can do, you think that you have absolute power to do whatever it is you want to do.
11: You're invincible.
17: That's the word. You are invincible.
11: Mm.
17: You know, I think that's one of the things that this system has now eradicated.
11: Right.
17: Even if you have executive power, you understand that one day you will leave that particular position. It's not like party chairman that doesn't have, people didn't elect you. You are just there. Sometimes providence, sometimes charisma, sometimes flamboyancy.
11: So you think this current structure brings a bit of orderliness? That's what you're saying.
17: Orderliness.
11: Okay, let's go to Barrister now. Barrister? Hello, Barrister, are you with us? Hello, can you hear us, Barrister? Oh, okay.
19: Yeah.
11: All right, go ahead, Barrister, go ahead.
19: Thank you very much.
11: Mm.
19: Just talk at the... It is a father and son meeting.
11: Yes.
19: And may I be stranger? Now I make me leave and say...
20: So you are a learned person.
11: You are learned. We are not even learned. You are learned. You are the learned one.
19: Anyway.
11: Yeah.
19: Let me ask my brother this one. Jonathan was declared a failure by Nigerians. And that was why they chased him out in 2015. But I understand that your faction of PDP is bringing him as your presidential candidate.
11: Mm.
19: As a matter of fact, the validation exercise is supposed to hold
11: today
19: in Abuja today.
11: Yeah.
19: If they don't put one another's heads with bottles for that place. But my question is this. Is this an intention to replace a better failure with a worse failure? Because I don't understand why you have to think of a Jonathan.
11: Mm.
16: Yeah.
0: Well, I honestly think that I'm genuinely hoping this morning before I left the house, I checked everybody who I know who is close to Jonathan, because I was also a critical member of the PDP youth system in 2015.
16: When he was president.
0: When he was president. So I've checked around. I've called this morning. I've phoned my friends, people that I know that are quite close to the former president, to ask them and say, is GEJ actually running contested? I want to know. And then there's nobody till now that has given me a very firm and definite answer. I've checked the last I saw GEJ's personal official handles was that I said it on Monday, that it was a special envoy of Nigerian presidents to meet the president of Sierra Leone, you know, on some diplomatic matters. So I don't think that, but I've not seen anything that says that GEJ will be running. I also don't think that GEJ has been able to build a name and a reputation of a solid Democrat. I think that the current Nigerian political waters is too murky, is too dirty for somebody with a reputation to come into it. It will completely stain his reputation. That's number two. I also think that, and that is directly answering the question, I think that particular arrangement is not, is actually very unfair. It's not somebody,
16: and it's coming from your faction of the party.
0: Yes, it's not people like GEJ that you bring into the current waters of especially the PDP issues. So what happens if the Supreme Court's case now says that the Turaki-led INWC is not valid?
16: Yeah.
0: You know what happens? So what happens to people, somebody like Jonathan, with all of his achievements and credentials and very beautiful president? So I think what is important for us, and this brings me to a very pertinent issues that I've been asking myself some in a democracy. And the question is that how exactly do we fix our leadership selection process? How do we determine who runs on our platforms? How do we ensure that people who have brain, people who have capacity, people who have competence, people with good character, people who have good reputation, and the one on our platforms? You see, one of the things we cannot deny is the fact that in this country, as it is now, our leadership selection process is faulty, very, very defective. That's why you are seeing people that are people with foreign characters come up to win elections. That's why you look at people who want to become presidents and they carry their phones and they can watch their agents, their party agents, inflate numbers senselessly. Because how do you move from 100 to 900? And from 900 to 1-2. So it means that there's something actually wrong with us. But then about GEJ's ambition, so let me make this clear. There is nothing wrong if GEJ wants to contest. I just feel as somebody that has a lot of respect and regard for that man. And sir, please, sir, GEJ is not a failure. GEJ is not a failure. Compared to Buhari and Tinubu, GEJ was actually a very good
16: man. Let's come back to your principle now. As you mentioned, they will affirm him as a candidate of the APM.
0: Today, by the grace of God, and
16: win the election. Presidential candidate.
0: Presidential candidate,
16: right.
0: Yes.
16: That means Atiku, of course, is the candidate of the ADC. So that's one of his opponents.
0: He won. He has not been announced
16: as a
0: candidate.
16: Yes, he won. So technically, he's going to emerge as a candidate. Peter Obi is also going to be affirmed as candidate of the NDC. That's the Nigeria Democratic Congress. Another opponent. And then the incumbent won the direct primary by 10-point-something million.
0: Yes.
16: 10-point-something million votes, going by the numbers they released to us. He's also going to be affirmed as a presidential candidate of the APC in the next general election. Those are the opponents your principal is going to be facing. I mean, there are also those who are wondering that, is he actually in this race? Or perhaps it's some kind of negotiation strategy going into 2027.
0: So let me say something.
16: And that means he's no longer a member of the PDP, right?
0: Yes.
16: By virtue of the law, you have to resign your membership.
0: Yeah, actually, I can tell you for a fact that the Electoral Act is frowns against joint membership.
16: So he's no longer a member of the PDP.
0: Currently, Makinese is running under APM.
16: So he's and he's a member of the APM.
0: So that is where we are now.
16: Right.
0: And don't forget that, but even the PDP and APM is a coalition. We actually have a coalition, right? So let me quickly answer your question. Is he running to win? I can tell you for a fact without missing what that Governor Shehu Makinde is running to win this election.
16: And he can beat Atiku, beat Peter Obi, beat Tinubu.
0: See, the truth of the matter is that the opposition voices in this state, don't forget that there was a summit in Ibadan.
16: But that has been scattered.
0: It has not been scattered. Take it easy. One of the things he said is that
16: they will field a single presidential
0: candidate. The first thing he said is that contrary to what ABC plans, opposition parties will field their own candidate at all levels.
16: Yes.
0: The decision to say we will field a single presidential candidate, it's an ongoing conversation, right?
16: Okay, there's still that negotiation.
0: We will still get get there. Okay. But even if we don't get there, if we have to go solo, if we have to face the election alone, I tell you that the only credentials that Asiwaju used, the only experience submitted to us, was that he was a two-time governor of Lagos State, right? When he was running. And then they will say he beat Lagos, even though I strongly disagree with that.
1: But when we go to the field, so can Makinde beat this individual?
0: That is the truth of the matter. How
1: can beat Atiku?
0: He can beat Asiwaju Bola
1: Metunubu. He can beat Atiku.
0: He can beat Asiwaju Bola Metunubu hands down. He can beat...
1: Atiku is in the race too. Atiku believes he can win.
0: See, let me tell you something.
1: Peter Obi believes he can win.
0: That, let me tell you. Yes. Currently, I think that the major opponent we have is the APC, and they can be defeated.
1: So Atiku is not an opponent. He's in the ADC.
0: Well, there are a lot of things against him now.
1: Been in the race for years.
0: That's a major factor why he will not be considered at the elections.
1: Okay.
0: Yeah.
1: Peter Obi, massive following from the youth.
0: What about Shane Makinde? Let me tell you, many of the BDNs are already switching camps. Mm. In case you don't know, they are now moving to the GSM camp because they feel that Shane Makinde is younger than Peter Obi. Shane Makinde has better clout than Peter Obi. Shane Makinde currently have
1: this
0: relevant...
1: Peter Obi that says he won the election.
0: Shane Makinde
1: that was stolen from him.
0: He has a relevant and modern experience leadership than Peter Obi. Peter Obi left governorship what year? Shane Makinde is still a serving governor. You understand modern current realities. And you say, in terms of ability, in terms of capacity, in terms of competence, for example, Shane Makinde went to UNILAG. We know his classmates.
1: I went to UNILAG.
0: You vote for your senior now? So you already have one of our voters. So I'm saying that. So we have, you know, Shane Makinde's classmates. Abi, you cannot say that of Bola Tinubu. Right, so in terms of capacity, in terms of competence, in terms of good antecedents, in terms of good leadership,
1: so he's in this race till the end
0: to win,
1: not a negotiation.
0: So you're saying
1: the conversation for a single president,
0: and this is not,
1: it's is also going
0: so,
1: on.
0: So let me tell you this.
1: Yes.
0: What they also forget is the fact that this APM alliance that we have is national. When you are sending reporters to Gulesi Hall, and then you see delegates from every state in Nigeria coming with their own Guba candidates too. See, to shock people, the same way people narrated us in 2018 and won in 2019. I like it. Let people think we are placid. Let them think
1: so. Shane Makinde will win the presidential.

0: strongly so by the grace of God.
1: He will win the presidential
0: election. By the grace of God.
1: Beat Atiku. Beat Peter.
0: By the grace of God.
1: Beat Bola Tinubu.
0: By the grace of God.
1: In the 2027
0: by the grace of God. By the grace of God.
1: All right. Our time is up. Thank you so much for joining us. I'm sure you are going back to that event now. For the ratification of Shehu Magene as a candidate of the 2027 presidential election. I mean, 2027 is going to be a very, very interesting race. You are going to be having how many southerners now? One, two, about three?
0: Six. About six.
1: Actually, there's Adewale Adebayo of the SDP. There's Shore of the AAC as well.
0: About six
1: of them. So it's quite interesting, really. It's quite interesting. A lot of dynamics to watch out for.
0: Yeah,
1: thank you. Yes, thank you. Thank you, Prof. Thank you, Barrister. Thank you, dear listener, for joining us. The podium returns on Wednesday, 11 to 12, and next Saturday, 9 to 11. My name is Olorun Toba Yusuf. Don't forget to join us later this afternoon for the final of the UEFA Champions League happening at Watershed Event Center. It's Paris Saint-Germain against Arsenal. There are lots of gifts and prizes to be won. Don't forget to make your way there from 3 p.m. The game kicks up at 5 p.m. My name is Olorun Toba Yusuf. Enjoy the rest of your Saturday morning. Bye for now.
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0: fore sofo ma fo wo re sofo pelu hero hunter bike kit that alloy ton to ti asese o ti wa bayi lodo awon onisowo wa ti o sumo regina na wo die won la yesi kan si wa lori ero yi 0800 800 8080.
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0: right, it's the top 10 countdown on another Saturday. We're checking out the biggest songs in the country at this time. My name is King Kenny.
1: Hi, B3. 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It's your girl, Adeola. Before we jump into this week's top 10, let's talk about a couple of songs making serious noise outside the chat and notable mention for the week. First, we have Odumodu Black and Slatin on this particular one called Motion Sickness. I mean, this is pure street energy. Odumodu Black, he brings that raw, aggressive style, while Slatin, he has that signature street outbound. The production is at Eden. First is Motion Sickness by Odumodu Black, and it features Slatin.

For the second notable mention for the week, we have Digitune's and Wizkid's State of Mind. This record, it carries that smooth late night Afrobeat vibe. Both artists are known for Digitune's. I mean, they keep that production clean and atmospheric while Wizkid delivers effortlessly as usual. This is State of Mind by Digitune's and Wizkid.

0: right, it's time to recap the top five songs from last week on the countdown before we get into this week's countdown. At number five last week was Soundgod and Mavel with the song Aura Salad. At number four was Asake with Gratitude. At number three, we had Omalay, I Am. At number three was Benton and Sars with Back Outside. And our number one song from last week was Asake's Forgiveness.
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0: All Our Fine Thing drops from number 9 to number 10 this week on the top 10 countdown. It's a laid-back Afro R&B record about attraction, connection, and appreciating that special someone. At number 10, All Our Fine Thing.
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0: The top 10 countdown on 32 from 94.9. You just listen to number 10 song, That's a Fine Thing by Fola. Now, what is number 9 song? At number 9 this week, we have Benson and Saz, Already. I mean, this actually climbs from number 10 last week, and that upward movement, it makes sense, a whole lot of sense. Already has been gaining attention because of that smooth blend of Saz refined production and Benson's melodic delivery. The song feels relaxed but catchy at the same time, and listeners are clearly connecting with it every week. And I can tell you for a fact that number 9 song this week is Already by Benson and Saz. Enjoy.
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right, you're still listening to the Top 10 Countdown, 94.9, 32 FM, filling the world with laughter. Tenny teams up with Olamide on Zion, a warm Afrobeats record that comes in at number 8 on the chart this week. It retains the number 8 spot from last week as well. At number 8, Tenny and Olamide with Zion. Number

0: Zion by Tenny and Olamide. I love the song so, so much. I'll always say that when I have the chance to do so. Now, let's move on to number seven song. At number seven song today, we have Worship by Asake and DJ Snake. No movement at all from last week. It's still holding strong at number seven. Even though that song has dropped from its earlier number one run, it still feels very massive. For a long time, it was on number one. Now on number seven, the international production from DJ Snake, combined with Asake's unmistakable energy, it gave this record a global feel right from the release. It's still dominating clubs, party playlists, on radio, streaming platforms. Number seven this week is Worship by Asake and DJ Snake. Here you have it.
1: Number seven.
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0: Up next at number 6 is Aura Salad by Soundgod and Mavo. The track is part of the growing Altair experimental sound wave, pushing unconventional sounds in the Naija music space. It comes in at number 6 this week, down from number 5 last week. At number 6, Soundgod and Mavo, Aura Salad.
1: Number 6.

0: Editor from 94.9, filling the hair with laughter. You are still hanging out with Adeola and King Kenny. Let's quickly run through number 10 to number 6 for this week. Number 10, you had Listen to Fine Teen by Fola, slipping slightly from number 9. And number 9 for this week, Benson and Saz already climbing upward. And at number 8, you listen to Zion by Tenny and Olamide, holding steady again on the chat. And at number 7, you listen to Asheke and DJ Snake's Worship. Number 6 was Soundgarden and Mabel's RSLA, dropping just one place from number 5. The middle of the chat is still very competitive. Let's check out what number 5 and number 4, 3, 2, 1 is saying this week.
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0: At number 5 this week is Amalie's I Am. This dropped from number 3 last week. He has been consistent for weeks at number 1, but the impact of the song is still very strong. I Am feels deeply personal and reflective. And Amalie's honesty, it continues to resonate with the listeners. It's one of those songs that people don't just want to listen to. They connect with emotionally. I mean, who doesn't connect with Amalie? It knows how to be emotional with his songs, and that's why it is still family in the top 5. For the number 5 song this week is I Am by Amalie. Enjoy.
2: Number 5.

0: You're still listening to the Top 10 Countdown with King Kenny and Adeola. At number 4 is the song Gratitude by Asake. It's taking off the album Money and was produced by Magic Sticks. It holds down the number 4 spot for another week. Number 4, Asake, Gratitude.
1: Number 4.

0: It's number four song, Gratitude by Asake, one of my favorite songs at this point in time. And now let's go down to number three, Breaking Into the Chart. Emphasis on Breaking Into the Chart strongly at number three is Channel by Blackbones and a feature that Asake on that one. This is a major entry. Blackbones, it brings this confidence, you know, it can be very confident, playful, and that delivery makes it very beautiful. While Asake had a melody and start part of the record, the song has been trending heavily since the release because it combines the street appeal with a mainstream polish. The beat is infectious, the hook is catchy, and fans are already treating like one of the biggest collaboration at the moment, and that's why it can be on number three just like that. For number three this week, here's Channel by Asake and Blackbones. Enjoy.
1: Number three.

0: You're listening to the Top 10 Countdown on 94.9 32 FM. It's time to announce the number two song. At number two this week is the Feel Good Record by Benson and Sars. It's called Back Outside. The song talks about the feeling of returning to good energy after being low-key and retains that number two spot again for another week. Number two, Benson and Sars, Back Outside.
1: Number two.

0: right, it's about time to announce the number one song on the top 10 countdown. But before that, we'll recap from number 5 to number 2. Some of the songs you've heard. At number 5 was Omalay's I Am. At number 4 was Ashake's Gratitude. At number 3, we had Black Bones with Chanel. It features Ashake. And our number 2 song was Back Outside by Benson and Sars.
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2: Now let's check out what the number one song is. The almighty number one. I mean, this one is Olden Family. It's like, I'm not leaving number one anytime soon. The song is Forgive Us by Ashake. No movement at all this week, and honestly, no surprise. Since the release, Forgiveness has continued to dominate conversations because it shows a more emotional and reflective side of Ashake. The production still carries that signature of ease, the bounds, the messy, the vulnerability in this song are what makes it stand out, and I'm telling you, this song is not just a hit, it's a statement record. Number one for the week is Forgiveness by Ashake.
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3: Good afternoon.
2: Who is this?
3: Forget about us for now.
2: So how may I help you?
3: Are you the man that wants to marry the girl called the former?
2: Yes, she's my fiancé.
3: Her family is hiding something from you that you need to know.
2: Waiting be that.
3: The former don't born before.
2: She don't born for house?
3: Yes.
2: A boy again?
3: A boy.
2: The boy fine?
3: Yes, he fine well.
2: I'm the father of that boy.
3: Eh?
2: Na me born that boy.
3: But sad.
2: Come out from son. Come out from son, go house.
3: But sir, there is another...
2: I beg, get out.
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0: say calf. We are calf champions in a big calf for a very short cup. They are my divers and one said, bro. Now, Banica, Jackie Riley, and Banana Loretti, Corrivas United, Tony Fessel, one said, Mary, Toja, Jelly, Arakokova, one, no Philip, okay, and almost showed you a more and a Joshe, and in the Colo Kumbe, in the Kalelisha, in the Kalika, Bogo, Wafua, the Lang Banana, one by Fessel, and Mary, one, points to combine, go back, non-lay, Lori, Chibako, go over there, the one Nigeria, or not, the country from facilities. Facilities.
1: And this will be Papa Shere.
0: Papa Shere, I toy with a bani camo. I'll be found moving one for what camera friendly. Debati will go by my question. Oh, you two, oh, you two, 24. What's your buy? Go out to qualify for any day. Come, come, come, come, come, come, come, come, come, come, come, come, come, come, come, come, come, come, come, come, come, come, come, come, come, come, come, come, come, come, come, come, come, come, come, come, come, come, come, come, come, come, come, come, come, come, come, come, come, come, come, fun ya gwa won to ba gba DJ yi na le 200 million e lo 200 million ran ninu ball la fe se
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0: 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Wa glaring one sponsorship join PFL law. I got to give it to feel a grossy or not if I can go to law sponsorship. But

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4: Hello, Damilola. Do I told you to see what Korean film we showing you me su abi him me who go be the whole of boyfriend Jerry. 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Eh waba eti ba ti fun lo wo data we oti ni rering. 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

0: hear about the Hungarian legend who the stadium is named after, Ferenc Puskás. First, though, to basketball, where tonight we'll know the matchup for this year's NBA Finals. Victor Wembanyama and the San Antonio Spurs face the reigning NBA champions, the Oklahoma City Thunder. It's a winner-takes-all Game 7 of the Western Conference Finals. That's for the right to face the New York Knicks, who are back in the NBA Finals for the first time in 27 years. They completed a clean sweep. 4-0 against the Cleveland Cavaliers earlier this week. Joining us from New York is the NBA writer for the Associated Press, Brian Mahoney. Brian, good to have you with us. The Knicks then back in the finals for the first time since 1999. Chance to become champions for the first time since 1973. What's the mood like then in the city?
1: Oh, a lot of excitement. You know, New York, of course, has split alliances in most other sports, the Yankees or the Mets in baseball or the Giants and the Jets in football. Right now, sort of everyone is a New York Knicks fan, and it's really exciting. That kind of length of time, 27 years in any sport, is an unimaginably long time, and people are looking forward to see what happens if they can finish this out.
0: Yeah, I'm a little invested in this because we're going to be in New York for the opening week of the World Cup, bringing you Sports World live from Manhattan. So, Brian, I'm expecting, I think it's going to be about halfway through the NBA Finals series, so it could be some occasion, couldn't it?
1: It really could be an amazing week, that week when the NBA Finals shifts to New York for the first time in 27 years. The World Cup starting, of course, that week where the final will be in the New York, New Jersey Stadium, and the U.S. Open Golf is that week as well, the week after, actually. But, you know, New York can have big events, loves its big events. We haven't had something like the NBA Finals in quite some time. So people are just ready for the, you know, the day-long celebrations here.
0: I might get some tips off you of where to go. We can do that off-air perhaps, though, Brian. Thank you. What about the Knicks, though? They're on an 11-game winning streak since they went 2-1 down in the first round against the Atlanta Hawks. What's really changed? What's clicked for them?
1: Well, they made a style of play change after they were behind 2-1. They sort of put the ball more in the hands of their center, Karl-Anthony Towns, away from the basket, relied on his passing. More player movement, let him find players cutting to the basket. And it was quite a change. He ended up with multiple triple-doubles in the playoffs. He'd never had one before. He ended up with two in that series. And it's just sort of worked for them. The offense has been, you know, at a level we haven't seen in quite some time. And players off the bench are contributing. And it's just been an incredible role that's lasted now 2.5 rounds.
0: So who will they face then? Let's look ahead to tonight's Western Conference Game 7 and hear first of all from the league's MVP, Shai Gilgeous-Alexander, and first of all, Victor Wembanyama.
2: First thing is listening to, you know, the experienced people, whether it's on our team, on our staff, or outside. We got the chance to have plenty of those around.
3: Oh, I'm good. I'm ready to go. Biggest game of my career.
4: Is it the biggest game?
3: It's the next game, and if I lose, my season's over.
0: No season is going to be over, though, Brian. How do you see this going tonight?
1: Well, it's interesting because you would want to pick the champions playing at home who have had this Game 7 experience before. But Oklahoma City has some injuries now. They're missing a couple of their key players. You know, the Spurs feel confident playing against them. They've beaten them quite a few times this year already. So I'm kind of leaning San Antonio at this point. I feel like Wembanyama will have a good game, and they can get this done.
0: From a Knicks point of view, then, Brian, is there a preferred opponent?
1: Well, you know, I think they would also, you know, like to play the team who has less experience. San Antonio, they beat them in the NBA Cup championship game this year. They haven't beaten the Thunder, handled them pretty easily two games. So I feel like they'd be more comfortable playing San Antonio. But again, nobody wants to play Wembanyama.

0: No team has a guy like that, and there's no real answer to solve that problem.
1: We'll see who has that, the problem then, and who will come through to face the Knicks in Game 7. Brian, thanks very much.
0: Thank you very much.
1: And if you want to hear more about the New York Knicks reaching the NBA Finals, you can listen to the latest episode of the BBC World Service's More Than the Score podcast. It's available from wherever you get your BBC podcasts, and it's all about the Knicks making the NBA Finals. Now to the showpiece of the National Hockey League. The 2026 Stanley Cup Final is all set, with the Carolina Hurricanes facing the Las Vegas Golden Knights. That's when the final series starts on Tuesday evening. And joining us now to preview the finals, ice hockey reporter for L'Express in Toronto, Cindy Caron. And Cindy, Las Vegas Golden Knights then back in the Stanley Cup Final, first time since 2023. Have they just clicked then at the right time?
2: Absolutely. They made a coaching change really late in the season, and it seemed to have given them quite the boost. And they have Mitch Marner that's excellent right now, and a goalie in Carter Hart that's very hot. So everything worked well at the right timing for the Golden Knights, and they're going to their third Stanley Cup final in the last 9 years. So that's quite impressive for them.
1: Yeah, and head coach John Tortorella then returning to the finals, first time in 22 years. That's the longest gap, I understand, between final appearances for a head coach.
2: Yeah, it's been a while for him. He's been in and out of the NHL for a little bit. So it was a surprise to see him get the job in Vegas, but also to see him get the job done with that team. So it's impressive. It's going to be interesting for sure.
1: What is he able to do then in a relatively short time then to change this side and potentially then take them on to the title?
2: I think the dressing room, maybe the guys just needed a new voice, and he was able to challenge his team quite well and get them on a mission to win. I don't think we would have seen them going very far in the playoffs if it was not for his drive and his style of coaching. That's a little bit aggressive, a little bit tough love for the guys, but it worked well so far for them.
1: Let's talk about their opponents then. The Carolina Hurricanes, they completed their 4-1 series win over the Montreal Canadiens. How are they looking? How would you assess them coming into the finals?
2: They're very hot right now, obviously. We kind of knew they were going to go far. They swept both Ottawa and Philadelphia in the first two rounds. They've also reached conference final 4 times in the last 8 years. It's the kind of team that's been going far every year, but never able to punch their ticket to the Stanley Cup final. So it's their first time in 20 years for them to go to the Stanley Cup final. And I think the way they play, it's very tight. It's very it's a good group defensively, but they also have Frederik Andersen in net. That's been outstanding for them right now. And they have a fast group of forwards. So I think they're kind of like, on paper, they're the perfect team right now.
1: So it's the Hurricanes against the Golden Knights in the Stanley Cup. But just a word on the Montreal Canadiens and the wait really going on for a Canadian Stanley Cup winner. 33-year drought now after Montreal were knocked out. I mean, there's always next year, of course, isn't there?
2: Exactly. We watched the Oilers lost it twice in the last 2 years. It's been a little sad for the country here. Everybody had high hopes on the Montreal Canadian, but at the same time, they're a very young team. They were the youngest team in the league this year. Nobody expected them really to go that far. So it was an impressive run for them. And there is always next year.
1: Yeah, there's always next year. And to continue my theme, I'm also going to be in Toronto during the World Cup finals. And I was wondering if the Stanley Cup would have coincided and perhaps had some Canadian success while I was there, but not to be.
2: Unfortunately, no.
1: I'm sure there's plenty else going on, though. And we will find out when the World Cup comes around. Is Toronto getting ready for the World Cup?
2: Absolutely. Everybody's excited. I got my credential yesterday. I'm excited too. It's going to be very, very exciting for the city. You can feel the buzz, and June 12th cannot come soon enough.
1: Yeah, it's when the national team play for the first time. I'll get the recommendations from you as well, Cindy, as well. Can't wait to join you in Toronto. Thank you so much for being with us for now.
2: Thank you for having me.
1: Cindy Caron, ahead of the Stanley Cup final then, and of course, the World Cup not far away. Canada's opening game, as Cindy was saying there, will be in Toronto. It's about the Champions League final. We're back in Budapest very soon. But as we're coming towards the end of the men's European club season, before we head to the Champions League final, let's just reflect on the career of a true icon of Major League Soccer in the United States.
3: This one's played in for Kai Kamara!
4: I never played for just one crest. I played for the love of the game. and the places it carried me, from Sierra Leone to America. 20 years of chasing something bigger. Goals fade, records fade, but what you carry forward, that stays.
5: We're going home.
1: Yes, the Sierra Leone international Kai Kamara has decided it's time to hang up his boots after more than two decades of action that has seen him become the MLS's second leading scorer with 147 goals, having played for a record 12 different teams. The 41-year-old also played in the Premier League. He's been reflecting with me on his life, going from a child refugee fleeing the civil war in Sierra Leone to representing his nation at the Africa Cup of Nations and breaking scoring records in the MLS. So how does it feel now it's over?
5: It's the word that you actually don't want to say, man. Retired. It sounds so harsh, you know. It's been in me for a little while since the end of last season. I knew where I was, you know, heading, thinking about family and coming back to Sierra Leone. Me and my wife had talked about it. Even the kids, like I was getting the kids in the mindset for the past year and a half, saying, hey, it's going to come soon. Daddy's not going to be on television anymore. Finally, really after hitting send on that social media post, it hit me. It hit me really hard, and getting all the love and from everyone that's been reaching out. I think it's what feels a lot more emotional than actually me sending out the message saying I'm done playing.
1: How do you feel about what we're about to do now then, Kai? And that is look back on your career and reflect then, because we're in that reflective time now.
5: Oh my God. Wow. Let's not go all the way here, because it's a good thing that, you know, people can't really see, you know, my face or see the grin on my face. I am blessed, Lee. I am so blessed to grow up in Sierra Leone through the Civil War and being one of the few to get out and be able to move to America. I know there's different type of perspective nowadays of, you know, immigrants in America, but I am a Muslim immigrant that became a U.S. citizen and had such a blessing to be able to live in the U.S. and have opportunities to go to school, to graduate from school, to go into university, college, and being able to play soccer, football. And my story just kept going. So everybody tells me, it's going to be great when you look back of how much you've done. But I'm like one of those people. I'm like, nah, I really wish I would have done more.
1: Well, you've done so much and come so far. I mean, if you were to go back and think of that child in a very difficult time in Sierra Leone with the civil war underway, with the bombs exploding around your school, Kai, to where you are now. That's quite incredible, isn't it, to think that?
5: Oh, my God, yes. Oh, my God. Again, you hear me say the word blessings a lot, because that's really what it is. It's luck, obviously, to become a professional footballer and playing for 20 years. That's another thing. But, yes, to be a young child growing up in a civil war country, living through that and losing, you know, family members in the war, waking up and seeing horrible things that you're not supposed to see as a child, which are, you know, the dead, the deceased, like on the side of the roads as we're doing things. And finally, when I started seeing the light in what the world really is, what opportunities can do for you, nothing was going to stop me from reaching my dream and my goal to becoming, you know, who I wanted to become and be able to tell my story and tell our story from kids from Sierra Leone or Kenema, or just show people what Sierra Leone, the joyful parts of Sierra Leone. And that's just me. I walk with a smile, play with a smile in my face all the time, because if I was lucky to make it out, I think God really said, you know, let me be the one to tell the story of the child from the Civil War that became a professional soccer player.
1: Yes, representing your country and, you know, scoring some crucial goals, none more so than the one that took Sierra Leone to the Cup of Nations for 2021, the first time since 1996 they'd played there. That must have meant so much, and to represent the country at those finals.
5: I think, you know, what's one of the highs of my career, I have to add that one right next to it. But again, to be the player that ended up to step up to that spot and take a penalty, which I have to be honest, the goalkeeper was really close to it, by the way. I couldn't believe that ball went through his hands. I think it's just a story that I had to tell. It's a story that, you know, God wants me to share. It's the time where it reminded me of, you know, what Didier Drogba did in Ivory Coast when he brought people together, you know, put the civil war aside, brought people together. Yes, we didn't have a war at the time, but we saw everybody out on the streets, everybody celebrating, and it didn't matter what tribe, what ethnicity, what political parties they stood for. Everybody was out together and celebrating together. Again, I was one of the older men and the team, even though I scored the goal, but I was always standing back and just enjoying my teammates and seeing how they were enjoying our people following our buses. And it was just great. And for us to go into the AFCON and play, even though it was during COVID time, I still appreciate being that guy that could say, hey, we went, Sierra Leone went back to the African Cup of Nations.
1: Incredible times, as you say, for your country. It was one of the hardest moments of your career, though, also during that tournament, that late penalty against Equatorial Guinea, which was saved. I mean, how have you gone through those, you know, highs, but also the difficult times as well?
5: My story is a movie, man. You can't write that in any other way. And to make a penalty to go into the tournament and then to miss a penalty to come out of the tournament. Someone I knew in Sierra Leone after the game, when we are in Cameroon, and I was there with my wife and my kids and my sister-in-law and everyone. And this phone call was, Kai, please don't return back to Sierra Leone. They're hunting for you. It's very dangerous because they attacked my house. They wanted to burn my house. Police were there to stop that from happening. And then there were so many threats. I don't know what got into me. Even though I got that phone call, I told my wife that we're going back or coming back to Sierra Leone. My reason for coming back was I wanted to face the noise right away. I didn't want to run away to the U.S. and wait there another year or 2 years before I decided to come back to Sierra Leone. And yes, there was, you know, some hostile environment from some people, but again, there was some love from other people. But I remember I was actually taking my family to places in public just so we can get used to it right away, so they can hear what it is that people will say. And for myself, so I can face it. Up to this day, I go around the country, and shockingly, again, the bad news sells more than the good news. Every time, you know, somebody will go, it's Kai Kamara. Oh, that guy that missed that penalty. And I go, wait, you don't say the one that made the penalty that we went to the AFCON. So, but I'm the right person to take this kind of pressure.
1: Yeah, well, you've had to deal with all of that, haven't you, in your career? But there's been many, many highs as well. And the clubs you've played for, Kai, you've played for 12 MLS teams. If I'm going to ask a really tricky question now, you may know what's
5: going to come. Don't ask my favorite.
1: No, I'm not going to ask you a favorite. I'm going to ask you to name them. Can you name the 12 teams you've played for?
5: Got drafted to Columbus Crew, and I was in Columbus until 2008 when I went to San Jose Earthquakes. From San Jose Earthquakes, I got lucky and we actually took a trip to England or to Spain first. And when we came back, the coach that took me, Dominic Kinnear, then traded for me to go to Houston Dynamo. After Houston Dynamo, he got tired of me and sent me to Kansas City. And I said, no way, I'm not going to Kansas City. It's the worst place on earth. I can't play there. And Peter Vermes brought me in and showed me what the vision of Kansas was, which it is today. Wanted to make a soccer city, USA. And I said, yes, I stayed in Kansas City 4 years, which I then met my wife there and all that. Then obviously took a trip to England, came back, and I went to Columbus Crew. We went to the final, and I went to New England Revolution or England. And I went to Vancouver Whitecaps, which I met another refugee there who is now one of the biggest stars in the world, Alfonso Davies. It was really nice to spend time with him. And then I went to Colorado Rapids. And then a little spell at Minnesota with good old Adrian Heaps. So it was nice to be there. And then from there, what happened to me after that? You almost got me. I went to Finland for a bit. But yeah, back to the MLS. And then I went to Montreal, Chicago, LAFC, Cincinnati. Did I get it all?
1: Yes, you got it all.
5: Wow, that's travel, huh?
1: I thought I was going to get you with Montreal, but I didn't.
5: Oh, no. Minnesota. I wouldn't miss Minnesota because after Minnesota, I didn't know. But yeah, don't ask my favorite. People ask, what's your favorite? It's, I perform in every club. Unfortunately, I had zero goal in Cincinnati in my last spell. But it was just great to be part of a team like that. Obviously, being back in Ohio, where I started my career and finishing in Ohio. So it was good.
1: Did you want to settle down longer? You had 4 years in Kansas City, but being seen as a journeyman traveling around, is it about embracing different challenges or would you have liked to have stayed longer somewhere?
5: That's a great way you put it. Embracing different challenges, I think it's something I was really going for when there was obstacles in one club and I said, oh, it's fine. I can prove myself. I'll go over there. I'll do it. But yes, I wish I would have, you know, overcome some of the differences that was happening at some clubs and we worked through it for me to stay longer. But then again, you know, when you're a striker, I'm a goal scorer. Like I said, whenever people called, I just said yes. I thought it was just fun to move and go here and go here and go here and do this. But no, if I'm to advise, you know, younger people, I would say, you know, work it out at some places because I'm jealous. I'm jealous of seeing Mo Salah that's been in one club for so long. And if we're talking about the MLS, some of the guys there that played, Kobe Jones, for example, that played at one club, then you became something for that club. You know, you have a place in that club with the fans and all that. But being a journeyman in MLS, I guess maybe MLS is it's the only club or franchise I can really be an ambassador of and not really just one team. So which is actually it's kind of good too to be able to represent the whole league than just one team.
1: And you played in the US, Canada, Finland, the Premier League. What really stands out for you?
5: Being in England, this is what I grew up with from Sierra Leone, watching the English Premier League over and over. It's the mecca of football. And to be able to be in that dressing room with Norwich City and playing there was something that I could never explain what the feeling really was. Grant Holt and, you know, Russell Martins used to look at me like, why are you so happy every day? I'm like, you don't know what this feels like. I'm sitting there watching you guys play and now I'm here with you guys playing against, you know, at Old Trafford against Manchester or at Emirates against Arsenal. Like, I was just a little boy, like enjoying the moment. So being that moment was good. And then being able to score a goal as the first Sierra Leone born player to represent my country's green, white and blue. And people kept saying that in England. For me, it was good. But my last one I would say is to be drafted as a professional footballer, because that was my dream when I moved to America. I wanted to play football. And I said I want to do that by the age of 21. And I was able to do that. So to be drafted at the age of 21 as a professional footballer, that was definitely the peak of my whole 20-year career, because I went from 21 to 41. There you go.
1: That seems like a good place to leave it. I mean, thanks so much for the memories, Kai. Wonderful reliving it all with you. Thank you so much.
5: Thank you, Lee. Appreciate you. And see you at the World Cup this year.
1: That is the Sierra Leone international Kai Kamara. You can hear more by downloading the latest episode of the More Than the Score podcast. Now, we're back in Budapest then. We're going to be looking ahead to the Champions League final between Paris Saint-Germain and Arsenal. That's after the latest news with Eileen McKee.
6: The medical charity MSF says no previous Ebola outbreak has recorded as many cases so quickly as the current one in the Democratic Republic of Congo. There have been more than 1,000 suspected cases since the outbreak was declared 2 weeks ago and over 240 deaths. The United States, Britain and Australia have announced they are working together to develop undersea drones. They will comprise both sensors and weapons. The US Defense Secretary Pete Hegseth has said the US is more than capable of restarting the war with Iran. He was speaking after President Trump met his advisers to decide whether to extend the current ceasefire. Russia is stepping up its pressure on the Armenian Prime Minister Nikol Pashinyan ahead of general elections next weekend, which pit him against mainly pro-Russian opposition parties. Moscow has recalled its ambassador for consultations over Armenia's growing ties with the EU. Lebanon says two of its soldiers have been seriously wounded in what it called a targeted strike by an Israeli drone in the southern town of Ebba. Israel has again been attacking targets in southern Lebanon after it told people in seven villages to leave their homes. Sri Lanka's Buddhist authorities have suspended a senior monk accused of sexually abusing a girl. The local council of monks in the city of Kandy removed Palegama Hemiratha of his main ceremonial duties as custodian of eight sacred sites in Sri Lanka. Rescuers in Laos have pulled four more people from a flooded cave complex where they had become trapped. Two people are still missing. And the Brenner Pass, one of the main road links between northern and southern Europe, has been closed ahead of a protest against huge increases in traffic along it. That's the BBC News, and now it's back to Sports World and Lee James.
1: Eileen, thank you very much indeed. Welcome back to Sports World. It is the final of the European Champions League. We'll be in Budapest very soon, ahead of the holders Paris Saint-Germain taking on the English champions Arsenal. For the right to be the champions. Will it be Arsenal for the very first time in their history, or will it be Paris Saint-Germain holding on to their title, becoming only the second team after Real Madrid to do that during the Champions League era and only the ninth overall in European Cups? The other big football news today is that head coach Arne Slot has been sacked by Liverpool after two seasons in charge. The Dutchman, who guided the Reds to their 20th league title in his debut season, struggled in the second campaign, finishing fifth in the Premier League. So despite qualifying for next season's Champions League, Liverpool finished with 60 points, their lowest points total since the 2015-16 campaign. They were 25 points behind the champions, Arsenal. And in a statement, Liverpool have said this was a difficult decision for us to make as a club. It goes without saying the contribution Arne has made to Liverpool FC in this time, and he has been with us, has been significant, meaningful, and most importantly of all, to support us and ourselves successful. So despite winning the title in his first season after replacing Jurgen Klopp, Arne Slot has been sacked by Liverpool after two seasons in charge. The recently departed Bournemouth boss Andoni Iraola is said to be the leading contender to replace Slot. You can follow that story as it develops on the BBC Sport website. We've also been at the French Open today to bring you the very latest with Naomi Osaka into the fourth round at Roland Garros for the very first time in her career. The four-time Grand Slam champion came through in just under 3 hours today against Jovic of the United States. Osaka winning 6-4 in the deciding set, and she will now play the top seed Aryna Sabalenka. Sabalenka came through in straight sets 6-love, 7-5 against Daria Kasatkina of Australia. So that is a blockbuster fourth round. We were also following the French favourite, Diane Parry, who was playing Amanda Anisimova, a two-time Grand Slam finalist, while Anisimova levelled the match at one set all. It is into that deciding set now, and Diane Parry is leading 4-3 with a break of serve. So is the French favourite on court, Philippe Chatrier, going to be heading through to the fourth round? We've certainly had plenty of shocks, haven't we, at the French Open this week. We covered earlier Yannick Sinner knocked out on Thursday. The top seed was beaten, and the man who beat him, Juan Manuel Cerundolo, is in action today over on court 7, and he has got an opportunity to potentially make it even further. He's two sets to love up against his opponent, Landuse, and it's a tiebreak in the third set. So will the conqueror of Yannick Sinner make further progress at the French Open this year? Not to be for Novak Djokovic, of course. He was beaten by João Fonseca, an absolute blockbuster, this on Friday night. In around 5 hours, that match lasted. Fonseca coming from two sets down to eventually make it through against the 24-time Grand Slam champion Novak Novak Djokovic. So that's the French Open situation. That continues in Paris. Of course, there's going to be a lot of interest in the Champions League final with Paris Saint-Germain against Arsenal. We can take you now to Budapest and inside the stadium that bears the name of the former national team captain and Hungarian legend, Ferenc Puskás. Our commentary team will be led by the BBC's football correspondent, John Murray. And John, it's a stadium that's hosted matches at the European Championship, and it's now set the stage for the biggest club game of them all.
7: Yes, and I can tell you that the atmosphere is building inside the Puskás Arena here, mainly created by Paris Saint-Germain supporters who have got in early. So that's the noise that you can hear in the background. But it is it's an overcast afternoon. It is warm, but not quite as hot as it's been over the course of the last 24 hours or so, when it's been very, very sunny. And we have the classic Champions League mix of supporters in the city of Budapest, and also mixing outside the ground. A very heavy police presence as well. But there are 17,000 official tickets for each club. Right now, you can hear the whistles because it is the Arsenal players who are walking out onto the pitch. They're turning to their left and clapping towards the Arsenal fans, those who are inside the stadium. But the overwhelming noise, as you can hear, is the whistles and the jeers of the Paris Saint-Germain supporters. But it's brilliantly set up, Lee. Arsenal, 6 days after lifting the Premier League trophy, now trying to win the Champions League for the first time. And Paris Saint-Germain trying to defend it successfully.
1: Yeah, wonderful noise already ahead of kickoff inside the Puskás Arena. And a new experience then for this Arsenal team, John, 20 years after their only previous Champions League final. Very familiar, of course, for Paris Saint-Germain after winning the title last year. Do you think that difference will count when it comes to the final itself?
7: I certainly see them as favourites. I know not everyone sees it that way, not least Luis Enrique himself, who, when he was asked the question yesterday, said he didn't think that either side could be considered favourites. For me, Paris Saint-Germain have to be. You know, they've had a fortnight off for a start, amongst many things. They've got probably their strongest team. We'll see if Hakimi is going to be named in the starting lineup shortly, but Nuno Mendes is fit and Dembele is fit to play. They've got probably the most exciting player in world football right now, Kvaratskhelia, playing on the left-hand side. You know, they've got goals in so many different places, scored more goals than anyone else in the Champions League this season. And, of course, as well, the experience of winning it just 12 months ago in the style that they did. But on the other side of that, Arsenal have got the best defensive record in the competition this season. They've not lost in the Champions League all season long. We know that they won the group with 8 wins out of 8. The big question is, how has winning the Premier League affected Arsenal, and how will that affect them? Will it affect them in this match today against PSG?
1: PSG want to create the history and win back-to-back titles. Not many teams are able to do that, only Real Madrid in the Champions League era. For Mikel Arteta and Arsenal, though, John, they've taken that huge step. They've won their first league title in over 2 decades. They've never won the European Cup. How important for them it changes tonight? You know, a club that is consistently ranking amongst the top 10 in the world to win a European crown.
7: Well, we spoke about it during the semi-final against Atletico Madrid. They were the two teams, Arsenal and Atletico Madrid, who've played more matches than any other clubs in the Champions League, European Cup, without actually winning it. Atletico Madrid got knocked out. That leaves Arsenal having played 225 matches in the European Cup or Champions League and not winning it. So therefore, Arsenal supporters have a right to think it's about time we did it. But it is only the second time that they've been in a final. And as we know, the last was 20 years ago. Miles Lewis-Skelly wasn't even born then. He might be playing in this match today. And I just think it's a very tall order against Paris Saint-Germain, which doesn't mean to say it can't be done.
1: We will see it with you later, John. Thank you so much for now. Ahead of the big game then, that's John Murray in Budapest at the Puskás Arena before Paris Saint-Germain take on Arsenal. So it's a stadium and it's a city that has a great footballing history. Hungary played in the World Cup final twice, losing on both occasions in 1938 and 1954. The golden era undoubtedly in the middle of the last century, when the team known as the Mighty Magyars revolutionised football, winning a gold medal at the 1952 Olympics, achieving an incredible record of 42 wins, 7 draws, only 1 loss in 6 years from 1950. And the team was led by a man whose goal-scoring exploits would later see him take Spanish citizenship and become part of Real Madrid's all-conquering team. And it's who that stadium in Budapest is named after, Ferenc Puskas.
8: And it's Ferenc Puskas going to take it.
9: Puskas catching a look! Goal! Far away! Goal!
8: And it is Puskas, and it's a goal, an outmade goal.
1: Ferenc Puskas earned a reputation for scoring magnificent individual and aesthetically pleasing goals, scoring 83 times in 84 games for Hungary between 1945 and 1956, and with over 800 goals in his career. A player that means so much to the country of Hungary.
10: Puskas, with superb control, crashes in yet another. These Hungarians didn't win the Olympics final or their second-to-none reputation for nothing. Here they go again, with some of the most perfect teamwork ever seen on the green grass of Wembley. And Puskas finishes the job.
11: My name is György Szőlőses, Hungarian sport journalist. I wrote some books on the great Hungarian football players of the 50s, the magical Magyars, and mainly the captain of Hungary, Ferenc Puskas, who is one of the greatest football player ever.
1: Tell us about Ferenc Puskas then. Why is such a central figure in football history, and what made him such an extraordinary player then on the pitch?
11: Yeah, the most important player who scores the goals in football. And Ferenc Puskas was one of the greatest goal scorer ever. He had a certificate that he was the top scorer of the 20th century by his 511 top division goals. He scored another 84 goals international level. And even this record was broken only by Cristiano Ronaldo at Russia World Cup 2018. And Ferenc Puskas was not only a goal scorer, but he assisted almost the same number of goals. France loved him, but he loved the fans and gave them everything.
1: So he played such an important role then in that great Hungarian team of the 1950s. The 6-3 win at Wembley in 1953 is still talked about today. So such an integral figure in that team then that was so successful.
11: Yeah, he was the captain, he was the leader, and he was the symbol of the great Hungarian team. Winning against England by 6-3, it was unbelievable.
10: And that's how it stays up to the finish. By 6-3, Hungary, the most brilliant team ever to visit Britain, shatter the unbeaten home record England has held in 90 years of football.
11: From a small, poor country that lost two world wars, it was something very special. And the third goal scored by Ferenc Puskas, the very special dribble, the Puskas dribble.
8: It's a real beauty. Just watch the smart footwork by Puskas.
11: It was the symbol of the new era of football. Until that moment, England said that, okay, we invented football, we like play football, we can play on the highest level. But after this very symbolic game, that was not only a victory for Hungary, but it was a shock. After that, something new began.
1: What did Puskas mean to Hungary then, with the success they were getting on the national stage?
11: I think for the smaller countries, sports and football is more important, because you can show your value on the football field. Even like Hungary, after the First World War, you have no chance to have military or political or economy successes. But on the football field, you have the chance, even the smallest country have the chance to win David against Goliath, like Hungary against England. And in the 50s, that was a very dark and very sad period of the Hungarian history under the communist dictatorship. And after the two world wars, it was light for Hungarians, a chance to show that we are still existing and we an excellent nation.
1: So a great sense of pride then that they were able to have these achievements, like becoming the Olympic gold medalist in 1952 and, of course, reaching the final of the World Cup in 1954. I know there must be a sense of disappointment. They weren't able to lift that World Cup, but what great achievements then during that time.
11: Yeah, the World Cup final, it's very interesting because we are remembering and all Hungarians live that day then as the saddest, most tragical day of the Hungarian sports and football history, but reevaluate that after more than 70 years, we can see that it was the most successful day of the Hungarian sports and Hungarian football, because we reached the final, World Cup final, and we were the number one favorite of the World Cup. We had fantastic games against Brazil and Uruguay, the two best teams of the previous World Cup in 1950. Ferenc Puskás, the captain, he was named by FIFA as the best player of the World Cup. So we can be very proud of that team. And the importance of the game for the Hungarian football history is tragically much more than only a football game, because after that the political leadership recognized that this is a game, you can win, you can lose. Until that game, the magical Magyars always won for more than 4 years. But that game has shown very clearly that you can lose in football, and it could be very risky and very dangerous for the communist regime. And that's why they let go down the Hungarian football after that final. And 2 years after the final, the greatest and most popular players, the goal scorers, the strikers of the national team, even Ferenc Puskás, the captain and the top scorer of the World Cup, Sándor Kocsis, migrated to Western Europe after the Hungarian Revolution. And these consequences were really tragical for the Hungarian football history.
1: Yes, once Puskás had made the move and was having great success with Real Madrid, with European Cup wins, in particular scoring 4 goals in that 1960 European Cup final victory. What was the feeling towards Puskás then, and what he was achieving with Real Madrid back in Hungary?
11: We can say that this is a complete second career for him that could never happen without this this shock of the revolution and of changing home and changing the countries. He was extremely motivated by the new chance after the revolution. Even the unfair step by FIFA, they suspended Puskás for 2 years. It was very important because Ferenc Puskás was one of the most popular players of the world, or mainly the most popular. That could have been a message to every Eastern athletes that you can leave your country. Santiago Bernabeu didn't believe in Puskás. He said that it's an old and fat player and Real Madrid is the best football club of the world. We don't need such a player. But Emil Oesterreicher convinced him to sign Puskás, and a fantastic 9-season period started with three European Cup victories. Ferenc Puskás was Spanish top scorer 4 times, Spanish La Liga champion 5 times, and also won the Spanish Cup.
1: And now today we'll be playing a Champions League final in a stadium named after Puskás in Budapest. How is he remembered today then within Hungary culturally as well as in football?
11: You must know that during these Real Madrid successes, Ferenc Puskás's name was not allowed to write down in the Hungarian media during the communist dictatorship. And it was 25 years that he couldn't come home. He came back in 81, returned as a king. He played at an old boys game before the England-Hungary World Cup qualifier in 81. But the most of the spectators bought the tickets and went to the stadium, not for the World Cup qualifier game, but for seeing Ferenc Puskás again. To name the national stadium where he played a lot and where he was even a national coach for, I think, for only one game. That was another very important gesture. And even the funeral ceremony, the beginning of the funeral ceremony was in the old Népstadion. That was already Ferenc Puskás Stadium. And now to see that the Champions League final, the most important football game of Europe, will be played in Budapest and in the stadium Ferenc Puskás, who won three times European Cup with Real Madrid. He's one of the most important personality of the European Cup's history. And now another chapter that the final will be in his stadium.
1: So Hungary's national stadium is named after its greatest footballing son. And there's also the FIFA prize that bears his name, the Puskás Award, presented to the footballer adjudged to have scored the best goal each year. It's been won by some of the very best.

0: protegeu, fez o drible, que lance do Neymar, que golaço!
1: Extraordinary!
2: It's Salah, shrugged off, Hugo Martina wriggled through and scores brilliantly! How, oh how, did Mohamed Salah do that?
3: Here's Hart out of his penalty, heading the ball away, but only Ibrahimovic, brilliant turn by Ibrahimovic! What a central goal! That is as good as you will ever see!
0: Now the cross from Dalot, it's deep towards the edge of the penalty area! Oh, what a goal! Is absolutely sensational from Garnacho. A bicycle overhead kick that found the top corner. That is stunning. And there won't be many better than that this season.
4: So many of the game's greats have received the honour then. And 7 years ago, there was a special moment for the country when the Puskás Award was won by one of Hungary's own.
5: Hello, my name is Daniel Jory. In 2019, I win the Puskás Award. My teammate, he got one ball on the left side and he crossed the ball. I saw the cross. It was coming a little bit behind of me. And I was like, I have only one chance to score and I try good.
4: Very good. Now that really powerful overhead strike you did then, did you practice that before? Had you done that before in training?
5: Yes, I practiced a lot of time when I was a kid. It was one movie. I saw every time this movie, and in there one guy make every time this. And when I was a kid, I was going every time to the garden or to the pitch, and I was trying this. And if you try a lot of time something, you can do it.
4: It is quite something else though to actually do it in a match and perform it in the way that you did though, isn't it?
5: Yes, when I was playing in under 15 or something like this, I tried there also a lot of time, and 1-2 times I score also there. But it's not the same. It was my first game. In minute 94, something like this, I scored that goal. Oh, the stadium was... Oh.
4: Absolutely. And what did your teammates say to you afterwards? You know, once you'd all calmed down a little bit, what were they telling you?
5: They asked me, you are crazy? Everybody, congratulations. Everybody was trying to help me. You know, it's not easy to you score one that kind of goals your first game.
4: So when did you find out you had been nominated for the Puskás Award then for the best goal scored that year?
5: It was summer. I was going with my friends. We eat some lunch in the city, I remember. And I booked my phone, I saw the social media, and I saw that I'm in top 10. Wow, what is this? I asked my friends, what is this? After I was thinking, maybe I can be in the top 3. Maybe 1 or 2 weeks later, they put official top 3, and was very... very amazing feeling because, you know, we are not a very big country, and unbelievable to for us some player can be there. So it was amazing.
6: And the winner is...
7: Daniel Jory.
4: Not bad to say that you managed to beat Lionel Messi to a global football award, is it?
5: Yes, it was half year before. I was playing in Debrecen second team. Half year later, I'm there with Messi, with Mbappe. I remember Ronaldo was not there. you know, big players, Modric, Sergio Ramos, everybody. I remember I was like, maybe I'm sleeping. I cannot find the words, you know. Only big players win this award before me. If I don't win that time this award, for me is okay, because I was there, I saw that players, I was in this area, but I win this award, and well, was something special, because, you know, for us, more special, because this award of Puskás Ferenc, so it was something special, not also for me, it was something special also for the country.
4: Yes, let me ask you, what does Puskás mean to you then as a young Hungarian football, one of the greats of the game, and comes obviously from your country? What does he mean to you?
5: Puskás is for every Hungarian people who play football, idol, because he was playing in big clubs in Real Madrid. He was not only to playing there, he was scoring a lot of goals. For me also, he's one of my idol. It's not like now you check in the phone at Ronaldo or some, only in the TV you can watch the game. I spoke with my parents about him, and he was the best in our country. Now also.
4: That is Daniel Scioli, who won the Puskás Award in 2019. He did tell me he is a Real Madrid fan, but he's hoping Paris Saint-Germain win the Champions League final. They're taking on Arsenal. We've got the team news in now. Big decision from Mikel Arteta. He has opted for Kai Havertz instead of Victor Gyökeres up front. Havertz has shone in the final before, of course, scoring the only goal when Chelsea beat Manchester City in 2021. He starts then, and Christian Mosquera is at right back with Jurrien Timber on the bench. No real surprises for Paris Saint-Germain. Ousmane Dembele, Achraf Hakimi, both past fit. So with the exception of their goalkeeper, Safonov, it is the same outfield 10 as last year's final, that victory over Inter. Well, you can join us for the final in Budapest, Paris Saint-Germain against Arsenal. The live text commentary is underway now on the BBC Sport website. If you're listening in Africa, East Asia, Australasia and in Europe, Sports World will return in 30 minutes' time for the whole match live from Budapest. Will it be a title defence for PSG or a first Champions League for Arsenal?
1: It's going to be an amazing final, exciting final. And I hope Paris can beat them. But it's going to be difficult, very tough match.
7: We are here because we have earned the right to be here in the manner that we have played and performed in the competition. We're going to have to earn the right to go and win the trophy.
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10: 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Karin Slaughter joins us to discuss her unflinching thriller, The Good Daughter, and her work defending public libraries.
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1: Only the second club to defend it. Arsenal have reached the final for the first time in 20 years. The Premier League champions are looking to lift the trophy for the first time in their history. Kick-off in Budapest is at 16 GMT, and we've all the build-up and the whole match live on Champions League Sports World. It follows in 2 minutes.
2: BBC News with Sue Montgomery. The medical charity MSF says no previous Ebola outbreak has recorded as many cases so quickly as the current one in the Democratic Republic of the Congo. There have been more than 1,000 suspected cases since the outbreak was declared 2 weeks ago, and over 240 deaths. The United States, Britain and Australia have announced they're working together to develop undersea drones. They will comprise both sensors and weapons. The US Defense Secretary Pete Hegseth has said the US is more than capable of restarting the war with Iran. He was speaking after President Trump met his advisers to decide whether to extend the current ceasefire. Forensic experts in Kenya say they're having to use DNA tests to identify the victims of Thursday's deadly fire at a girls' boarding school. 16 children died in the blaze. Most were so badly burned they couldn't be identified by family members. Lebanon says two of its soldiers have been seriously wounded in what it called a targeted strike by an Israeli drone. Sri Lanka's Buddhist authorities have suspended a senior monk accused of sexually abusing a girl. The local council of monks in the city of Kandy removed Palegama Himarathana of his main ceremonial duties as custodian of 8 sacred sites. The Champions League holders Paris Saint-Germain are preparing to defend their title against Arsenal in the final of Europe's showpiece football competition. The match kicks off in the next half an hour. Cycling, the Danish rider Jonas Vingegaard is on the verge of winning the Giro d'Italia. He took today's mountain stage to put himself more than 5 minutes ahead of his nearest rival, with just one day of cycling left in Rome. BBC News.
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1: Hello, I'm Lee James. Welcome to the showpiece occasion in the European football season. Can Paris Saint-Germain hold on to their title, or will Arsenal lift the Champions League trophy for the first time in their 140-year history?
4: Here's a chance. Fabian Ruiz is in and he scores for Paris Saint-Germain.
5: Dembele with a shot. Dembele scores.
6: That goes out. Taken down by Hammers! Left

0: Coutinho, heads it to the top corner. What a goal from Paris Saint-Germain. That's why they are the European champions.
1: It's going to be an amazing final, exciting final. And I hope Paris can beat them. But it's going to be difficult, very tough match.
2: We are here because we have earned the right to be here in the manner that we have played and performed in the competition. We're going to have to earn the right to go and win the trophy.
3: Live on the BBC World Service, this is Champions League Sports World with Lee James.
4: Fresh off their first Premier League title in over two decades, Arsenal aiming to win their first Champions League trophy in the club's history. But defending champions Paris Saint-Germain are aiming to become only the second team to retain the Champions League and the ninth overall to win back-to-back European Cups. We'll have the final live from the Puskás Arena in Budapest with kick-off in 25 minutes' time. The BBC's football reporter, George Addo, is with us. George, let's get straight to the team news, starting with Paris Saint-Germain, the holders. And with the exception of goalkeeper Safonov, we have the same outfield 10 as last year's final.
5: Precisely, Lee, right there. Even though there were a few doubts over fullback Achraf Hakimi, he indeed starts. And Luis Enrique always excited to have his familiar dangerous three in Kvaratskhelia, Doué and Dembélé. So this is how PSG are lining up in this final. As you mentioned, Safonov in goal. We've got Marquinhos and Paco right in central defence at the fullbacks. There's Achraf Hakimi and there is Nuno Mendes. They've got three in the midfield. There's Ruiz, Vitinha, João Neves. And up front, there's Doué, Dembélé. And Kvaratskhelia looking to get the job done today.
4: So for Arsenal then, Mikel Arteta has made the big decision on who to play up front.
5: Very, very, very, very important. And that's the major one. He's actually gone there for Kai Havertz. Big one there. Arteta as well decided to go for Christian Mosquera at right back. And there is Miles Lewis-Skelly in midfield at the expense of Martin Zubimendi. So this is how Arsenal are lining up. Goalkeeper Raya definitely in post. In central defence, there's Saliba and Gabriel. The fullbacks are Mosquera and Hinkepi. For the midfielders, there is Odegaard, Declan Rice and Luis Skelly. For up front, you've got Saka, Havertz and Trossard to try and get this done.
4: Yes, and Trossard has done it before, of course, scoring the only goal when Chelsea beat Manchester City in the 2021 final. So, Arsenal, Paris Saint-Germain, all the atmosphere building up in Budapest. Let's hear from some who are fortunate enough to have tickets for the match.
6: I have tickets, thankfully. It was very hard to get them, but I'll be in the building. And my expectations, honestly, it's going to be an amazing game. The Champions League final is always amazing football. And hopefully Arsenal can win. I believe in us. I believe in us.
7: My favorite player is Saka. I hope he will score a goal and Arsenal score a lot of goals and won the Champions League.
8: I am super excited. So I was in London a couple weeks ago for the last game. I got tickets to it. Just last minute, and then my wife was like, you got to go to Budapest because they're in the Champions League final. And so I arrived last night, brought my little Gunnosaurus with me because I'm having a kid, and so we're going to make a little picture book with Gunnosaurus. Hopefully we'll be champions.
9: Oh, Paris, allez! Oh, Paris, allez, allez! Oh, Paris, allez, allez, allez!
10: For me, it's really important for me to be here to represent my city and support my team. And I hope so tomorrow we'll win the match, you know. I think it will be really, really complicated to beat Arsenal, but I think we will do it. For me, our offensive attacks is really, really, really complicated for Arsenal. And I think we will win 2-0 for us.
11: Okay. Can we have a prediction?
12: 3-1 for PSG.
11: Okay. Who's going to be the hero?
12: Ousmane.
10: The man of Paris.
4: Will it be Ousmane Dembélé, the man of Paris, or Bukayo Saka of Arsenal, or many of the potential match winners? They were the fans then, lucky enough to have tickets for the Puskás Arena. We can take you inside the stadium now. Let's get a little feel for what the atmosphere is like then ahead of kickoff. The fans already in good voice ahead of this final. As Paris Saint-Germain, some of the players out on the pitch at the moment, just going through their warm-up ahead of kick-off. This is a mouth-watering occasion, George. We've got Well, have we got the two best teams in Europe and potentially the best defence against the best attack?
5: Oh, yeah, you're right. I mean, Paris Saint-Germain scored 44 times in Europe this season. That's a lot. And that really gives them that tag of the most attacking team in this competition. So here you are. For Arsenal, they conceded just 6 goals in 14 games in Europe. Now, that is really, really good. And don't forget, they were actually unbeaten in all these 14 games. And they conceded just 6. So it's going to be very interesting. Both have got dual roles to play today. PSG try to maintain that attacking threat, score the goals, but be careful about conceding. At the same time, Arsenal, even though they want to keep it tight at the back, know that they need to score to win against PSG.
4: Yeah, what is going to make the difference then for this final? Well, you'll hear some thoughts from a former Champions League winner in Ivan Rakitic. We'll hear from the captain of the South African Rugby World Champions. Silo Kalisi is in Budapest. We'll get some insight on what it is like to lead a team in a significant final like this. First, though, for Arsenal, and what a time for those players. They've just won the Premier League title, with Bukayo Saka attempting to do something that very few have ever done before and lead his boyhood club to the European Cup.
13: Of course, we all know where my journey started, 7, 8-year-old at Halen Road, and this was a long way away, trying to win the Premier League, trying to win the Champions League with Arsenal. And if it was like this last week, you know, it's all kind of become a reality. And tomorrow, yeah, I'm very excited at the opportunity to win another trophy here. And we felt it, you know, when we won the Premier League, we felt how much it means to the supporters, you know. Yeah, I think the parade's going to be like the first time we see a proper mass gathering of all the Arsenal fans, and obviously we're very excited. But at the same time, we're trying to stay focused on this game because it's so important, and it's a massive opportunity to do something special, and we'll probably make the parade even more crazy. So yeah, tomorrow's our focus, and then after, we want to enjoy it.
4: Yes, will they be parading one trophy or two? It's been quite a week already for the Arsenal players and for the fans wherever they are around the world. Let's hear from one of them now in Nairobi in Kenya. Benjamin Mburu is with us. Benjamin, what a time to be an Arsenal fan.
14: Hello, thank you for having me. Yeah, what a time. It's an amazing feeling. It's been a very long wait, I think 22 years in waiting, and sometimes you want to give up and lose hope on your team, but they say as far as possible you support your team mostly when they're down. So it's been amazing working with Arsenal and winning the Premier League, and now watching this game, and we are sure we're going to come out as the champions.
4: Have you been celebrating the Premier League title then, and will you be celebrating a Champions League, I wonder, because there must be a significant number of Arsenal fans around you in Nairobi.
14: I knew we had so many fans in Nairobi for Arsenal, but after we won the cup, it was incredible to see how many more fans came. I think they were all afraid, you know, of the banter and all. And on Sunday, there was a whole parade in the town where everyone was just happy and celebrating. We even had our own cup that we did a parade for on Wednesday. So it's good to see all these fans come out and realize that Arsenal is one very big and huge family, and we are there to win, and we are the Gunners, and we support each other, whatever.
4: So Benjamin, you said that you had your own trophy, especially, and you did your own parade then.
14: Yeah, there was a whole parade on Wednesday in the city. It was a full concert, DJs, artists, and a lot of fans out in the streets, lots of noise, lots of happiness. Yeah.
4: Well, it could be very special then this evening. Before I ask you how you think this final is going to go, you are, Benjamin, yeah, also the captain of Kenya's men's ice hockey team, aren't you?
14: That's correct.
4: So, as a captain then, if you were in that dressing room right now, what would you be telling those Arsenal players?
14: If I was in the dressing room and I was the captain giving my let's go play, win this cup team, I'd be telling the players, guys, we've done our best. We are where we are. We've built this from scratch, tears, blood, and everything that comes with it. So it's ours to win, and there's no fear when we go there. Let's go give it our best. Go have fun out there. It's the finals. It's the second time the team is there. So most importantly, let's have fun out there and make sure we leave it all on the pitch.
4: I'm ready to go out there with you, Benjamin. I'm ready to do it for you. Will Arsenal, though, are they going to get it done? What do you think is going to happen tonight?
14: Yeah, we're going to get it done, 2-0.
4: 2-0, very confident.
14: Yes.
4: And are you pleased with Kai Havertz starting up front then?
14: My starting front?
4: You're pleased with Kai Havertz starting up front, yeah?
14: Sorry, I didn't get that.
4: You're pleased that Kai Havertz is starting up front, are you then, for Arsenal tonight?
14: Yes, I think so, yes.
4: Okay, that's good. Benjamin, thank you very much. We will speak to you later and find out if your 2-0 prediction comes true and see if you're going to be celebrating with the Champions League. For now, thank you very much. Benjamin Mburu with us in Nairobi, in Kenya. I'm not quite sure he thought Kai Havertz was going to score the goal tonight, George.
5: I don't know. Well, as a Chelsea fan, it was really great to see him do that at the Dragao against Manchester City, of course. But it's going to be very interesting with how he goes with it. And I can imagine what will happen, you know, back there with Benjamin and everyone there, with perhaps a bigger parade. But the voice of a captain is absolutely important in these games. And whether it's Marquinhos or whether it's Odegaard, they're going to be very, very critical moments in the game where it feels like you're losing and you need the captain's voice to come in, and where the tension may be very high and you need the captain to be calm and speak to the men to get the job done. So it will be very, very important. Both sides will be relying on the captain's voice.
4: Well, we heard what Benjamin Mburu would say if he was inside that Arsenal dressing room ahead of a Champions League final. But the man who will have that job is Martin Odegaard. Let's hear from the Arsenal captain.
13: Yeah, we know the quality we have in the team. I think we've showed that for a very long period of time. Obviously, coming from winning the Premier League, which is probably the toughest league to win in the world, gives us a lot of confidence. We know what we are and what we can do. Obviously, we're playing a good team with a lot of quality.
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0: Coutel and Hincapié, Calafiori. Slight injury concern. Then Rice, Odegaard and Lewis Skelly in the midfield as Safanov has just kicked the ball straight out of play on the halfway line. And then Saka, Havertz and Trossard. Marquinhos passing it forward. Both teams in their first choice colours as well. The mainly, the almost all dark blue of Paris Saint-Germain with the red and white trim as Marquinhos plays the ball out to Nuno Mendes, still inside his left back position, but of course he begins to bring it forward. Nuno Mendes step over from him, and then as he tried to give it over to the far side to Hakimi, it was cut out by Trossard. So this PSG team, it's actually just one change from the final in Munich last year. Donnarumma no longer at PSG, with Safanov now, the Russian in goal, having taken over as first choice from Chevalier during the course of this season. And it is PSG in possession. Magnificent winners of this competition in Munich 12 months ago when they demolished Inter. Great performance. Can they do that again in another final 12 months later? You would think probably not, but whatever. It is still a daunting prospect, even for the new Premier League winners, to take on this Paris Saint-Germain team of Luis Enrique. PSG 0, Arsenal 0. You're listening to it with us on BBC Radio, live from the Puskas Arena on 5 Live and the World Service. Fabian Ruiz still inside his own half, then plays a little pass forward to João Neves, and then PSG go all the way back towards the edge of their penalty area. Fair to say, Matt Upson, PSG are enjoying a period of possession.
1: I think they're just feeling it out after that start from Arsenal. I can tell you Arsenal are going to unapologetically do what they need to do in this game to try and get it won. And PSG, I think, just putting their foot on the ball, just trying to feel it out, figure it out, see what's going to happen. It's been a very cagey start to the game. And one big piece of information for the listeners that I can't quite get used to is that Mikel Arteta isn't wearing grey trousers
0: anymore. No, he changed it. He didn't wear that. Last Sunday at Crystal Palace, he changed to what he's wearing today.
1: And I can't get used to it.
0: No. Well, it'll be a great relief for whoever does the washing in the Arteta household.
1: It must have been the heat wave last week.

0: in the Champions League final. Fortunate break of the ball. Bounces for Havertz. Havertz is away into the penalty area on the left-hand side. Shoots for goal and it's in! He's beaten Safanov at his near post. What a finish! Arsenal have the lead in the Champions League final. Kai Havertz, just like he did for Chelsea. His second goal in a Champions League final. And this one, 5 minutes on the clock. That's a shock for the defending champions. PSG 0, Arsenal 1, Kai Havertz.
1: Wow, it's a massive shock for Safanov as well. Beaten in his near post. It was a bizarre goal. There was a pause in the stadium, almost as if, has that gone in? I don't think anyone expected it. It looked like he'd ran the ball a bit wide for me, John. It was really fortunate deflection. It spun into Havertz's path. He takes it quite wide, and then he just bangs it. Really close range, in fairness. I don't think Safanov comes out close to try and shut it down. It comes off of a really good piece of pressure from Trossard. But the goalkeeper, for me, doesn't come out. He doesn't narrow the angle. He doesn't make himself big enough. And Havertz sees a window high and into that near post right alongside the goalkeeper and just smashes it with huge power right into the roof of the net. What a start to the game for Arsenal.
0: And just to underline how that developed, it was near the halfway line. Marquinhos clearing it, looking to clear it downfield. It hit Trossard and a massive stroke of fortune that the ball bounced perfectly into the path of Havertz, who was just inside the PSG half as Arsenal win a free kick in the middle of their own territory. And he was able to take it away down the left side, cut into the box, but he did have options. We've got a stoppage because Ruiz has ended up on the ground. But he had options. He had Odegaard,
1: yeah,
0: and he had Saka in the middle.
1: Well, I think everyone was expecting him to pick those options. Were you? As it developed, he went quite wide with his touch. And I thought, oh, he's lining it up here just to pick someone out and cut it back. But I don't think Safanov really makes himself big there. I think he's worried about it going low and leaves almost the top half of that goal available in the near post. And Havertz gladly took that invitation. And I must say, it was a very accurate, clinical finish from Arsenal centre forward.
0: He absolutely roofed it.
1: He did.
0: Didn't he? With
1: he
0: his
1: did.
0: Left foot.
1: It's and top finish.
0: Yeah. And Safanov in the goal actually looked stunned as it flew over his head into the net. He couldn't even get his hands up.
1: No, I mean, initially, I thought it was into the side netting when I first saw the net ripple. I didn't think that had gone into the back of the net. There was like a small pause, wasn't there?
0: Fabian Ruiz has recovered now. He was caught there by Declan Rice, you know. Just caught him with a high foot. And it's actually an Arsenal free kick for an initial challenge. And I think that was afterwards. And so it's hit downfield by Raya. So Arsenal lead 1-0 in the 2026 UEFA Champions League final. PSG coming forward, crossing to the penalty areas, headed down and away. So just like 20 years ago, in Arsenal's only other Champions League final, they have the lead. They are 1-0 up. Back in 2006, under Arsene Wenger, they were into the final 15 minutes and still 1-0 up. Remember, Lehmann, the goalkeeper, was sent off after just 18 minutes. And here they are now, 1-0. A dream start, really, a goal like that. And I just mentioned, Matt, you know, the only player who didn't play in the Champions League final for PSG last season, their now departed goalkeeper, Donnarumma, as PSG win another free kick on the halfway line. This time Dembele is tripped, and a free kick right on the halfway line. And I know that Safanov has done very well since he came into the team in January and has become first choice, and he's made important saves in the Champions League on their run back to the final. But is he as good as Donnarumma?
1: It's hard to see how he's made the team better than having Donnarumma. I think that for me wouldn't be the case in my personal preference. But like you say, he hasn't let them down. He hasn't been particularly poor. But I just felt there he offered up a lot from that kind of range. He was in a sticky situation, don't get me wrong. And I think Havertz was, you know, had a good thing going on, but he just left that high option so there, and Havertz just picked it out easy.
0: Here's Doué. Remember how brilliant he was in the final 12 months ago. Doué, back to the halfway line. Already another feature of this match is lots of little fouls by Arsenal in the central third of the field. They're disrupting Paris Saint-Germain. I don't think that that's a coincidence.
1: No, they are disruptors, aren't they? As a team, that's what they've almost been levelled at them and criticised at times, but it's been effective, and it's going to have to be effective in this game. They're going to have to break up the rhythm. When PSG get going, it is like an orchestra, isn't it? It's like a real flow and a rhythm to their play. It'll go slow, then quick, and they'll build, and then all of a sudden it'll all happen at once, and that is how they like to play. So Arsenal are going to have to disrupt that.
0: Yeah. Maybe they should have left the grand piano on the pitch.
1: Maybe.
0: Here's Kvaratskhelia. And back to little Vitinha. And he curls a pass out towards the right-hand side. Doué is there. Desiree Doué trying to cut from left to right. Or trying to slip the ball into the penalty area. Very near. Might break for Kvaratskhelia. But then, crucially important challenge from, Gabriel and Hincapié both dived in. And it was Gabriel who got his foot to it.
1: Yeah, it's a mix-up initially. I don't know how the ball was back in that area. It should have got hooked away, maybe by Hincapié, but they had to react, and Gabriel did quickly.
0: Corner taken, and then swung into the back post, where it is stabbed into the outside netting by Fabian Ruiz, and it is a goal kick to Arsenal. If you've just joined us, I hope you weren't caught out by the early kickoff this season in the Champions League. 5 o'clock UK time. Already, Paris Saint-Germain 0, Arsenal 1. Kai Havertz's goal in the 6th minute. Scored some important goals, hasn't he, Matt, in the Champions League during the course of the knockout stages once he recovered fitness. The goal that you watched him score in Germany against Leverkusen late on in the first leg. And you and I saw him scoring in Lisbon against Sporting in the 89th minute of the first leg of the quarter-final. So that is now 7 goals. But what a record. Champions League final with Chelsea against Manchester City, scored the winner.
1: Yeah, he's got a knack. We touched on it before the game. He has a knack of doing it for a player that not really still sure. He is a proper centre-forward. I mean, he is still kind of growing into that position. A lot of people say that isn't his role, but he certainly knows how to pop up with those moments. And if you were a neutral in this game, you couldn't ask for a better start, could you, to just coax this game out.
0: Doué, lovely pass forward. It's driven across goal, but all the way beyond David Raya by Fabian Ruiz, sort of blasted it across the six-yard box, and it just flew away behind four. The goal kick, that's harmless. That doesn't trouble Arsenal or David Raya. So we have this fascinating scenario then, Matt. Arsenal leading 1-0. The team that's won 11 matches this season by 1-0.
1: Yeah, I think what's interesting, I saw that they haven't conceded a goal in open play in the knockout phase, have they? Which I thought was an incredible stat, really, when you look at it. I mean, they've all been set plays that they've conceded. The few, how many have they conceded in the knockout? 3?
0: In the Champions League, they've conceded 6 goals.
1: Yeah,
0: conceded 2 in the knockout.
1: 2 in the knockout phase, which is pretty remarkable across two-legged ties. I mean, that's how good this Arsenal defence is.
0: Yep, but they haven't been playing PSG all the time. And another free kick, Arsenal. And you can hear the frustration from the PSG supporters. They've clocked it as well. And I think Luis Enrique as well. And the players too. But they'll be used to this as well. Teams taking this approach against them. Marquinhos inside his own half. Marquinhos, do we call that an error that led to the goal from Marquinhos?
1: No, I think it's decent pressure.
0: Unfortunate.
1: Yeah, I think it's decent pressure from Trossard. I think that, you know, he chose to pounce and go and press at the right time. Tries to play it forward, it ricochets. It was a very fortunate deflection. It spun right into the path of Havertz. But I think it's more down to just a good press from Arsenal, quite high up the pitch.
0: Ball finds its way back to Sapanov. Clears it long. Actually, both Hincapié and Gabriel go for the same ball. Then there's a foul centre field by Lewis Skelly. And PSG, arms João Neves this time, arms being waved towards the German referee.
1: Yeah, it's not going to be long, is it?
0: It's not going to be long. There's a yellow card.
1: Thinking in his head, he's just counting them, isn't he? And sooner or later, he's going to have to make a statement, the referee.
0: And the pressure is growing from the PSG players on the referee. And I think it is an inevitability that if they do continue to concede these fouls, commit these fouls, then there will be a yellow card against them. It all started with a big up and under. And in the Rugby League, Wigan Warriors have won it by 40 points to 10 against Hull KR, the men's final. So it is a double for Wigan after the women won earlier this afternoon in the two Challenge Cup finals. Here's Marquinhos slipping the ball through on the right-hand side. And it is just seen out as Kvaratskhelia, who appeared on the right-hand side, chased it. Hakimi chased it, and the ball was deflected behind by Hincapié for another corner to PSG.
1: Yeah, I think, you know, corners, set pieces, Arsenal just have to make sure concentration and dominance.
0: Here is the corner, but wasted no time again. Oh, a missed clearance by Saka on the edge of the area. They're saying that it bounced up, hit his arm, which it might have done, right on the edge of the box. Again, Marquinhos leading the chase to the referee, who's dismissed it.
1: He dismissed it straight away, but you just never know, do you? In that kind of situation, it could accidentally flick up and hit your hand, and a penalty awarded. It was a bit of a turnover here, though.
0: Arsenal have won it back in centre field. Odegaard, 30 yards out, scoops it forward, but beyond the run of Trossard, and Stafanov has it. So over 15 minutes played. The score, Paris Saint-Germain 0, Arsenal 1. And we're just saying again, it's almost a double hit. This is the appeal for handball against Saka. Bounced up, hit him on the body and the arms, then bounced against his hand.
1: I mean, you've seen them given in UEFA competitions, haven't you? Really, anything that strikes the hand. I mean, a goal that was very influential in sending PSG through past Bayern was, for me, hugely contentious in the first leg of their semi-final. That was probably less of a handball than that one.
0: So PSG 0, Arsenal 1. I mentioned the fact before the match, Arsenal have lost only 7 matches this season. The last time they lost from a winning position was against Manchester United in January. Do you remember Michael Carrick's second match?
1: Yes, we were there.
0: Yes, 1-0 up, and they lost 3-2. So Paris Saint-Germain have to come from behind. And that wasn't how it was last season, was it? When they went at Inter and absolutely took them apart. Here, the shock of conceding the early goal. Fabian Ruiz, central third of the field. And they haven't been able to get into their usual stride yet. Kvaratskhelia has pulled away, and he is in a central position right now as he gives it out towards the right-hand side. Due's ball into the box. Kvaratskhelia trying to backheel it back, but he missed it. And Arsenal said, thank you very much. Hincapié stepped in, bounces to Hincapié again, passes it infield, but that has gone astray. And PSG have won it back. PSG attempting to become the first team since Real Madrid to successfully defend the Champions League trophy when they won it 3 years in a row, remember, under Zinedine Zidane. And indeed, Luis Enrique attempting to win it for a third time as a coach. But at the moment, it's Mikel Arteta's team who have the lead. And back it comes down into the right-back position, Declan Rice. Back to Raya. And he goes long up to the halfway line where Pacho wins a header against the goal scorer, Kai Havertz. It's volleyed forward. Across comes Gabriel, heads it down to Saliba. Saliba strong, holds off the challenge of Fabian Ruiz, and it's warm Arsenal applause in the warmth of the Hungarian capital. And I think it has warmed up as well. The blue sky now above the Puskas Arena after the clouds of earlier on. And down to our right, Paris Saint-Germain have the ball in their own defensive third now with all of the flags that we normally see at the Parc de France. They've managed to get them here somehow, and they are being waved. There must be 20 of them, all different colours, sizes, being twirled around in the lower tier behind the goal that is being defended by Safanov. Almost 20 minutes played. Paris Saint-Germain 0, Arsenal 1. We do have a choice of listening for you on Sports Extra. The England-India T20 can be heard there. The French Open and later the T20 Blast will be on Sports Extra 2 on your BBC Sounds app. And very soon on Sports Extra 3 after the Challenge Cup final, Prem Rugby. And also, Champions League final score is in operation, so you can listen along there on the iPlayer red button, BBC Sport website and app. Listen to the Five Live commentary with the match graphics. 1-0 Arsenal lead, and the highlights will be on BBC One later.
1: I mean, with the team that Mikel Arteta has selected, an early goal is just an unbelievably good scenario for him. And you look at, I'm just looking at the possession, I mean, Arsenal have only had 19% of the ball. That's how much PSG have dominated this opening 20 minutes or so. And I just feel that when that ball turns over, Arsenal have to have players available. They can get one or two passes off and actually build a bit of possession themselves. You can't not have the ball for that long a period and get away with it against this team. They are at the moment, but over time, you just feel the chances are going to flow if Arsenal don't start to get out and get hold of the ball a little bit more.
0: And all the time you've been listening to Matt Upson there, PSG have been in possession. Dembele dropping deep to the halfway line, gives it to Marquinhos. Now here's Doué with the orange boots on, back to Marquinhos. And then Vitinha curls one over the top, but that's harmless for Arsenal. Raya can quickly make a couple of steps out of his six-yard box, claim it, and give it out to Trossard, who passes it up to Kai Havertz, who draws the challenge, which puts it out of play for an Arsenal throw.
1: Their pressure, PSG's unbelievable, innit? I have to say, what a hard team to play against. We all talk about how good they are with the ball, but Arsenal at the moment it gets passed out, they're shutting down avenues, they're pressing the ball, they're all over the Arsenal players. They can't get one or two passes off without having to either lose the ball or it goes out for a throw-in. They're just such a good pressing side, and when they go, they all go together, really organised.
0: Took as long as possible Hincapié to take that throw near the halfway line, Matt, and actually referee Zibert was over there telling him to get on with it. So that's the final warning for time wasting for Arsenal. And this one, they take a quick throw, but actually they take a quick throw in Capier because he probably knew it wasn't his throw. Yeah. So it's brought back for a PSG. So that's effectively wasted a few seconds as well.
1: Yeah.
0: Oops, my mistake.
1: Absolutely. I mean, it was clearly came off his foot and he knew it, but he thought he'd just try and take it quickly and throw it up the line. And you're right, John. It delays. Not only does it waste the time, it breaks up the rhythm. And we just said about, they're all about the rhythm, this PSG side, building momentum, building that pressure, and it just keeps that at bay enough.
0: Mention the fact Hincapié is playing, not Calafiori, who is named as a substitute, as is Jurrien Timber, incidentally. Mikel Arteta confirmed pre-match that Calafiori has had an issue this week, hence he is on the substitute's bench, so Hincapié is starting at left back. Here's Kvaret Kalia, now on the left wing, where he has been amazing, really, this season. 10 goals in the Champions League, PSG club record. Couldn't get past Mosquera, though. First time he's been up against him, really, one-on-one. The 21-year-old Spanish international Mosquera, and he won that battle out of play for a throw to Arsenal.
1: That'll just give him a huge boost of confidence. I mean, he's started the game well. He's in good positions. He looks bright. He's moving his feet sharply. I think fitness could play a big part in this game as well, John. Arsenal having to defend a lot.
0: Well, we're now having a water break. So it must be. It's got to be 30 degrees, hasn't it?
1: I would say if you were to probably go pitch side, it heated up a lot in that hour before the kickoff, didn't it? The sun was out on that far side of the ground.
0: You said it.
1: Yeah, I just started to feel the heat a little bit. And it certainly had changed from the kind of 2.5 hours beforehand when we first got in here.
0: So we have a stoppage, and that's been Arsenal's first quarter of the match. I think we can say that quite decisively. And Havertz scoring the goal in the 6th minute, if you've joined us late, it was an attempted clearance by Marquinhos on the halfway line that hit Trossard, who was just a couple of yards away from him, and it fell perfectly. The rebound released Havertz like the perfect pass forward. And he took it on himself into the penalty area, left side, and then absolutely hammered it, as I said at the time, roofed it past Safonov, the goalkeeper, who looked startled, caught out, surprised.
1: Yeah, I just think he you're right, it was like a shock, wasn't it? And I don't think there's much he can do, Safonov, but he was just trying to cover that lower part of the goal and left a good meter or so up to the crossbar where Havertz could just hit it high. And he did it exceptionally well. It was a very controlled finish.
0: And now guess what's happening? The water break has been completed. PSG, bottles down, back on the field, ready to go. Arsenal not sure we've finished quite yet. I think there's still a little bit of water to be drained out of this bottle, and the referee had to come across and say, come on, get on with it. So there's another one, you know, a water break, an opportunity for one team to dawdle back into position if you're winning by a goal to nil. That's what they did.
1: I think we're going to see it all game, aren't we?
0: Yes.
1: We're going to see them manage and handle the game as best they can.
0: Yeah, this could be frustrating for PSG on the basis of what we've seen so far. PSG 0, Arsenal 1, and in fact, Luis Enrique, just watching him now, quickly to the corner, and he's signalling to the referee, and he's pointing to his wrist, and he's pointing and pointing, and he's saying, how long are Arsenal going to take this throw-in? So he's making the point, and that means that he's concerned.
1: Yeah, I mean, he's, what are we, 20, just over 20-odd minutes into the game, 25 minutes of the game, and he has to start to reference that because it is being a feature of this game.
0: Well played, Lewis Skelly. Took the ball on, give it to Odegaard. Now Saka. Saka's balling. Safanov dives for it. The ball's loose, but it's cleared away by Hakimi, who was first there, and the referee's stopped play because in diving out of his six-yard box, getting a hand to it, he was clattered by either his own man or whoever was there for Arsenal. And the referee is down. The goalkeeper is down, and he will just need a few moments, I think.
1: Yeah, lovely flash from Saka there. Showed his sharpness. Step over with the left foot. Seb Mendes, and then just touched it onto his right foot and whipped a brilliant cross in that lovely kind of gully of danger where defenders are going back towards the goalkeeper. Goalkeeper has to come out, and that is what's caused the collision. I think there's a shin or a knee that just glances onto the head of Safanov and just catches him in that collision, but really dangerous from Arsenal. And that ball, John, as it popped out onto the penalty spot area, that's the area that if you've really gambled, you're a midfield player, you're just arriving right on cue to smash that into an empty net. But a PSG player got there first and just dealt with the danger, but good attack from Arsenal.
0: Yeah, and I think it was the boot of Havertz that caught him
1: maybe
0: on the head.
1: Or was it his own player? It might have been Havertz.
0: I've only seen it Pacho. Once, and I just thought it might have been Havertz's boot that caught him on the head, on the back of his head. So there is a stoppage here. And just while we have a stoppage, Julien Laurent is sitting to our right. What have you made of it so far, Jules?
2: I think the game plan for Arsenal is working perfectly. I know they got a bit lucky on the goal because Marquinhos clears the ball on the back of Trossard's head, and that gets into an assist for Havertz, who finished perfectly well. And then after that, it's what we were saying earlier, if there's a team that can control the tempo of a game against any opponent, the best in the world, this is this Arsenal team, because they're so hard to break down, because they're the best team out of possession, because they slow the game, as we've seen saying. Luis Enrique has already done to the referee the famous tapping his finger on his wrist for the watch, saying like they're taking a long time to do their throws. It doesn't matter, this is what they're very good at as well. They've got that kind of control and mastering the tempo of a game, and I think so far it's perfect what they're doing.
0: Thank you, Jules. Lengthy stoppage here for Safanov to receive treatment. So Lucas Chevalier, who lost his position as the first choice at the start of the season. Do you remember he played in the Super Cup right at the start of the season? It was his debut for PSG, and played an important part in that win against Tottenham. When Tottenham were 2-0 up in the 87th minute, and ended up Frank's team losing on penalties. Safanov is now on his feet. He is spraying water out of a bottle all over his head.
1: Arsenal aren't hurrying him along, John, are they?
0: They are not. They are.
1: Arteta's not complaining to the referee.
0: No. Arsenal are quite happy to stand in position and wait for this to unfold. And we've played almost half an hour, and still, the goal is the only note I've made in terms of a goal-scoring opportunity.
1: I honestly can't believe we're nearly half an hour into this game. It just doesn't feel like there's half, and it's a fair old chunk. It's gone, isn't it? I mean, yeah.
0: Yeah, very different from 12 months ago.
1: Absolutely.
0: And Safanov is ready, and the referee drops the ball 30 yards from the PSG goal for Neves to get the ball rolling again. As Hincapié plays it forward. Miles Lewis Skelly in the midfield, a 19-year-old. He wasn't even born last time Arsenal were involved in a Champions League final back in 2006.
3: You know, first and once I come back, you have a Champions League. That's the same one. I had to play our PSG. Now, don't do that. You just know. She went up my fair part. When you can't know, Sasson, I fear you're going to go for the cutter. They can want the end of the day. They are live to a table. Every time she wanted to keep us on, I will leave a brother. That's how good she is. I don't care why I like it at Lily.
4: Nínú ìṣẹ́jú kẹwàá lẹ́ẹ̀kẹta tí í ṣe ọgbọ̀n ìṣẹ́jú ní ìfẹsẹ̀wọnsẹ̀ àṣekágbálá ni PSG àti Arsenal ní ti Budapest. 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
1: Eja. 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

0: So here we go. Dembele with a corner. Right-footed. Into the near post. This one, a flick from Pacho, I think, was it? And it took it up and over the top of the crossbar. Both Pacho and Marquinhos were challenging. And it's a goal kick to Arsenal. It's 1-1. And now the double Arsenal change.
1: Substitution for Arsenal.
0: So I'm presuming it's Saka and Trossard. And it is being replaced by Madueke. And Martinelli, well, he's spoken, hasn't he, Mikel Arteta, about his finishers? That's what he's hoping Martinelli and Madueke are going to be able to help do.
2: Yeah, I think they're going to bring pace, energy, directness. I think getting back in position as well. Of course, they've got to bring their attacking qualities, but there's a big defensive job that, in fairness to Saka and Trossard, have done brilliantly all game. They've had to sacrifice the attacking, and a big change for PSG as well.
0: Kvaratskhelia is off, and Bradley Barcola is going to come on to replace him. Whether this is connected to the gash that he got on his leg from winning the penalty, I don't know.
2: Maybe.
0: But even so,
2: I'm not even sure if that was from the penalty, Johnny. I think I'd seen that prior. I mean, I don't know when he got that, but
0: it looked a bit like
2: red.
0: Carpet burn.
2: Yeah, it was odd.
0: All forward for Arsenal. Havertz making a nuisance of himself again. He's done that so effectively in this match. Havertz almost certainly under orders. So Kvaratskhelia off and Bradley Barcola on. There's Hincapié gives it infield, looking for the pass forward to Gyökeres into the box. He made the run. It's played forward by the newly arrived Martinelli. Cleared out of play for an Arsenal throw down the left. This Arsenal throw level with the edge of the PSG penalty area. And Hincapié is going to leave it for Declan Rice to come across and take.
2: Yeah, it's going long. Why not? I think every opportunity Arsenal have to sling the ball into the PSG box, you've got to take it. You know, they could be far superior from these situations with Gyökeres and Havertz in the box as well.
0: Rice, there it goes. Hurled into the PSG box. Flicked on, bounces down on the edge of the six-yard box. It actually hit Nuno Mendes, bounced in front of a teammate, and they were able to whack it away. Arsenal trying to play it back, but that's broken down. And the ball is played forward now for the chase downfield. Oh, Raya comes out at the feet of Barcola and effectively makes the challenge. I thought for a moment he wasn't going to get there. I thought for a moment he was going to carry the ball out of the penalty area. He did neither. Brilliant goalkeeping to deny Barcola, who's on the ball again now. It's level at 1-1 in the Champions League final, and Arsenal are able to scrape it away. And then Martinelli runs around João Neves, but Marquinhos stepped forward. Big moments these now. Vitinha tries a shot from 30 yards this time. Hits Rice and bounces away.
2: This is game on, John. It really is. It's just starting to open up nicely, building into the last 5-10 minutes of this game. Both teams a little bit stretched, I have to say. You feel that if there's a ricochet that goes in favour, or they get one or two little passes or triangles off in the middle of the pitch, it's going to be the defining moment for either team.
0: This is boiling up nicely, isn't it? Arsenal led for so long. Arsenal led for nearly an hour after Havertz's early goal, but the penalty from Dembele to make it 1-1. And now we're in the 86th minute.
2: I didn't think Raya was getting there either, John.
0: No,
2: for a moment. I thought it was going to be a penalty or something. I mean, he just got the wrong side. Barcola with his fresh legs just got the edge on Saliba, but Raya managed to come out and just smother the ball.
0: PSG in possession. It's the Parisians you can hear singing their songs, so many of them in the white shirts, as we're used to saying at the Parc des Princes. Now Hakimi with it on the right flank. Hakimi taking on Martinelli and then playing the ball in. Comes off the legs of Hincapié behind. It's another corner to PSG, this one from the right.
1: Tonight's official match
0: here's the attendance.
1: 61,000
0: capacity stadium.
1: Thank you all for your incredible
0: 61,035. And 17,000 official allocation for both clubs. Corner, Dembele takes it, curls all the way across the penalty area, headed down by Madueke, played back in by Vitinha, headed away for Arsenal. Oh, the kick is missed by Nuno Mendes. Martinelli could be onto this. Martinelli, blue shirts trying to get back. Oh, Martinelli overhits the pass. He was trying to play in Madueke, but it was far too strongly hit by Martinelli all the way through to Safonov.
2: Yeah, just completely overhit that pass. I mean, I think the decision was right. The run from Madueke was decisive. He wanted it played in front of him, but he just completely overhits it at a slightly wrong angle, right into the hands of Sapunov. Talk me through that, John. 67 capacity.
3: Probably sponsor areas or something.
2: Really?
3: Taken up by advertising hoardings. It's usually something like that. I don't know.
2: It's not on, is it?
3: Anyway, let's discuss.
2: It's Champions League final.
3: Let's discuss that later. PSG 1, Arsenal 1. Doué on the right wing. Doué.
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0: 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I was a little pay. Could you say, Koyako, you do or die? Was a little pay. 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And you had a kind of film. Fundy by, fundy by. The body will be down. Too much, I wish that was for a damn war. 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
0: 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Where I appointed, where I elected, to be Oman will pay him. Take off by about your room, bomb was effect, but she might look big like an eve. Cut to my line and pay to cut him back, come back, my second pay, bring a tokas. Time, my dear, sort of. Oh, yeah. Say people about all also say, Lunasia, I try who come or buy a season that is all. Eh? Mm. Ta na ma la ge bo na ma se ko ko pare. Nga ti mo je commissioner of state. Commissioner for works, wala wa ti ta se. Ma mo je commissioner for commerce. Wala wa se ta se. Ba gi market yi. Wala ge market. Awon na wa to wa lo je. Ti won tu wa meti peti pe. E kan no one software recently be commissioner. Ko te bara ye ti o. Bojo wale ajo sande e wa drive on carry on gbogbo nkan ta se won ti baje ko si parking lot ko si toilet ko si whereas when I was the commissioner nigba ti mo take over be as commissioner the only place ti won find the Ministry of Commerce ti won fi pe mi again whereas Ministry of Commerce is more than just back in market they have four directorates Ministry of Commerce Cooperative, finance and admin, commercial department. I want to know how you can care. So, then the investment promotion, Mary. Investment promotion, yeah. Even Brazil, look, we can look. I've looked at Chinese one. You can China, I come on a secret, gosh damn. But you have a fishy power. Yes, and then, by any afẹ bla bere we bla bere ati o ban le lodo ba komo lodo ja ti bere but a dry pot when in with consort was a big program there in my vice fenaka wa ati bere se se pelu awon awon 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And I was saying, my chin bank, I'm going to go to the last man on the loop. I'm going to go to the last man on the loop. So that thing about Kojave and you are watching at our account of my father was responsible for this. So, when I market at Tumbashi, I started to be security. Come on, I want to go along with you. The only thing I had issue with them women come as someone directly to government capacity. Because God to take over. The 8 million or so, the man, by a lot of can. The first year, it's 8 million, I won't take bribe. Ask them. Yes. Anybody lost school and pay money into government coffers. Yes, of course, they were bringing us. If it's about for any allocation to the follow through process, I must give me money. Somebody and go away. I don't know the color, but so today, the now say, ah, to batch it, but it's a grass.
1: It's a bad, sorry, that was okay, but if I don't sit down by two, you put your phone by me like, oh, Jerry, that you show off now, we wish she came over at home by the night. No, I very job for the one the Central Council of the Bible. It's not to know say at any time, you know, we at any book, you know, by the end of one. She went and got there be your Lucian, then when you see Toro Language, you tell the job on you, but you get the software within your pattern. It be see, she did glory. Glory at me when you eat Ibadan. Somebody was for any bureau pay, care scoring, care for you, Mark, me no doubt gone.
0: That's 50-50. Reason is this. I got a funny man, I said to pay by Renny Jaffwad. I had a German key on me, okay. It's shown like I could do it. To be one, I do even an allow at 1 year stage. Talking on driving and say, Kitty, I'm just it. I mean, she could be
1: there. People saw more about her, then you told her like Bushy.
0: No, why Cassini? You better want to roll like Bushy. And I wouldn't catch my like Cassini. Because time to want to create it, it's staging. In my book, she looked on it to like me down. But I'll be Sarasarati. How about you like me now? At a simple. So, why I want to help one for a kitchen stage? But, to buy it, how much was it now? If you have bought one answer, and the support of location is support to any manner. Come on, if I can speak to stage him, but when you can go for food. So, when I want to land, you can look. To buy link a little okay, to the Yashetto. Otherwise, maybe walk up with any cool alumini, you know. So, why are you with my honorable? Couldn't have an opportunity. And then, if that one day, Senate, I move the motion, you know, one couple of motion, we can't create a first. Because I want to be big, they said before me. I want to say, I'm not sure about you. So, but I'm not sure, I get a local government, I can sign a memo here, and so much is shame by the time to submit. But remember, I want the United Senate. To my faith to our latter amend the constitution, which means there will be a opportunity that to create more states. If not, my best, you will go on a matter. So, I go with the money project at the hospital, so I go to the good interest. Bow go on fetter seal. Back which bow, you know, pay pet cinema come by. Bye, one Luton. Jim will copy it. Once it bear, once it bear, I lay on. No, I was going to pay a copy of full office, my brother. I'm going to say, Blabja, wouldn't want to walk home. I'm not in the lorry to move his submitter. Only I want to say I want to defend the but as a zona conference for constitutional amendment. When the Chief Falado in the president, it was the outgoing president of the CCI. Chief Ali Agani, Prince Ali Agani, so I want to one that I want to remember said. What did the defend me and I was so happy, I was so proud. What did the defend me news will be? What defend me? So, it minimum she can and buy. Yes. That's why she. Tell me, only when I was worried about how to do it, but I brought my castle, I don't know if fly in, man. When you go fly, go fly, you cannot beat something on nothing. Let's just put it there. Tell me, when you create, I request one man, oh, because I love you. To pass me. Lay it to me. Mori Pagbo in a to submit. So, our night in me, I will come back. 50% waku. You pay. Tabati wara is that you pay. Office you. What can what is that to my? That's my thing. If you say, you say, you say, you say, you say, you say, you say, you say, you say, you say, you say, that is it's been in politics. As a matter of fact, I don't mean you baby leave me who come fit in boy. No le why near Gula apart to Pierre Alaku Connie. Apart to Biva. This yes. Alaku Connie. I don't know where I thought those are locked. So you know la lose it, Nani. But I will tell everyone I see my captain, but Scabby is a woman. To be my Gabby is join PRP. One tell you all our meeting. As a small boy, one told our meeting to when with one of us at the same. I will see you. Oh, you want to go to the bad law meeting. Tell me about LP like I of our meeting. So this, except my immediate older brother, who not necessarily love you, I don't know if you know, I don't know if you know, so, but, he was a good man, not just to me. He was so accommodating. As a matter of fact, I want to go, to just be able to follow, That was him, of course, tomorrow, you know, I might be no.
1: Okay.
0: But, I want to see Kijamba my second time ticket APC for me. I want to say, I'm going to go to the hospital. The ticket was already in my hand. What you want to repay with or without them? If I see from my check, I'm not from my other guy, my cello. So my 24 hours, see, I want to catch the wobble. You know, I'm going to go to the wobble. Glory by the command, be senior chief, nearly a PCI chief. Oh Lord, we are denying a ban. I don't have a week, right? Because I don't need Kokoro PC to get along my infirmary. I'm going to buy my own, my summer rookie like it. You know, people can get back from my job and they're going to go over nice. I might change it in bed, I might change my mind. Now, I'm going to clear it. Okay.
1: I'll be a shit out down by
0: now. It's not a new place for me. See, they were having around. I won't lose it. That way, they wanted me. The woman was in there. But if you mean to get allowed, you know that. The woman was here, she would go around local government. And she would come by. She won't feel bad to me. They pay. For the car, so to quit. She was quick. But she was like, what to watch here. I was answered by my balance. Yeah. In battle, I'm going to say for the other for you, or so, so I'm pretty more. What for CPC? Only, yeah, can I meet? I don't see my two loss in traffic calorie program, got to buy it and pay. Hey, Jembe, Jembe, for she live on a matter. If I would have a bag, I don't go out, car call, go out, my second pay. I want to go to the house. I want to go to the house. I want to go to the house. So, what do you want to go to the house? I want to go to the house. I want to go to the house. I want to go to the house. I want to go to the house. I want but the rat is top one. That dog one, top one, top one, top one. So I want opt in now because I want to surprise our way. I want like a necessary message sign, the exact look of a message sign. 1 month so pay because I need to move 2 of them together. Our empowerment program to move in the problem was cool. What to a cycle program training? I give it out.
1: What you want if you will be say she do about no she won't go to come. You want to one, really? We have you to be married. To pass one will be on look of talk with you all. When you are very small, Mashidada. What you want to fetch it to Baba?
0: Oh, Mashidada.
1: We are in that he or do kill me get it. Why I do not worry if I was she never was it all.
0: Ṣùgbọ́n
1: tó bá ti
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0: 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The first 2 years, you know, you have to go to perform, go to convince him, pay, oh, don't, okay, now we'll just enter. I want, yeah, what you want to see, Jamba for me. For second time ticket. Timon Binus, you want to buy it. Follow the campaign, come on, the campaign, Buddha. Buddha. Kana awon to tell on lo para so mi eh am to tell kana so pa awon je wa so pe lo pe e lo pe ko la ba lo go wa ko ba so ba tin tun ja fun wa ta won custom tender alarm to ko wa sab da to fight won e is a bro e lo pe wa mere kan ye now ba ta fe se like se to ko ja e na ni ko wa ko fe lo sa so assembly anybody in the southeast. Marry me, marry. Come here, you know, to want that. You want to buy this? Can you see for a quick in that one more campaign? The federal committee, you put up one bed. Why you pursue my father? Well, in my one, there's a long while. Go see that for a new bed. Sharing my government's campaign, come fellow senator. Who was in Bass Day? Jamba pe ni need awon kon sile so ti ba ade be bayi yin la follow afa 20,000 awon be 20,000 be kan afa so awon kan wa ye pe won ti ran wa ta fin pe okay maybe Okay, I remember as a community member, as a landlord association, I was in Alabama. Dr. Washington Agbini, the chairman, I was in Alabama. I said, well, look, I want to sit in your super. Nobody will. Solar, street light, laughter. That's all we need for you. What did you do for me? And when I was ready, they didn't come in Mokwe. I want to force that down, Marie, and lose them by the before. To work where I want. Say, but, lost it by the doctor, I asked for a criminal paragraph. So, but tell me, when you cook, when you fell in, when you want to think or community home, once you meet him. I would say, so we do it anyway. I went with the boy, when I could buy a new level of Paragraph, tell him. The barely reception to a four bedroom. Did he fair up in Moshe? That it, the road got to shake out to buy a bad guy. While I see, fair go back, but to send the payment for our local bed. So answer me, yeah. Not the mall of a money look when you marry you. She never knew before. She bomb by and wash and you may buy and sell. To bash it out there. Two bars that I'm not feeling yet. Then we just bump back with my draft.
1: Can you be
0: my professional ship, but I just a private human resource department. I just say. Enugu State, Enugu ni capital. So to forget the Ibadan State, Ibadan capital, Ibadan capital, Ibadan any state.
1: You
0: should journey. Where you
1: journey
0: here now? Oja. I say we lost Ibomi, Ibadan any.
1: Ibadan
0: any. Okay. Ibadan Yoga, Ibadan any capital.
1: local government, only capital, no opposite. Well, Sherry, already at the seat of government, okay,
0: which is about north. The secretariat is about north.
1: I don't pay.
0: No, see, seat of government here. Yeah. There are people in the government office, Mawa, secretariat, about north. But there was a quick capital. Ibadan City, the capital now.
1: Ibadan City. I wonder if local government see your bossy.
0: If you come and job was Ibadan North, none. It's a good cause. Municipal local government, Maroni. Ibadan North, Southeast, Northeast, Southwest, and Northwest. Chocos, you know, Yara and Chocos, which I buy. I don't want to buy Chocos in bed. I'm going to do this. so bi won joko yen man like me te se va fine but I woke up to be my fake well my task will be you but then ever to ensure as I'm so generally wanting that they want eventually I shall launch a mass of one with a life in Vienna I don't know if you ask a good one I don't go find out that I'm in the house and I'm like that's okay I do not
1: keep.
0: I'm packing it. I'm packing a commercial. So one thing later on. I remember my mother. You know, my mother was old, Kontoku, but Yao Egbawa Agba. She's also late now. So, she won't watch, that's okay. I want me to send you a you're full being there. And you are looking ahead. Who batsy, how coaching? To be fair, I want to buy take to Kuranga for me because of Kedada. Do want to go for Mary or to buy the Shedede? She I tell you my own case in here. She did the year. Oh, my love, I did. Go for me, man. I said, the old lady, no, my affinity. Be around, I never mind what I said. I will let it. So, probably, I want to conquer you for it to my son. Why is he? But until I'm by, let Joshua did it. You will notice. I want to find that affair. Okay, I'll be Miss Retta Mary.
1: Be one back with you. Jala, I need to go.
0: Ni pa di mo wa senate ti ma di di professor how much money to do that to go on to do that anyway they know you already my name is Kola Malofu I am from the capital of Africa Ibadan the capital of Africa for yourself now okay the answer will be to say why I pay the judges as usual of course my divine you might take I'm sure I'll run it So, my colleague with the canoe, because I was in the minority by position side in my the capital of Africa. What about canoe? How many canoe is the capital of West Africa sub region? So, because sitting by travel, so, I'm going to bring my kicking. I will go back to Africa. You're not going to be. Yes, I'll be in America for 9 years. To mass your second. Because the way you have a lot. So, and then, let me give you another example why. So if you're emotionally attached to an environment, you become socially conditioned to that environment. What more fair? Right, bye. And your voice is because of one reason. Of course, my boss, my attacky, we will have a boy, another uncle, who boy, a yagaku, la locaki. So, all I bring that thing up, I grab, likely. So, I'm going here, I got queer to Mori. To the five better, to the knee, let you better to see you. Tell me that by really, ah, when you're a movie, I mean, because who genius are you? Come here, me to read me. Even I want to along after some time, when we begin to make plan for them to come, there's no place like home. We have problems, we have challenges, but then, because you know in Bogana, challenges one be. Maybe of different time, but challenges one be. I go to him first. I went there, I saw him and responded. I just joke. I just should be 2 days after that. Just like that, people always it to me. And that's when I was receiving the usage when I met the CDB or Rubai. The one week, completely disorganized. It's a working clear. What is this now? So, but I don't finally give up. I felt it. And I thank God. Why am I? Who did it? We take it away. I'm going to go to the house. Tell me how I come on. Should be a little comedy the first 3 months, no sé. But that's 2 years. I go along after the Javanga community. You put your man, I go along. You should sort of talk more. Oh, she's a good hashi on you. I know
1: what
0: I
1: done.
0: I was happy. This is the reason. Election tear put up with Bakumuli win. I want to go back 2 weeks before election time. You come and say, okay, I shouldn't prepare for election. Only election will. I said, I want to go by the way. And Tanya, when I said, Jacob, and I have one young boy, she will be she melt up. When I travel, I'm going to say, very good. Now, that my left poster, my water is the poster, she will pull over this. I suppose I could let my watch fire. That's a little hope again. Tell me about my friend. I mean, look, posters don't vote. People vote. Keep again. And well, so I see what you put in. Grace of God. Sink a toilet, tear a leaf in the sky, bushy, bumps along. And then, I want to see, Of course, you know, Mary, you're all alone, babe. You can't be told of your need, or can't learn. So, a period I'm around me for. I want to share a look. Here, I want to go to the city of Ayy. Here, I'll go to the lawyer. Coming very fast, governor, you can't hear. Because that's the way I would interpret it. But, I get here, so by the in the Amarami phone, you want to Basil. Yala, Governor New, House of Assembly New, local government chairman New, about to lose Senate New, and to buy my push either appoint or elective. Amarami pay, Kioma, Monty, Kato Bakoye, because I don't want to go to Dangwayo. 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

All right, because I am bad, I'm bad, come on. 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Late King of Pop, Michael Jackson, with Something Bad, funky classic performed in 1987. 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Good evening. Welcome to the old school on the program Classics with Sanjay. As always, kicking off tonight, arriving destination 9 o'clock tomorrow night, standing by up ahead, we've got disco, funk, dancehall, and reggae. We continue later tonight with evolution of the Juju High Life music, bringing on the icons of the genre. For tonight, talking about legendary Baba Miliki in the vanguard of music, Chief Commander Ebenezer Obefabi, MFR. Stick around, you'll be glad you did. Once again, good evening and welcome. Over now to the 80s with Shannon. Give me the night. I am Sanjay.

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He won't get away. This groove he can't ignore. 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Earlier on, I played you There's No Stopping Us from 84 by Olie and Jerry. 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Dean of the Old School reminiscing on Premier Hill radio station, 32 FM 94.9. All the hits, all the time. 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

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Love her in honesty. Now, love your country, your nation, and the people. Legendary Victor Essiet and Peggy Curtis Imana, together known as the Mandators, reggae singing group that stormed Nigeria's music horizon back in the 80s. Voice of Happiness on Premier Hill, 32 FM 94.9, radio station where no gloom can survive. Mandators in the building with reggae classics branded Nation and People from 88, Inflation performed 1987, and of course, Coat of Many Colors, reggae version of country classic performed originally by Dolly Parton, 1971. All right, welcome to segment 4, Evolution of Juju, High Life Music, bringing you legends of the genre of music. For tonight, featuring legendary Ebenezer, Remileku, Aremu, Olasupo, Obefabi, MFR, known professionally as Chief Commander Ebenezer Obe, who began music career mid-1950s and after tutelage under Fatai Rolling Dollars Band, he formed the International Brothers Band 1964, playing high-life juju fusion. The band later metamorphosed into the Inter-Reformers early 70s with a long list of evergreen juju albums. Please enjoy Juju High Life Fusion from the 60s by Chief Commander Ebenezer Obey and International Brothers, 94.9 radio station.

0: absolutely marvelous Juju High Life fusion from back in the 60s by legendary former Baba Miliki in Vanguard of Music, Chief Commander Ebenezer Obey, 84 this year in the land of the living. Now you are listening to Bibi Paulina, Pegon Pegon, and Oremi Yishi Pele Pele, all from the 60s. That's all we've got time for tonight, my darling listener. As always, not to worry, okay? The program continues tomorrow night, 9 o'clock, doubling your weekend nostalgia. 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Thank you, my brother Gbenga Idowu. Until 9 o'clock tomorrow night, Dean of the Old School, Sanjay, leaving you with Diana Ross. Someday, we'll be together. 94.9 radio station.
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0: 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The text of the word of God tonight is from the book of Ezekiel chapter 37 verse 26. Ezekiel chapter 37 verse 26. He said, moreover, I will make a covenant of peace with them. It shall be an everlasting covenant with them, and I will place them and multiply them, and will set my sanctuary in the midst of them forevermore. May the Lord bless the reading of his word in Jesus' mighty name. The theme of the word of God tonight is the covenant of peace. The covenant of peace. Akuri oro ni ashale oni majemu alafia. Ugbedu afeni kato ngbo mi loruko jesu majemu alafia maro ori loruko jesu. The book of Ezekiel chapter 37 is full of God's ability to bring hope to the hopeless situation. Ezekiel found himself in the valley of dry bone that showed the state of nation of Judah and Israel. Assurance of restoration of the nations as one was revealed to prophet Ezekiel. This could be done by the spirit of God. In the process, God promised them the covenant of peace as zeal to their reunion. I decree tonight, may the covenant of peace rest upon you in the name of Jesus. 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Beloved, the peace promised by God is a covenantal peace. It is an agreement with God, and God is the initiator of this peace. To my same listener, the state of our nation shows that peace is costly because of insecurity, kidnapping, banditry, and terrorism. But God's intention is for us to live in peace, even in the land. I decree permanent peace over Oyo State, permanent peace over Nigeria, permanent peace over the whole world, in the name of Jesus. Ezekiel 37 verses 26, I will make a covenant of peace with them. It will be an everlasting covenant. Beloved, when we go through life's trial and challenges, struggle with finances, debt, health, unemployment, bad relationship, issue with children, behavior, living in war-torn region, and flattering fellowship with God, our heart gets trouble and we become anxious and fearful of what is and what could be. I declare tonight, you shall receive the covenant peace in the name of Jesus. Hear me as I hear God. Our God is a covenant God who never breaks his promise. Let confidently align ourselves with God, who he is and what he has promised us, so we can experience his peace despite the circumstances even around us. True peace is only found even through the Lord Jesus Christ. Romans chapter 5 verses 1. Say therefore, having been justified by faith, we have peace with God even through our Lord Jesus Christ. Every blessing that we enjoy today came from God, is based on what Jesus has done on the cross of Calvary. On this strong foundation of the new covenant, we can build God's house, the church on which the gate of hell cannot prevail. Isaiah chapter 54 verses 10. For the mountain shall depart and the hill will be removed, but my kindness shall not depart, nor shall my covenant of peace be removed, says the Lord who has mercy on you. Beloved, God is not mad at us. He is not angry with us. He is at peace with us. And God's peace is an unbreakable promise of completeness, of health, of welfare, of safety, of sound and prosperity. In other words, nothing needs to be missing from our lives and nothing can be broken. I decree tonight, God's covenant kind of peace shall locate you in the name of Jesus. Fun en yo lugbo mi won eje mo wi pe ti wasu ti aye so lowo lowo o ni wasu ipanu ati ainireti sugbon sibe sibe awon omo Olorun ni lati wo ojo iwaju ti ose ti osu ati ti odun to nbe ni waju won nitori awon omo Olorun yin ni majemu alafia pelu baba won to nbe ni orun. 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Mo so tele ni asale majemu alafia ti Oluwa ma wo ori loruko Jesu Christe. Beloved, why
1: Why was Jacob so confident? Jacob was so confident because Jacob knew that he, Jacob, was a custodian of the covenant of Jehovah, and that is the key. Jacob knew that he was a carrier of that thing that was on Abraham, which was transferred even to Isaac, which he contacted before he escaped even from his home. He knew that he was a carrier of something that was intangible and capable of changing his story. I am here to tell you that you are a carrier of the covenant of God, and that is usually what makes the difference. Hear this: I have seen two born again Christians saved by the same blood, baptized in the same spirit, carrying the same version of Bible, but one is making progress while the others is struggling. I've seen this same scenario play out with businessmen, professional ministers, and also, what is the difference? One is connecting in a special way and operating the covenant of Jehovah, and the other is just thinking every day we fall on his or her lap. Jacob knew that it is not what flows to you that makes you wealthy. It is what flows from you that makes you wealthy. Jacob knew that you do not get wealth by consistently looking for what you can collect, and you do not get wealth by handout. Paul, quoting Jesus, put it in this way: you should remember the words of the Lord Jesus Christ. It is more blessed to give than to receive. Acts of Apostles chapter 20 verse 35. Jacob knew that blooming was not going to be determined by what came from Laban's hand even to him, but what came from him outward. Beloved, I say to you tonight, do not work for wages. Work for value. Don't spend your months counting the days until it is a payday. Listen, if that is how you live, God is going to totally change your story tonight in Jesus' name. Beloved, hear this: your bloom is tied to the covenant. To my same listener, understand that it might be difficult for you to put yourself into this equation. Listen, Jesus brought you and I into this same covenant God made with Abraham. Listen, if it worked for Abraham, if it worked for Isaac, if it worked for Jacob, and if it worked for Jesus, it will work for you too. Beloved, you need to believe it. I decree tonight, receive the covenant of peace upon your life in the name of Jesus. There are benefits of the covenant kind of peace. We have the good health. Many people are sick, but some are hospitalized because they lack covenant of peace. This peace will give you a rested soul and body. It will keep away worry, stress, and depression, high blood pressure, and heart-related disease. Two, positive mindset. They expect the best of things. They think positively of people and situation. Three, hope. The peaceful are hopeful, and the hopeful are peaceful. When you are hopeless, you become helpless. Four, build and fortify relation. Kiko irolagbara ibashepo. A peacemaker will always enjoy his or her relationship with others. Five, better working environment. Ayika ishe to dara. Six, creativity. Ogba atinu dankan. Peacemaker enable one to be creative. The mind is restful, but crowded with worries and negative thoughts. A peaceful mind is observant and very attentive. Belief, ideas are quick, even to settle on a calm mind. Seven, satisfaction and contentment. Tito ati telonum. Eight, favor. A peaceful person is highly favored. Ojurere, I decree tonight that the covenant of peace shall begin to work for you in the name of Jesus. Are you under the sound of this broadcast tonight? And you desire covenant of peace to begin to work for you? You want to enter into the covenant of peace tonight? You must give your life to Jesus. Until you are born again, God ever abiding presence will never be with you. Hear this: you must be born again to enjoy continuous victory. Are you ready to give your life to the Lord Jesus Christ? Please say this preservation prayer, even by faith. Say, Lord Jesus, come into my life. I accept you as my Lord and personal Savior. I believe in my heart you died and rose from death, even to save me. Thank you, Jesus, for saving me. In Jesus' name, can we pray? Father, in the name of Jesus, I ask that you redeem this one by the power of your blood. Wash them by the blood of Calvary, O God. Give them a new life, O God. Write their name in the book of life. Thank you because they are children. In Jesus' mighty name. Congratulations for this new life in Jesus Christ. Look for a Pentecostal church like the Redeemed Christian Church of God in your location. Fellowship with them as you grow into salvation, as we launch into the prophetic prayer. This is the first prayer. You will say, my Father, thank you for the covenant of peace that will come to pass in my life. In the mighty name of Jesus. That is the first prayer point. Isaiah chapter 54, verses 10. Neither shall the covenant of peace be removed, saith the Lord. The covenant of peace means God is saying, I will be with you, preserve you, restore you, and give you a wholeness. Biblical peace is deeper than no problem. The Hebrew word used is shalom, which includes wholeness, safety, well-being, rest, prosperity, harmony with God, and emotional and spiritual stability. There are features of covenant of peace. We have the God's presence, we have the protection and security, we have the restoration, we have the spiritual reconciliation, we have the everlasting assurance. You say, my Father, open your mouth and pray. Thank you for the covenant of peace that will come to pass even in my life. In the name of Jesus, adura koko ni o wa ni baba mi ati olorun mi mo dupe fun majemu alafia ti o wa si mu se ninu aye mi loruko Jesu ninu we Johanu ori keni la lete se keta dini ogun o ni alafia ti mo 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The second prayer point, we say, my father, endow me with the spirit of peace in the name of Jesus. Open your mouth and pray, my father, endow me with the spirit of peace in the name of Jesus. Second Thessalonians verse 3:16, he said, now the Lord of peace will give you peace always, by all means, the Lord be with you all. So endow me, power me with, bless me abundantly with. So the spirit of peace refers to a calm, settled, and spiritual grounded nature that comes from God, not just the absence of problem, but inner stability, even during difficulty. This prayer includes asking for a peace of mind, freedom from anxiety and worry, harmony in relationship, emotional control, wisdom to avoid conflict, and trust in God always in hard time. I decree in the name of Jesus that the Lord will endow you with the spirit of peace in Jesus' name. 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Ele to pari e ni o, the third prayer, you say, my father, I receive peace in my business, I receive peace in my family, I receive peace in my career, I receive peace in my marriage in the name of Jesus. 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Amen. Loruko Jesu Christe, I meet me same time same station. I remain your darling brother Adebayo Abiodun from the Redeemed Christian Church of God. You can call for prayer and counseling on 0037955451. You can reach us on YouTube at Adebayo Abiodun. Jesus Christ the same yesterday, today, and forever. Maranatha. Jesus comment. God bless you.

0: Hallelujah.
1: And you just look
0: over.
1: Alone to be.
0: Let God. Glory to your holy name. The one who does not know mankind.
1: At the weekend, the book of remembrance.
0: Thank God is the weekend of book of remembrance.
1: Only one in software.
0: The Lord that should tell you.
1: Oh, new by.
0: Hey, man, you're not make the same.
1: Oh, new one when it's 30 days.
0: Today is 30
1: of
0: day.
1: The month of May.
0: Nino Shukan.
1: Our Nino crossover.
0: We are in the crossover. Right of the week.
1: Oreo Katie Lagba.
0: Mountain of God is already so beautiful. Since yesterday, sir, those of you that believe,
1: as
0: the Lord liveth and speak also,
1: oh, go to your fall.
0: Hey, man, you go to speak what in you.
1: I want to say, ya no tie nilo.
0: Those miracles that you need,
1: are you under?
0: Hey, man, the Lord is with you.
1: I no to nilo.
0: That mercy you need,
1: are you
0: under? The Lord release to you. Bible says,
1: the day
0: arise,
1: shine. I can see your heaven open. And by the power of Holy Spirit, you will dwell in great financial fortune.
0: Hey, man,
1: you
0: will have wealth. That's what the Lord told me.
1: Deuteronomy 8. The Lord
0: give you power to make wealth.
1: Power to make wealth. I proclaim and prophesy it into your life. Receive it.
0: Hey, man, I got to know.
1: Power to get wealth.
0: I got that in your
1: power to get wealth.
0: I got that in your.
1: You can't continue this way.
0: All the matters, what
1: you
0: buy?
1: You need to encounter power of wealth.
0: Oh, God, I got that out of
1: my head. You can't remember to see with
0: God. Anyway, that the open book and remember to.
1: He will come by Lord.
0: Blessing is coming their way.
1: My daughter, she come if he
0: was. They said, was able to my possession.
1: What you have said?
0: Instantly.
1: Financially.
0: Financially.
1: Breakthrough wise.
0: They know it and we
1: are here.
0: It's not changed.
1: It won't even want me.

0: left
1: hand
0: door. You and your children
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0: Bible says, my God shall provide for all your needs.
1: I got Jesus.
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0: unto mu aye.
1: When you brought to the world,
0: to bomb my lower,
1: that you have lost,
0: back pada.
1: Hey,
0: your
1: destiny,
0: back pada.
1: Take them back.
0: Ogo
1: your glory,
0: back pada.
1: Take them back.
0: I say your
1: real success,
0: back pada.
1: Take them back.
0: Ojo la,
1: your future,
0: back pada.
1: Take them back.
0: Orere gbogbo,
1: every good
0: back
1: thing,
0: pada.
1: Take them back.
0: Back pada.
1: Amen.
0: Ile omo yen,
1: amen.
0: Back pada.
1: Take them back.
0: Ota so expert
1: the people. The enemy has so
0: yes. Stylishly.
1: What the hell of me do?
0: America,
1: I go to Canada.
0: I take them back.
1: You take that of my father's house.
0: Oh, go take
1: balong. The glory you stole from me. I take it back.
0: Oh, John, I take back.
1: My future that you took.
0: Mok back pada.
1: I take it back.
0: I say your return.
1: My success that you took.
0: Mok back pada.
1: I take it back.
0: I love you.
1: My house that you took.
0: Mok back
1: pada. I take it back.
0: Sokwe mok back
1: pada. I take it back.
0: I'm a yeah.
1: So many people.
0: I yet if I walk on, man.
1: They've touched their children.
0: What they're up with.
1: And they're thinking.
0: No, my son.
1: He's the number six.
0: What the former yell
1: and they left the child.
0: One sec,
1: they didn't do anything on it.
0: They know for summer that
1: in that first summer that
0: is selling up by Michelle.
1: Get occurrence up.
0: What GODD Yahoo?
1: They stole wife.
0: What poor mother feeling?
1: They stole children of David.
0: In Kameta.
1: Three things.
0: Did David say?
1: David
0: said,
1: every parent.
0: Motin Payin.
1: I've been inviting you.
0: I want job, but today.
1: The wives are there.
0: I want to go.
1: Those that are
0: one more year.
1: Those that are
0: gifted. Sour
1: soul. They have brought to the mountain.
0: Tori or Roma Yahoo.
1: All right, their children, you understand.
0: Or say, yeah,
1: you understand about their work. You are sitting there
0: inside.
1: You want to take something this time.
0: Yeah, the work of Korah.
1: They will first take understanding.
0: No, no, what, but
1: I stand by the hand of power.
0: But with
1: I accept authority.
0: Both of you are
1: when they took that assembly
0: from you. Amen.
1: Amen. So when they took from me, I take them back.
0: By fire.
1: By fire.
0: By favor.
1: By favor.
0: By fire.
1: By fire.
0: By mercy.
1: By mercy.
0: Move back.
1: I take them back.
0: Move back.
1: I take them back.
0: Move back.
1: I take them back.
0: Move back.
1: I take them back. Let us pray, please. I've been that battle.
0: They
1: want to empty me.
0: Jadelara.
1: Out of my body.
0: I've
1: been that battle.
0: They
1: want to empty me.
0: Jade.
1: My destiny
0: is said me.
1: My pleasure.
0: Destiny.
1: Jade
0: Kwon Yaro.
1: One
0: Baba.

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1: Prayer number 3.
0: Talon pon iseda mi loju.
1: Who is afflicting my destiny?
0: Jade laye. Talon pon anyama
1: mi loju. Who is afflicting my destiny?
0: Eba nsa logbe.
1: Lord my jade.
0: Jade laye. E wa ma binu kiri nu
1: le. Let us pray.
0: Oh Lord. Oh Lord. Oh Lord.
1: Shalom,
0: shalom,
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0: Amen.
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0: There's
1: something you are enduring.
0: God
1: is giving you God.
0: Yes,
1: it
0: is. Oh, fine way, General.
1: I read the blood.
0: Everybody
1: cannot run and push out of you.
0: He's a silent killer. Oh, KSC.
1: You are not observing it.
0: We pray that one power
1: they are killing you, God.
0: F4. Jump
1: up. Silent killer battle.
0: That the Lara.
1: Out of my body.
0: Ofendo
1: me. I want to be free. Silent killer battle.
0: Pamela,
1: that's killing me.
0: Simoton Pamela,
1: that's
0: a
1: majority.
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1: I'm by fire.
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0: Eyin ti eniyan fowo so.
1: All the man has boasted.
0: Ba le ju be
1: so. You not more than you are.
0: Egba tu sile.
1: Na to deliver.
0: Ogun alajo bi.
1: That part of your house.
0: Come and say what.
1: In contrast.
0: Epe alajo bi.
1: That part of your kinsmen.
0: Jade.
1: Jade.
0: Jade.
1: Jade.
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0: Over 23 years ago, I saw compulsion. 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What is the one money me or love you? Sorry for come on. I'm tired. Must give up. Since the most logo is more low. A good you come back. Oguna and she, me, why anything can't kill you more? Must you buy them? Want to suffer me pay? King lost all your go. Who look your go, Baba, on my shay. Can it go? If I woke, I'm my send to me. Mono, Moto, Law, be a more lawyer anywhere. Me, waste the woman ejecting my logo. Must it back for long. So, push away the program 12 days to push your lawyer. Oku 5 days. Mom, she shall bear me. One of my send those to me, one send those to me, baking law. So, Moa, Sibe, for the first time. You must share the baby, Abres, me pray, I should go away. Oh, the Friday, and you can't give you testimony. Moa, like, ha, alone, find me. Why, it's time you take Kurosh, when you call the lady, when you can stop of me, and so, anytime, Timo, but stop of me, and Tim, you run to low. 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
2: hallelujah.
3: The reason you need to fight against lack.
2: We are going to rise against it. There is a curse in some families. But many times,
3: you'll
2: be looking at the nation. It's the nation that's
3: coming.
2: What shall we say? If my helper does not help me,
3: oh, then
2: you will not know. That destiny that is fighting is an empty basket.
3: Empty basket.
2: You cannot fetch water, sir.
3: So you need to wake up.
2: And because Saji,
3: tell somebody wake up.
2: Somebody come to Saji.
3: Wake up.
2: Saji.
3: So God is still in the business of blessing people.
2: Allah, you know, go come up.
3: He's still in the business of lifting people.
2: You know, go come up.
3: He's still in the business of opening doors.
2: You know, go come up. She like to
3: find somewhere. Mulo dead.
2: He is just that.
3: Let the name of Jesus.
2: That case of not go.
3: And
2: you go, my lodging. That case of not prospering.
3: And for that,
2: man be broken.
4: heaven.
3: O ti gbo woli lo
4: ha ti bo the prophet today.
3: Oh my Lord, hello.
4: The rest of the watchman.
3: Onorella.
4: Your words open.
3: E bi won idele.
4: Let the Lord get to your home.
3: Abe ma temu ti agbara si
4: le. Oh, the government of power.
3: My Lord.
4: Hey, find your way.
3: Any for what so you.
4: Anyone that is boasting.
3: Oh my Lord.
4: That they must see your end.
3: Your para.
4: Hey, let your kingdom
3: get. Dito fini lo agbara ororo ni.
4: That is why you need the power of the anointing.
3: You belly pe by the reason of anointing.
4: That is why by the anointing.
3: The yoke shall be destroyed. Sorry, O million,
4: the water from land of mercy. People use it and they get
3: miracles.
4: You hear many testimonies now. Lot of you globally.
3: We branches.
4: We are not our branches.
3: Sorry, okay,
4: we are all at the mountain
3: now.
4: Thank you, Pastor. Mighty works are happening.
3: Tomorrow, last Sunday.
4: Tomorrow, morning Sunday.
3: All branch, we are open.
4: All our branches will
3: connect. Sorry, okay.
4: We will connect down the mountain.
3: Sorry,
4: we
3: are going to cross.
4: But tomorrow is the main crossover. So you that don't have the privilege. Maybe you have not planned this. But if you have that privilege, and you can rush down, come to the mountain. There is no danger. The best of best sufficient for us. I pray. Every power of IT.
3: Just fire.
4: Somebody you need to fight against
3: land.
4: There are some. That swallow people's well.
3: Hey.
4: Jesus.
3: And you said,
4: you that have been gifted for by your mother. If there are some people that swallowed you,
3: Bible
4: establishes in the
3: Job.
4: In the book of
3: only
4: Job.
3: Only one to be all
4: of them. If they have swallowed well,
3: the
4: Lord informed out of them.
3: There are people.
4: I mean, what?
3: They were blessing swallowers.
4: I want to be all of
3: them.
4: And you know when they become so big under the river. They swallow fellow fishes. Everyone that swallowed you. Everyone that swallowed your wealth.
3: King walk for
4: me. Hey, measure for me.
3: King walk for
4: me. Hey, measure for me.
3: King walk
4: for me. Hey, measure for me.
3: King walk for
4: me.
3: Hey, measure
4: for me.
3: In the name of Jesus.
4: Hey,
3: it did get a
4: third reason.
3: To feed God of Bogu Tanya.
4: That is
3: to
4: fight against lack of
3: poverty. Former embrace is shame and disgrace.
4: It brings about shame and disgrace.
3: Oh my God.
4: It is just their
3: goal.
4: What you are able to do,
3: but
4: you
3: lack balance.
4: So when you don't have to do it again, let me not deceive you.
3: That is again
4: little shame and
3: remorse. Menavala, Arabia, lekezi, egeduada. Anya copy take go ajalori.
4: All you husbands that just carry
3: age. Ojo amilenio.
4: That's the remarkable thing.
3: Police, Samuel, Adebayo,
4: Samuel, Adebayo, Ojo.
3: Baba authority.
4: Baba authority.
3: Bobo, you take go and take peja.
4: All of you understand and care.
3: Si ju oje.
4: That shame does not let you rest.
3: Are you a judge?
4: Hey,
3: mm.
4: Now you have brought
3: that
4: to
3: poverty is a shame.
4: In shame of
3: God,
4: poverty is a disgrace.
3: I
4: did not do this.
3: And Dadabara.
4: Poverty is a
3: disgrace.
4: Hey,
3: now
4: you come out of that disgrace. From that room of shame. That lack has put you.
3: Oga,
4: my brother, lift your legs.
3: Come out.
4: Jade.
3: Amen.
4: Jade.
3: Amen.
4: Jade.
3: Amen.
4: Every household has their own glorious
3: children.
4: That was bet in wealth.
3: Oh my God. Oh my God. Oh my God.
4: Because the first thing that I'm
3: going to do,
4: it wastes destiny.
3: It
4: wastes all your gifts. It wastes all your potential.
3: So
4: all these 3 days, we are fighting it this weekend. The party program we are doing presently.
3: I'm close account to poverty.
4: We are closing the poverty account.
3: I'm open account to prosperity.
4: I'm opening the account of riches.
3: It's opening new accounts.
4: And she accounts
3: and close old accounts. It is what Jesus does. Look back on in obese.
4: Brought him out of
3: stranded.
4: Thank you, Father.
3: Oh,
4: thank you, Father.
5: father.
6: That is that.
5: That is irreplaceable.
6: Irere man beautify aye.
5: God so beautifies your life.
6: Si poverty ninu irere.
5: No poverty in the gospel.
6: Woli Oluwa lo ngbadua fun.
5: It is the prophet of God
6: for you. Egbo Oluwa Olorun
5: yi go. I believe in the Lord of God.
6: Na koko si buku.
5: Oni
6: igbalokan.
5: It is salvation of your life.
6: Oni ohun atijo koja.
5: Say all things are passed away.
6: Ongogodi tutu.
5: All things become new.
6: Ojo to ba ti gba Jesus.
5: Then you receive Jesus.
6: Aye tutu bere.
5: You begin a new life.
6: Alakeji.
5: Number two.
6: Ogbodo ni woli.
5: You must have your own purpose.
6: Oh my God.
5: You must have your own
6: purpose. Ento ti lanka koja.
5: Someone that has been through
6: this. Ole bi e koja.
5: Can pass you through that way.
6: Bi Olorun ba yo mi.
5: If God can deliver me.
6: Ogbodi shame.
5: All God that will save me.
6: Oyo ele.
5: Hey, may I deliver you today.
6: Your battle.
5: Say, move your ship from your legs.
6: Go dada.
5: Stand firm on the ground. Stand on the ground.
6: Samuel Adebayo Jolo.
5: Samuel Adebayo Jolo.
6: Shotale
5: siyo. I prophesy unto you.
6: Ogbo egun ne katako torika.
5: Every case of finishing one forgetting another.
6: Ogbo egun man lodging.
5: That case of don't go far.
6: Oh father.
5: Hey, men they are broken.
6: Lord Yolowo.
5: Become ready.
6: Lord Yolola.
5: Become great.
6: Lord Yolola.
5: Become wealthy.
6: Lord Yolowo.
5: Become great.
6: Lord Yolola.
5: Amen.
6: Lord Yolola.
5: Amen.
6: Lord Yolola.
5: Amen.
6: Lord Yolola.
5: Amen.
6: Lord Yolola.
5: Amen.
6: In the name
5: of
6: Jesus. Gege bi woli.
5: As a prophet. That's why I'm inviting you to the
6: market.
5: I and other seven prophets. I'm going to work together. On how you can get through. Your battle cannot pass through seven prophets. And escape. No way.
6: So possible.
5: No way. No way.
6: Like oh, did they?
5: Hey, man, you have been lifted.
6: Why did
5: they? Hey, man.
6: Why did
5: they? Hey, man.
6: So, come on, did
5: they? Say, I have lifted.
6: Mojang.
5: I become great.
6: Mogoke.
5: I get on top.
6: Mosoke Lanka.
5: Jump up once.
6: So, go on and look at Soryoke.
5: I rose into the mountain of glory.
6: I said, you
5: right. I said, you right.
6: Go back to the world.
5: We got the world.
6: So, from back, pay.
5: Just tell them.
6: Soryoke, go
5: on. I've got the mountain of glory.
6: Me on my face.
5: I don't give
6: a. Oh, Lord, you can cook.
5: You can't direct up where you can cook.
6: Gag.
5: Direct opposite.
6: What's your pattern?
5: You see that big
6: one?
5: That's why you are hearing me. Anyone that we scared to
6: lie
5: in this life, they must believe that there is lifting.
6: Now, another thing,
5: because your hands must break
6: you. You must be a giver.
5: Oh, that's one big
6: thing.
5: Today's program,
6: all
5: those that have given up on this program before,
6: prosperity.
5: Let's enter into covenant of prosperity together. No amount is too much. No amount is too small.
6: Everybody must enter
5: into covenant. No matter what my family alone.
6: Psalm 11. Laugh in my break here.
5: God tells you to break that.
6: Psalm 69. Laugh in jai
5: jai. When you fight the battle.
6: Psalm 126.
5: Psalm 126.
6: Laugh in by kolokwa.
5: When you to take back our losses.
6: Kini Psalm akoko.
5: Psalm 11.
6: Elakeji.
5: Psalm 69.
6: Elaketa.
5: Psalm 126.
6: Mo fe fi ma demu be
5: o. I beg you by the covenant.
6: Olumbili ki.
5: If you want to do this, let your name be in water.
6: Now
5: that I want to do this,
6: oh,
5: my name that I shall be saved.
6: Every
5: curse upon my life, I
6: name
5: catch fire. Let go to the room of sacrifice. Oh Lord, I make this sacrifice of the mountain of glory.
6: Go,
5: let my glory speak for
6: me.
5: Bring me out of the lack of my family.
6: The
5: day I gave up my own body, my life has come.
6: You
5: know, I pray for 9 years.
6: Oga,
5: I was having victory, yes, but no blessing. I'll tell you
6: what tomorrow.
5: The day I tell you must sacrifice,
6: I
5: for my life not
6: so, I'm
5: not mocking your former life.
6: Oh,
5: you don't know what to do yet. Come straight to mountain of glory. Do that prophetic work. Keep the tag by this
6: one.
5: I will meet again on this program.
6: Oh God,
5: I'm
6: going to be
5: in the name of
6: Jesus.
5: Amen.
6: Pastor,
5: sir, candidate, Unity Bank. 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

Sabanda, what is she? I do. Man, say, and then you have to comment. You know, let go of Facebook with the Dotia Gaga. 3 2 FM 9 4 9 5 How much you ask? Tigre. 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And a cagba penalty, Larry, room, near you, Roma. 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
0: 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Hello, am I Kale? I'm your Lord Dalma, or you? Say what I da. There's a one no. What's Saragiri? There's a one no. A bay yalewa. A man before. Hello, Yawa. I want to say, I take the wallet. Yeah, go me low. I want to go one. Okay, I want to go to one. Okay, what are you?
2: I'm a
0: la white, I'll be black.
2: I'm a la black, man.
0: I tell you, I'll be that. What you want, Sarah?
2: What is Sarah?
0: What are you going to wear?
2: I'm going to say,
0: what are you
2: going
0: to wear? What are you
2: Nkato, imo to
0: good. Ah, jilayo.

0: Ben Bassin, you will be 25 minutes to 12. 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Can't you sing a little? Eh, but I'm a bomb. Hello?
1: I'm
0: a car, leh.
1: I'm
0: a lot, you know. Say, you don't do that.
1: I'm
0: a lot, that was all.
1: Tell
0: what I as you don't do it.
1: I'm
0: Benny Cabaneru, one way.

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0: Oni baje.
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0: Hello. 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
0: Eba. 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

0: 0809 7 odometer 949 0809 7 odometer 949 0905 odometer 949. Hello. 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Money more for near Major, and Yama Kirawa, we pay that I like you look with you. 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
1: 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They don't want to see you laughing.
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0: 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Agbara to ko ri ra.
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0: Lati mo ri e ko ma jo.
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0: Agbara to ko ri ra.
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0: Lati ri e ko mo re ni.
1: When they see you rejoicing.
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1: Power that head it.
0: Lati ri e ko njo.
1: When they see you dancing.
0: Agbara to ko ri ra.
1: Power that head it.
0: Abi se da to ko
1: ri ra. Other person that head it.
0: Lati ri e ko njo.
1: When they see you rejoicing.
0: Ki won tu ka.
1: Hey man, they are scattered.
0: Mo gbadua.
1: I pray.
0: Ibi ti won tu ro po le layo.
1: Where they thought you never have joy.
0: O lo layo.
1: Hey man, you have joy again.
0: Se owo soya.
1: Beat your chest.
0: Emi o ni sunkun.
1: I will not win.
0: Emi o ni ri
1: ibanujẹ. I will not see sorrow.
0: Gbogbo eyin ọta.
1: All you enemies.
0: Ten reti ekun.
1: Wishing me to cry.
0: Eyin le ma
1: sun. You will cry.
0: Eyin ọta.
1: You enemies.
0: Te fe koju ti.
1: What if you put to shame?
0: Eyin loju ma.
1: You will be put to shame.
0: Oju oni ti.
1: I will not be put to shame.
0: Bibeli so wipe.
1: Bible tells me.
0: Iru ayo la ma gbo.
1: Tears of joy will be
0: ni agbo awon
1: olododo. In the camp of the righteous.
0: Lati oni lo.
1: From today.
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1: 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I've seen the husband that stood against his wife.
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1: 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I've seen the wife that stood against husband. Mo
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1: 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I've seen elder stand against younger one.
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1: 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How do you know who you are talking to?
0: A ti ṣe mẹ́ni à ń gbé ayé
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1: 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We are praying with you now.
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1: 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That will happen is.
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0: 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They shall be disgraced. 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
0: that. 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
1: 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They will turn it to
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1: 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They are just that they love you. You will be taking a thank God.
0: Only the one.
1: I'm the leader. No, they are taking it for you. Anywhere you have given honor, you want to spoil it.
0: Can you do wrong?
1: Anyone that stands,
0: that your lifting
1: will not be held in the end. Amen.
0: Oluwa kolu.
1: Amen.
0: Amen. Amen. Amen. Amen.
1: This was must not keep secret with them.
0: Bad,
1: you must
0: oh, but the last
1: you will never keep secret
0: sorry,
1: with them.
0: I hear that I see
1: you. You are like my secret.
0: Was secure.
1: It never secure.
0: Love went to envy.
1: For people to envy you. Hey.
0: No back to sile one ten ile lori. Money kawasule. You run the one super.

0: I never said.
1: Kind of to
0: Sabbath.
1: Kill
0: the one.
1: That is what you are in.
0: Or stop that prayer.

0: open the door for the outer ones.
1: For who are
0: every Sunday people.
1: Ki Oluwa ko doju
0: ti.
1: So nearly Psalm 3 to were important.
0: That's Psalm 3 so very important.
1: Psalm 3.
0: Oh, the doctor geta.
1: Then Psalm 68.
0: And Psalm 68.
1: And Psalm 35.
0: And Psalm 35.
1: Ojo ijale ni.
0: Today's the job work.
1: When is summon me?
0: All those close to me.
1: The family.
0: Pulling me down.
1: Oluwa se dajo.
0: Oluwa judge.
1: E ma sere le ni.
0: Don't joke with it today.
1: Ogun to summon me.
0: Anyone close to me?
1: Any summon me?
0: Those close to me.
1: Don't feel summon me.
0: That

I have been sent to you.

0: it with my coming here. I was shocked. I felt, when I was asking myself, why the sudden change? Something kept referring me to the night I came here. So I came here, I just came to thank God again today for what he has done for me.
1: Congratulations. Book where you take in tiny shop. If you don't make sense before, after this prophetic assignment, you begin to make massive sense. You don't face you.
2: Whatever type of sickness.
1: Number one, Lara.
2: That may be your body.
1: Oh, bless.
2: Today.
1: And when you come what?
2: There are some.
1: I saw don't show
2: one. Sickness that's blessed.
1: I'm not seeing it.
2: It's sent to them.
1: Now, and why say come what? You want to see?
2: That don't sickness that can send to people.
1: You are why say yeah.
2: Those type of sickness.
1: Yeah, man, my dear.
2: You encounter them.
1: You know, you do.
2: Even from eating the tree.
1: Yeah, look, my
2: dear. You can encounter them. From the wind, you are.
1: In me, one man, be bolori.
2: Some, they carry with and give you to
1: me. Yeah,
2: Sam, it is just in the
1: bone.
2: But
1: nothing
2: want to heal our man of sickness.
1: Everybody
2: get honey.
1: On last Sunday.
2: Tomorrow Sunday.
1: Oh, yeah, on this Sunday.
2: It's going to be honey Sunday.
1: So for branches,
2: in all our branches.
1: Oh, look, I'm more you
2: done. Everybody will come with honey.
1: I'm going to you there, Sam.
2: All of it, servant.
1: I send in what God.
2: Sickness in your body.
1: In a beggar.
2: Just by fire.
1: But why, son?
2: Every sickness.
1: La Toria, dear,
2: I have your feet.
1: In a beggar.
2: Just by fire.
1: Then no Mark chapter 2.
2: In that Mark 2.
1: Bible is so.
2: About that man that
1: I want marry in one bed.
2: Four people carry the man with
1: a story, Wusa.
2: That is
1: not story in Tigger and Lower Woolly.
2: God help.
1: I'm a banger. Lower is
2: can deliver you from sickness.
1: Of God, John chapter 5.
2: Yeah, John chapter 5.
1: You might be a child of
2: Bessie.
1: Sorry, come on, Timokori.
2: I did. My things are head most.
1: Nepaisa.
2: About sickness.
1: Number one,
2: Agogo.
1: Only Nira.
2: It is pain.
1: And I somehow say,
2: if you're under sickness,
1: allow the money.
2: You will be under pain.
1: Number two, only another.
2: In this wastage of money,
1: buy Sabado Jewel.
2: When sickness got to a point,
1: go what
2: all the money one has,
1: Sale Colo,
2: will be spent on that sickness.
1: Number three,
2: Okada,
1: only Peco Yonia Legbe.
2: Is that to remove it from your mates?
1: Ama Yonia Legbe.
2: Is to remove it from among them?
1: And it's OT Joy in your tele.
2: No, that is to be a
1: I Sale disfigure.
2: Sickness is disfigure.
1: And bad as what? So the price and disfigure.
2: If my sickness disfigures you,
1: buy one minute.
2: Hey, now is that me.
1: Buy what?
2: Hey, now is that me.
1: Elekari.
2: Number four.
1: Sickness.
2: It brings death closer to
1: me.
2: It will make you out of the
1: world.
2: Number five, it
1: a lot of people. See, you won't work active.
2: Who's like active?
1: When
2: sickness comes,
1: affect by
2: you want to pray.
1: Lord, thank me.
2: Life. What about to cause sickness?
1: But when you tell
2: size, all of you that are sick,
1: egg back to see.
2: Hey,
1: now be
2: delivered. Egg back to see. Hey, now be delivered.
1: Baba,

I saw it. I saw it. I saw it. I saw it. I saw it. I saw it. I saw it. I saw it. I saw it. I saw it. I saw it. I saw it. I saw it. I saw it. I saw it. I saw it. I saw it. I saw it. I saw it. I saw it. I saw it. I saw it. I saw it. I saw it. I saw it. I saw it. I saw it. I saw it. I saw it. I saw it. I saw it. I saw it. I saw it. I saw it. I saw it. I saw it. I saw it. I saw it. I saw it. I saw it. I saw it. I saw it. I saw it. I saw it. I saw it. I saw it. I saw it. I saw it. I saw it. I saw it. I saw it. I saw it. I saw it. I saw it. I saw it. I saw it. I saw it. I saw it. I saw it. I saw it. I saw it. I saw it. I saw it. I saw it. I saw it. I saw it. I saw it. I saw it. I saw it. I saw it. I saw it. I saw it. I saw it. I saw it. I saw it. I saw

0: CDM
1: at the hospital.
0: Don't know fair power
1: to give
0: offer.
1: Hello,
0: so Jogun, I say Jogun,
1: but
0: I said,

0: Isaiah chapter 1, verse number 4. How till you see more? And your man so test
1: from the
0: feet.
1: I
0: fear
1: Botola.
0: HIV. Tuberculosis,
1: hepatitis B,
0: Maya, high blood pressure, diabetes, Verse 14 to 15. Olemba size.
1: Is that what I see?
0: Come on to our
1: that you bring it to the others.
0: Kafi ororo.
1: That we are 19.
0: Oh my
1: Lord.
0: Sorry, last Sunday.
1: Tomorrow Sunday.
0: Ibito Obawa.
1: Anywhere you are.
0: Bogbe Kaijowa.
1: In all our branches.
0: Anointing for healing.
1: Ororo kwa
0: hukwi. Oh my mo yikandani. Oh de mo ororo dan.
1: And your oil.
0: Abel Nisa.
1: Thank you.
0: He said to lagbarani.
1: It's a very powerful
0: service. Oh me ma duo de any church.
1: And what about you at the church?
0: Bogbe yani yani.
1: I'm going to go to the house.

I'm not going to be able to do that.

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2: That
3: is to fight against What you are able to do,
2: Bati Lagbara, to say
3: what you don't want to do it again. Let me not
2: get it again.
3: Little shame,
2: the Navala, Arabia, Ekeduada, and your copy deck, a good lord.
3: All you husbands are just carrying a
2: John Millenio.
3: That's the remarkable
2: police. Samuel Adebayo,
3: Samuel Adebayo, John,
2: about
3: 30
2: about 30
3: All of you understand and catch.
2: Because
3: the first thing that
2: I'm done
3: it wastes destiny. It wastes all your gifts. It wastes all your potential.
2: So
3: all these 3 days, we are fighting it this weekend. The party program we have been present.
2: And close the account to poverty.
3: We are closing the poverty account.
2: And open account to prosperity.
3: And opening the account of riches.
2: It's opening new accounts.
3: And share accounts.
2: And close old accounts. It is what Jesus does. Thank you, Father. You begin a new
3: life.
2: Number two.
3: You must have your own purpose.
2: Oh my God.
3: You must have your own purpose. Someone that has been through this can pass you through that way. If God can deliver you, all those that will save me,
2: oh, you
3: may deliver you today.
2: Your battle.
3: Remove your shoe from your legs.
2: Go down.
3: Stand firm on the ground. Stand on the ground.
2: Samuel Adebayo Dolopo.
3: Samuel Adebayo Jesu
2: Nesha.
3: I prophesy unto you. Every case of finishing one forgetting another. That case of don't go far.
2: Oh, Father.
3: Hey, man, they are broken.
2: Lord, your Lord.
3: Become ready.
2: Lord, your Lord.
3: Become great.
2: Lord, your Lord.
3: Become wealthy.
2: Lord, your Lord.
3: Become great.
2: Lord, your Lord.
3: Amen.
2: Lord, your Lord.
3: Amen.
2: Lord, your Lord.
3: Amen.
2: Lord, your Lord.
3: Amen.
2: Lord, your Lord.
3: Amen.
2: In the name of Jesus.
3: As a prophet. That's why we fight in the market. I and another seven prophets. I've been to work
2: together.
3: On how you can
2: get
3: through. Your battle cannot pass through seven prophets. And escape. No way.
2: So possible.
3: No way. No way.
2: Like what did they?
3: Hey, man, you have been lifted.
2: What did
3: they? Amen.
2: What did they?
3: Amen.
2: So come on, did they?
3: Say, I have lifted.
2: Mo
3: I become great.
2: Mo goke.
3: I get the top.
2: So
3: jump up once.
2: So go on and let us sorry.
3: I was in the mountain of God.
2: I said you.
3: Go
2: back to the world.
3: We got the world.
2: So from back there.
3: Just tell them.
2: I've
3: got the mountain of God.
2: Me
3: I don't give
2: a. Oh, Lord, don't you call Coca-Cola
3: company. In front, I end up with Coca-Cola company.
2: Ga.
3: I end up with
2: it. What's your pattern?
3: You see that big rock?
2: What's
3: that
2: one?
3: You're looking to be me.
2: And in
3: the
2: lodge cage.
3: So that's why you are hearing. mi
2: gbogbo en to ba ma la
3: anyone that we schedule
2: laye
3: the in this
2: o godo ni gbagbo
3: they must believe
2: we pray dide wa
3: that there's lifting
2: now another thing
3: in coming
2: o we godo la
3: your hands must break
2: you must be a giver
3: o godo jeni ko bi bu ni
2: shiri ni mo so
3: that one big
2: sorry e to tele
3: to this program
2: gbogbo anyti da ore lori eto iri
3: all those that have given up on this program before
2: ya jo wonu majemu prosperity
3: let's enter to covenant of prosperity together
2: see e to poju
3: no amount is too much
2: to see e to kere
3: no amount is too small
2: everybody must enter
3: to you godo wa majemu ya lori
2: Psalm 11
3: laughing
2: my break it
3: god tell you to break that
2: Psalm 69
3: laughing jai
2: jai
3: you fight the battle
2: Psalm 126 laughing by kolopa
3: to take back losses
2: kini psalm akoko
3: psalm 11
2: elekeji
3: psalm 69
2: eleketa
3: psalm 126
2: mo fe fi majemu be
3: I beg you by the covenant
2: oro bili kidi
3: me mi mo
2: to ba be sise
3: if you want to do this
2: oruko re ma wa ninu omi
3: let your name be in water
2: me to fe fi weye
3: now that I want to do
2: this oh can psalm
3: is that those psalms
2: le je ko be bi fo ori
3: I want this to watch
2: what was so pe
3: then you say
2: oruko ta so mi laye fi ma gba mi
3: my it is by my name that I shall be saved
2: egula oruko ati lori
3: aye mi jesus upon my life by name catch fire
2: wa wo ya re rubo
3: lo let go to room of sacrifice
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2: you mi ko laarin aini le wa
3: bring me out of the lack of my family
2: o ti mo fi okada mi toro
3: the day I gave up my own body
2: I am
3: my life transformed.
2: Mo padu afodun mesan.
3: You know I pray for 9 years.
2: Oga mo ni segun.
3: I was having this
2: thing. Sugbon mo ni buku.
3: But no blessing.
2: Ojo na so ye lola.
3: Ojo
2: ti mo wo yara irubo.
3: The day that you must sacrifice.
2: Ni aye mi change.
3: For my life now.
2: So mi o fi aye igba kan. Mi o fi gan iwo na.
3: I'm not mocking your former life.
2: Oh, ti mo n to ye ko se.
3: You don't know what to do yet.
2: Ora nu
3: be. Hey, so
2: ma bo lori o
3: come straight to my mountain of glory.
2: Sise woli.
3: Do that prophetic
2: work. Wo e boye la.
3: Keep the tag by Unity Bank. Unity Bank 0032393701. Again, Unity Bank 0032393701. Freedom Apostolic Revival International Ministry is the name of the account. 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For request and details, call us on 081-123-2 in 5 places. I can use 070-81 164090. God bless you.
2: Bi Oluwa se wa ti emi
3: wa. I don't live that speak us.
2: I be on the
3: day. Hey, now you are living.
2: Igba ti mo ba ma ri e.
3: When next I see you
2: lori oke leni.
3: On the market today.
2: Tabi ni cross over.
3: Oh, at the cross over tomorrow.
2: Mo gbagbe o.
3: Don't forget.
2: I saw tutu ta lo last month.
3: That new cloth you used last month.
2: Ni won ni ka lo lola
3: e. It's going to see tomorrow.
2: E meta la ma lo.
3: 3 times I go to use.
2: Pure white ni.
3: That's pure white.
2: Are you 30 set
3: you do that? Do your own.
2: Si aso re.
3: Do your own.
2: Pade wa.
3: Meet us.
2: Lori oke.
3: On the market.
2: E ni ma le.
3: Today's going to be a
2: standard.
3: Hey,
2: now
3: you're going to.
2: Anyone
3: you see, tell them, I will use my glory.